In a world like today, it's a rare occasion to be able to see young mothers like the ones that were around when I grew up. But they live on in memory to quite a few of us. And this song is dedicated to those who cherish that memory.

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7: Finally Friday.
8: And the gang is all here, and it's showtime. Happy Friday morning to you. You almost are there. You got to 5 o'clock this afternoon. Glad you're listening to us. Those of you that's listening to us and watching us on Star TV Channel 16 this morning, there you are. Good morning to you. Thanks for listening. It is going to be a nice day today. If you haven't been outside this morning, it is a crisp 56 degrees. You may need a little sweater, but hey, I'll take it. No gnats this morning as I went out.
9: No skeeters.
8: Mm-hmm. Today is going to be mostly sunny with a high near 72, with a north wind 10 to 13 miles an hour, with a gust as high as 20 miles an hour. So I'll give the extended forecast here in just a little bit.
9: Hey, you get off at 5, then you gotta go get you some dinner, then if you don't have plans, you can listen to Friday football.
8: That's right.
9: Don. We'll have Bladen County, Sampson County matchup. We'll have East Bladen and Hopton tonight. So another conference game for both of them. Both 1-0 in conference play. So.
8: And you're going to be up in the pillbox.
9: We'll be up there in that small box.
8: That's me. What we've always called it, the pillbox.
9: just the scorekeeper, the announcer, and myself. So it'll be a fine crew. We'll be all snuggled together up there.
8: And always love calling the game
10: don't,
8: there.
10: Don't
9: say that. No. We're not that tight up there. There's enough room for all us.
10: Thank you. You can sneeze.
8: You're right up on top of the field, so it's always a good place to call a game.
9: It's close, yeah. It's close. I always like to be a little higher up, but you can't. You get what you get. So
8: that's right.
9: They put me in a tree if I say too much. So anyway, Hop Tree, nice enough to let us come. So we'll be on pregame 6:15, game time 7 o'clock on all the regular outlets.
8: That'll be fun.
9: There you go.
10: They'll put you in that apple tree next door to the field, man. Just, what's Jeff doing? He's eating apples. No. I thought he was going to be calling the game. World of a touchdown last time.
9: Eating apples.
10: Eating apples up there.
8: And, you know, speaking of Hopton, we haven't mentioned it, I don't think, but as you go down you look across the road and they have started building the new high school.
10: Isn't that awesome? So
8: that's going to be awesome for that community. Well needed.
9: Yep.
10: Absolutely.
9: Now, when I was coaching, there have been a lot of wild spots to spot ball games from up top, all over the place. On top of press box, on top of school buses, on top of schools, in the bleachers.
10: You mean you were a Partridge Family at one time, man? Remember on top of buses? Calling the games on top of the
9: bus. I was playing music.
8: I think the craziest place that we ever called a game back when Jerry and myself were doing it over at East Duplin. It was so crowded that I don't remember exactly what game it was, but there was no room for us in the press box or anywhere.
9: Yeah.
8: So we got up on top of the school.
9: So that might have been the same time, because I was going to say that's the same place, because they only had the one press box then. That's
8: where
9: they
8: had one press box
9: stadium, and now they've got two.
8: So they put us up on the school.
9: Yeah, that's because I said, I don't want to be up there, because you'd have to like shift around others. Yeah. I can't see. He said, I don't know where to put you. I said, well, can I get on top of the school? And I thought he thought I was joking. He said, no, yeah, I'll get you on if you want. I said, sure.
8: So you're on top
9: feet
8: of the school?
9: Feet were dangling over the edge of the school, just sitting there watching the game.
8: Yeah. So, you know, you
9: couldn't get too excited.
8: That's right.
9: What a play.
8: Yeah. Do what you got to do sometimes.
9: Yeah, that's true.
8: We do it for the people.
9: But that way, yeah, that's right. But it was a good spot to watch, wasn't it?
8: Yeah, yeah.
9: If you remember,
8: absolutely.
9: You had plenty of room, and you had really high up and all. So that was great.
8: Was.
9: And away from all the fans and East Duplin fans in particular, and then everybody else in that press box was really tight.
8: Yep. So. Speaking of fans, there's one that just walked by the window.
9: Now, Fly was showing us his dream house there.
10: Mm-hmm. Awesome.
9: All right. You've had your dream house. Mm-hmm. You got your man room. What's your man? Describe your man room real quick, Fly. I kind of figure what Fly's is going to be like. What's your man room going to be in your dream house? What's your man room? Your man cave.
10: Wall to wall, floor to ceiling, records everywhere. Two or three record players laid out, you know. That needle goes bad, I'll just go to this one.
8: That's right.
9: You got a production studio or anything like that?
10: No,
9: records?
10: Just give me my record room back.
9: Ron, what'd be yours?
8: Gosh. That's a great question. A meatloaf.
10: A meatloaf cooker.
9: Oh, he died, man. Can he die, man? There's somebody to bring in meatloaf every day.
10: Yeah, a Star Trek fanatic. Even an old Star Trek, they'd put in a card, you know, and then the card would be for whatever food. You just put a card in meatloaf and it'd pop out right away. Meatloaf. Yeah. That'd be perfect. That's all you need. Well, very good. All
8: right. Definitely a big screen TV where I can watch some football games.
10: And eat your meatloaf.
8: And eat my meatloaf.
10: Napkins.
9: Yeah. And yours would be, Jeff?
10: There's about to be a big screen TV as well, too. Yeah. A nice recliner. And probably a few bottles of bourbon on the side there.
8: There you go. That's right. Top shelf.
10: Top shelf. Very no more bottom shelf for me. No more Mr. Boston.
8: Yeah, you're done.
9: As high as those shelves are on that bookcase in that living room, yeah, you would have to be on the bottom shelf.
8: No more bottom shelf for Coach Solomon.
9: All right, ladies and gentlemen, it is news time here. These guys get wound up. Good, because I don't know what to do with them sometimes. But I'm glad we're all here together for Friday on this 25th day of September. It's 66 degrees here with the news now is live on Memorex, Jeff Sommel.
0: 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From the pages of the Sampson Independent, Cooperative Extension's Master Gardener volunteers will hold the organization's one-day fall plant sale on Saturday, September 26, from 10 a.m. until 4 p.m. at the North Carolina Cooperative Extension's U.S. 421 South office, with a wide variety of trees, shrubs, and perennials available for folks eager to spiff up their homes or business landscaping. 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And from the pages of the Bladen Journal, a Bladen County tradition born from one man's desire to help people facing homelessness will return in October as Roger's Wish begins its annual collection of blankets and winter clothing. The 2026 Roger's Wish Blanket Drive will accept donations from October 1st through October 30th, with donated items distributed to people in need on November 6th from 9 a.m. to 5 p.m. The project continues the legacy of Roger Lee Theodore Grudner, whose experiences with homelessness inspired him to help others struggling to stay warm during the winter. Grudner had experienced homelessness for nearly two decades and began an effort in 2013 to collect blankets, sleeping bags, and other cold weather necessities for people in need. He died in a car crash that year shortly after beginning the project. His family and friends decided the mission should continue. That effort became Roger's Wish. Now organized by Maria Bryant and Jeffrey Bryan, the annual drive has continued for more than a decade, collecting blankets, sleeping bags, coats, and other winter items for people who need them. The 2025 drive collected more than 150 donated items, and that more than 1,700 blankets and winter wear items have been collected and distributed since Roger's Wish began in 2013. This year, residents can drop off donations at Trinity Methodist Church, Dickinson's Pharmacy, the Harvest Land Office, and the Recreation Center. The Bladen Journal is also serving as a collection location, and residents may bring blanket donations to the newspaper's office in Elizabethtown. Donations will be accepted throughout October before the November 6th distribution. For information about Roger's Wish or the 2026 Blanket Drive, contact Jeffrey Bryan at jeffbryan1028@gmail.com. For information on these articles and others, see the latest editions of the Sampson Independent and the Bladen Journal.
9: 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Here now with regional news is Ron Davis.
8: All right, Federal Mayor Mitch Colvin has officially tapped to serve on the North Carolina Transportation Board. The appointment aligns with the multiple localized focus areas, including ongoing discussions surrounding the future of the downtown Crown Theater and arena closures. Also over in Duplin County, reports from the Duplin Journal emphasizes that the North Carolina Office of the State Auditor is continuing its deep inquiry into Duplin County's financial management, procurement protocols, and assets disposal. Asset disposal, excuse me. The Goldsboro Police Department is actively working to identify a person of interest following a series of intentionally set fires targeting multiple trash containers throughout downtown street corridors. So if you have any information on that, by all means, call Goldsboro Police Department. And that is your regional news.
10: What is wrong with people? All right, let's see here. Y'all get ready. Get ready for the street fair. We'll be here before you know it. The downtown Clinton Courts always has been the Court Square Street Fair Barbecue Cook-Off, which now, ladies and gentlemen, is going to be called Clinton Square Fair, and it'll be happening on October the 10th. You don't want to miss out on that. Lots of fun, fellowship, and hanging out with your family and friends. And just, it's like a small state fair, pretty much. And so the Lightning Rod Car Club will be there. They'll be over at the Sampson Agri Expo Center. And I say they'll be there because this is part of the Clinton Square Fair. Coming up on Friday night, before the October 9th, I should say, will be a Liquid Pleasure shutting down the Alive After Five concerts, but also kicking off that weekend with the Clinton Square Fair. So looking forward to all of that on the 9th and the 10th of October. Let's see here. I had that last night. Let me see if I can get that pulled back up here real quick. The Main Street Music on the Main, they did post the lineup and for music on the Main here in downtown Clinton. So let's see who is going to be on that this year. And a lot of folks lined up on that. Well, that's not it. I'll get it. We'll get it all together for you, but that's going to start real soon, y'all. And so we'll look forward to those little bands playing downtown Clinton as Music on the Main returns to downtown Clinton. Coming up on October the 3rd will be the American Legion Post 319 Fish Fry. That's going to be a $15 plate of fish. Delicious fish. 11 until 3. That'll be over at the American Legion Post 319. And again, they are $15 a plate. And don't forget, now the marquee calendar is coming up on October 3rd, will be the Sorghum Festival, and that's going to be from 10 a.m. until 4, and that will be over at the Coheri Tribe Center there, 421 North, you know. So lots of things going on here, and is today the day we're going to hear from Helping Hands?
8: Yes, she's supposed to call in around 8:05.
10: Okay. Yep. All right, well, very good then. So we'll do that, and well, that's all I got. So if y'all are having something, let me know, and we'll put it in our community calendar, and we'll announce it and get folks, send it to us 2 weeks in advance, at least 2 weeks in advance. Email it to info@oldies1170.com. And it gives folks time to put it on their calendar and prepare to be there for your event. Yep.
9: All right. I think they had a lot of vendors there. Last year's Square Fair, I just think that's why they had to move the car show, because they had just so many vendors. Yeah. I think it was a record last year.
8: It's growing every year. It's growing.
10: Y'all playing jokes on me, man? No. You got two histories?
8: I don't. All right, let's do a little bit of today in history.
9: We're freezing you out of this segment.
10: Go ahead. I don't care.
9: Today is Friday, September 25th. It's the Ron and I segment.
8: Can't help you can't keep up with your stuff over there.
9: It's the 268th day of the year.
10: Twice. Keep it up. See what happens.
9: 97 days left in the year. 90 days left until Christmas. Oh, going to get my countdown guy out tomorrow. Yeah, I'll take your picture and send it to you. 1789, today's highlight in history. The first U.S. Congress adopted 12 amendments to the Constitution and sent them to the states for ratification. Yeah. Ten of them became the Bill of Rights. The other two that were not approved, in case you're wondering. Congressional Apportionment Amendment. That was to, it would increase the size of the House based on the population. If that had passed, the House of Representatives, instead of having 435, would probably have well over 1,000 people in it.
8: Yeah.
9: And another one was a Congressional Pay Raise Amendment. So those are the two that didn't get passed.
8: Well, that's good. They didn't need to be in there. On this date, 1952, actor Christopher Reeve, of course, we know him from the Superman movies, died. He was born on this date in 1952. He died in October of 2004.
9: 1957, U.S. Army troops standing guard, 9 black children who had been forced to withdraw from Central High School in Little Rock, Arkansas, or escorted back to class.
8: On this date in 1976, Bono, David Evans, Dyke Evans, and Adam Clayton responded to a bulletin board ad at Mount Temple, which was posted by fellow classmate Larry Mullen, looking to form a band. This would eventually lead to the formation of U2.
10: On this date in 1991, Sandra O'Connor was sworn in by the first female justice in the U.S. Supreme Court.
9: Hey, today is One Hit Wonder Day. Is that U2? They a one-hit wonder? Today is National One-Hit Wonder Day, though. You want to crank out some one-hit wonders?
8: Yeah,
10: today. Good.
9: All right.
10: We can find something.
9: Keep working
10: sure.
9: on that. I didn't think it was in history today. 1992, a judge in Orlando, Florida, ruled in favor of Gregory Kingsley, a 12-year-old boy who had sought a divorce from his biological parents. Kingsley moved in with his foster parents and took the name Sean Russ.
8: Mm-hmm. On this date in 1997, the season premiere of NBC's ER was performed live for the Eastern U.S. and then performed live again for the West Coast.
10: How you like that 2016 Roy McIlroy? He wins the PGA FedEx Cup. $10 million is what he won.
8: All right.
10: That's chump change, Jeff.
8: Chump change.
9: Oh, yeah. Right. What's so big about ER performing live? We do it every day.
8: That's right.
9: Flawlessly.
8: Yeah, like it's hard or something.
9: Yeah. Never make a mistake.
8: Looking at some local history, back on September the 25th, 1896, Congressman Graham Barden was born in the Turkey Township in eastern Sampson County. He went on to serve 26 years in the U.S. House of Representatives from 1935 to 1961, where he eventually chaired the House Committee on Education and Labor and authored influential labor laws during the New Deal and post-World War II eras. Also on this date in 1950, a tornado hit Elizabethtown and White Lake in Bladen County. According to the National Weather Service, an F1 tornado touched down in Bladen County, tracking through rural farmland near Elizabethtown and White Lake. And finally, on this date in 1869, a circuit ministry in Clinton took place. Episcopal Bishop Thomas Atkinson arrived in Clinton to deliver sermons and perform adult baptisms, establishing early formal records for St. Paul's Episcopal Church during the Reconstruction era, preserved by the East Carolina Digital Collections, that was. So that's just right down the street here.
10: Mm-hmm.
8: Mm-hmm. So that took place in 1869. And that's your history, local history. Salute. Famous people have birthdays?
10: Well,
9: Michael Douglas.
10: Yes, sir.
9: 82 years old today for Mike.
10: Uh-huh. Now, wait a minute. Time out.
9: Oh, wow.
10: Both of them's birthdays today.
9: Yeah.
10: So you have Catherine Zeta-Jones and Mike Douglas' birthdays today. He's 82. She's how old, Ron?
8: She's 57.
10: Thank you. Mark Hamill is 75. Play Luke Skywalker.
8: Mm-hmm. Heather Locklear is an actress. She's 65.
9: Oh, if I'm planning my man cave in my dream home, I've got another recliner, and Heather Locklear is down there sipping bourbon with
8: y'all
9: she's my
8: on.
9: Type.
8: Y'all keep so, on. You're going to have a Heather Locklear down here.
9: I'll be up there on Martha Lane.
8: Right, exactly right.
9: It's that joke with Ron and I. Will Smith, 58. Will.
8: Cheryl Teagues, a model, 79.
10: And Adeterior is 64.
9: Anson Williams, Potsy on Happy Days. How about that?
8: Oh, yeah.
9: Potsy is 77. He might need help using the Potsy now.
8: Yeah. Oh, gosh, that's terrible. Hal Sparks is an actor-comedian, played in Where's My Car, is 57.
10: Dude, where's my car? Dude, where's my car? T.I., rapper, actor, American gangster, if you will, ATL, is 46 today.
9: Tate Donovan, 63.
8: Clea DuVall is an actor, actress, played in She Is All That, The Astronaut's Wife, is 49.
10: Mm-hmm. And let's see, Donald Glover is 43.
9: Oh, Brigitte Wilson. Anybody named Brigitte, I like to pronounce that name. She's 53.
8: Wouldn't that be called Bridget?
9: Ah, it's Brigitte. Oh, she's French.
8: Oh, Lord. Billy, let's get out of this. Bella Ramsey is an actress that's 23 today. I got local folks coming up.
10: Yeah, you do, and we're going to hit them right here on Fun Time Oldies 1170 WCLN Clinton Star TV 16, oldies1170.com, and Oldies 1170 app with, you can find that on your Google Play or your Apple App Store, or if you want to, check it out on Alexa. Just say, hey, Alexa, play Fun Time Oldies 1170. Let's go.
2: It's your birthday.
10: Yep. Of course you don't. I'm a liar, liar, pants on fire, according to y'all. Go ahead.
9: Happy birthday. Oh, geez. Happy birthday to the following Samson celebrities. I need my music. I need it twice. There's 23 people having a birthday today. That's a good list. Brandon Ellis celebrates today. Martha Byrd, we wish you a happy birthday. Music. I need music. Lucille Darden, hope you have a super day today on your birthday. Wish the same to Linda Coates and Glenda Bell. Oh, thank you. Mildred Anders, happy birthday to you. Melissa Baldwin celebrates today. Happy birthday, Melissa. Hope you have a great day. We'll send the same out to Jonathan Bell and Jeff Colberth. Patricia Futrell, WCLN, wishes you best birthday today. Same to Colleen Hobbs, Justin Lane. Happy birthday, Justin. And Amber King. Ashley Lewis, hope it's a super day for you. Tyrone McNeil, same to you. And Gina Powell. If you know Jerry Strickland, send him a wish birthday. Send him on InstaSnap, a Snapagram, or Facebook, or however you get with people. But Jerry's birthday is today. So is Mamie Smith, Justin Tyson, and Aaron Weaver. And lastly, on our fine list of people, Rebecca Watson, Allison Williams, and Sierra Young celebrate today. Ooh, happy birthday to all the great people we just mentioned. Anybody else celebrating today? Hope you have a fantabulistic fun day. That's fun, fabulous, and whatever, a lot of words put together. Anyway, celebrate your own special way because it's your birthday. And if you want your birthday announced later, if you'll email info@oldies1170.com, that's the email that pays, we'll put it on our list, we'll tell everybody, and then we'll wish you happy birthday!

0: you have a caller right here on the Funtime Oldies Jukebox Morning Show. Good morning. How you doing today?
1: All right, and you?
0: All right.
1: It's a beautiful morning.
0: Yes, ma'am.
1: I want to add my daddy. Tomorrow is my daddy's birthday. His name is Perry Jackson. Starts with a P, Perry.
0: All right.
2: Absolutely.
0: We'll put it right on there.
2: We're going to wish him happy birthday today.
1: Thank
2: and
1: you.
2: Tomorrow.
1: This is tomorrow now.
0: Perry Jackson's birthday is tomorrow. We got it.
2: Yeah, we start celebrating
1: Thank
2: today,
1: you.
2: Though.
0: Thank you. Have a great day now. All right. Perry Jackson tomorrow, y'all. Make sure it's on there, okay?
2: So I'll invite Perry to the man cave.
3: That's right.
2: Kick Heather out. Because it's his birthday. Heather understands.
0: 7:52 on the Jukebox Morning Show on 1170. All right.
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6: It's time for the weather.
2: All right, thanks, Kate. Currently 56 degrees here in downtown Clinton. I did get a text message that said it was around 51 degrees out in the suburbs, out in the open. So somewhere between 51, or if you're around these buildings, around 56. The sunrise this morning was at 7:12 a.m., and it was set this afternoon at 7:14 p.m. Today is going to be mostly sunny with a high near 72, north wind 10 to 13 miles an hour with gusts as high as 20 miles an hour. This week's been great for kite flying. For tonight, mostly clear with a low around 49. That's right, 49. North wind around 5 miles an hour, becoming calm. For your Saturday, just an absolutely great day, sunny with a high near 77 with a northwest wind 6 to 9 miles an hour. And then for your Saturday night, mostly clear with a low around, again, 49 degrees with a calm wind. For your Sunday, another great day, sunny with a high near 82. Get the grill out and cook some steaks. Northwest wind 3 to 8 miles an hour. For Sunday night, clear with a low around 55. And then for your Monday, sunny with a high near 84 degrees. So absolutely great day today, tomorrow, Sunday, and Monday. And going to be nice out. So enjoy it and have fun. Right here from Funtime Oldies, 1170.
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0: You Need to Know, Friday edition. All right, here you go. Things you need to know. In your English thoughts, a fat chance and a slim chance are the same thing. May never thought
1: I'm
0: about
1: glad
0: that.
1: You're bringing those up. Those mm-hmm. are great thoughts. Yep. Keep yep. on going, my friend. Mm-hmm.
0: The last 10% of a tube of toothpaste lasts about as long as the first 90%. If you didn't know, that's things you need to know. Yep. And then finally, the last thing, every time you check your pockets for your wallet, keys, and phone, we'll just know that you're doing 25% of the Macarena.
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0: Demise. Big old... I don't know how tall that guy is. Jackson Brown, 1170. Let's see if we can get him online this morning. Hello, good morning. You're on the Jukebox Morning Show. How you doing today?
1: I'm well. I hope you are.
0: We are so great and good to hear from you at Helping Hands. I'm going to turn you and RD over and y'all just talk all you want to, all right? All right.
1: All right. Thank you.
2: Hey, Gwendolyn, how you doing this morning?
1: Good morning. How are you?
2: I'm doing fine. We're speaking with Gwendolyn out from Helping Hands Clinic, the Sampson County Expansion, and we've got a clinic coming up today. Is that right?
1: Yes, we do. We will be there today. Start setting up at 11 and seeing patients from 11:30 to 2:30.
2: Okay, and that's going to be at the Tropicana here in Clinton?
1: Yes, it is. And the great thing about today, Ron, is that we don't have any patient scheduled, so we can take up to 6 walk-ins, and we also will have a mental health provider on site. So even if you don't have a medical need that you need to be addressed today, if you have a mental health need or just been feeling like you need to talk to somebody, you can come on and talk to our mental health professional today, too, and she can also get you scheduled for some follow-up telehealth appointments as well.
2: Okay. For our listeners that may be new to this, can you explain what your service is and how are they eligible?
1: Yes. So we are right now the only 100% free clinic in Sampson County. We are new to Sampson County and just expanded here on August 2nd. And what we do is we see people who otherwise would not have a free place to go. Either they don't have insurance, they're underinsured, or just having trouble kind of choosing between health and maybe food. And so what we do is provide chronic care, primary care, and mental health care. And then we are even trying now working to get referrals for free for dental and other specialty services. But basically, all you have to do is be a resident of Sampson County, be uninsured or underinsured, and have a need. We're also looking for volunteers, even if you don't have a medical license or don't do anything medical. There's always some assistance or a hand that you can lend. And then most importantly, right now, we are looking for a more permanent home, a brick and mortar, so that at least once a week, we can kind of let the RV rest and have a place to operate out of and see patients.
2: All right. Very good. Very good. Now, when they come to see you, do they have to bring proof of residency?
1: If you have a photo ID, driver's license, passport, birth certificate, something that shows, a piece of mail from the library, something that shows that you reside in Sampson County, that is fine. All we need to know is that you actually reside, because we have allocated these funds specifically for Sampson County residents, and so we want to make sure they're being used for Sampson County residents.
2: Okay, very good. So that is from 11 to 2:30 today. They're going to be parked out in front of Tropicana that's over in the Roses parking lot. And you can go out, and if you need some help with some health care and you don't have any health care, or you have partial health care, or you just got questions for anything health care related, I'm sure that you can help these folks out. And so just stop by and meet Gwendolyn and all her fine folks. It's going to be out there today.
1: Well, thank you so much, as always, for having us, Ron. This radio and being able to come on and talk to the folks has been very, very helpful. So we appreciate y'all, and we look forward to seeing y'all later.
2: All right, Gwendolyn, thanks a lot.
1: Okay, bye-bye.
0: And there you go. So that's from 11 until 2:30 today out at Tropicana with Helping Hands here. Be sure to tell them you heard about it right here on Funtime Oldies 1170. Hi, gentlemen. Y'all ready for it? It's that, well, it's I've got
2: time.
0: We're going to make time.
2: All right. Let's do it.
0: All right. Okay. Here we go. We're going to make some time because Jeff is just chomping over there.
3: He looks like he is.
0: He's crying. Get
4: grinding my teeth. I shouldn't do that. Bad dentist talk.
2: You got any more of that man. Pumpkin bread?
0: Yeah.
4: Well, maybe I'll bring you some Monday. How about that?
0: Monday.
2: Yeah. Daily holidays.
0: There we go, Jeff. You got them?
4: Oh, absolutely.
0: All right, here we are, ladies and gentlemen. The Jukebox Morning Show gives you Jeff Sutherland those. All right, knock yourself out, sir.
4: I want to do the Macarena, that song. 5'10", by the way. That's how high. That's how tall Jackson Brown is. You asked how tall Jackson Brown is. So
0: thank you. I appreciate it.
4: The internet was open.
0: I couldn't have lived another day without knowing.
4: Useful information.
0: Come on, man.
4: Might be more than this. I don't know. It's World Pharmacist Day today.
2: That's important.
4: So there you go. People at Matthew's Drugs, our pharmacist Matthew's Drugs and Clinton Drugs, we salute them.
2: Yep, absolutely.
4: It's binge day today. Go binging. Whether that's food or a TV show or something.
2: I did that the other night. I binged on some Doritos.
4: Ooh.
0: What kind? They were good too, weren't they?
2: They were the Cool Ranch.
0: Oh, those are the best.
2: Cool Ranch with a Pepsi Cola. At 10:30 at night.
0: What I'm talking about, right? There you go. There you go. See there? There it is.
4: And at the end, what'd you think?
2: I thought, man, I have messed up.
4: But if you want to do it again.
2: Oh, absolutely.
4: You do it again.
0: Oh, yeah.
4: Do it all over again, I'd do it again.
0: Nice.
4: Fantastic.
0: Come on, Django.
4: Hug a Vegetarian Day today.
2: Well, they probably need a hug.
4: Well, if somebody wants to hug me, I'll claim I'm a vegetarian.
2: You're not my type.
0: Poor Jeff. Poor
4: darn
0: Jeff.
4: Angela's not here. For you.
0: Angela's not here. I'm sorry.
4: Oh, tell her I'm a vegetarian. All right. Oh, this is good. Math Storytelling Day. Because who didn't love word problems when you were doing math going through the grades? Math Storytelling
0: Day. Could not stand those things. Just give me the numbers. I mean, what are you doing? You're killing me, Smalls.
4: Trains going this direction at this speed and another train's going.
0: Yeah, buses or my favorite one was my...
4: It'd be drones now. Yeah, this drone's going this direction.
2: Yeah.
0: If AI leaves at 2:30,
4: e-bikes.
2: You got
4: or something
2: nine
4: like
2: apples, and you gave Jeff four, and Tommy gave you five. How many you got left?
4: I don't like apples. I want the Cool Ranch Doritos. There you go. This is up your alley, Fly. National Comic Book Day today.
0: Yeah. Yeah.
4: You got some old comic books, don't you?
0: I probably have 25 Batman, maybe.
4: How old? I mean, how far back they go?
0: I don't know about all that. I just see them and buy them. I don't know. I don't look at the dates or anything like that. If it looks cool, I'll get it and read it and pass it along, you know. But
4: Oh, I didn't know that. Maybe I don't know if my daughters know it or not. They do. They'll probably hit me up for money. It's National Daughter's Day today.
2: Oh, National Daughter's Day.
0: There you go. That's what I'm talking about. Nieces.
2: Happy National Daughter's Day to everybody out there. Just a daughter.
0: That's right.
4: National Cooking Day today. Maybe you could cook for your daughter. Or if you don't know what to cook, watch a show. Watch At the Table with Sidney Knowles off YouTube, and you could see that. So that's a shameless
0: plug. Good recipes there, buddy.
4: Oh, you can. Yeah.
2: You said it's National Cooking Day?
4: National Cooking Day today.
2: All right. I'm going to take my crowd out somewhere.
4: Dad'll be calling you.
0: I think that's a great idea because, see, then you keep the cooks at the restaurant. You keep their job.
4: So, well, it's National Food Service Workers Day. It ties right in.
2: Food Service Workers Day.
4: And maybe you get lobster because it's National Lobster Day. So we just tied all four of those
2: together.
4: All
2: in.
4: Yeah.
0: They were giving out lobster bibs in the bathroom. That's a joint protector for your tushy. Go ahead.
4: Okay. National Tune-Up Day today. Tune-Up Day.
2: Tune-Up.
4: Now, it could be your car. It could be your body. I don't know, whatever. Mm-hmm. National Tune-Up Day today. Huh. Maybe you could tune your body up by doing yoga. It's National Yoga Fit Day today.
2: Yoga Fit.
4: Yes. You could do some Namaste. Some Warrior One.
2: Interesting.
0: Or Mama Say, Mama Sama. Yeah. Whatever Michael Jackson says.
4: Downward Dog, Upward Dog, and all that kind of stuff. See, I've done yoga before.
0: These holidays are just getting too much. See if I can't.
4: Oh, here, I got three left. National One Hit Wonder Day. So we need some One Hit Wonders coming up.
2: We got some good One Hit Wonders coming up.
4: Yep, One Hit Wonders. And then lastly, you could tie these two together. It's National Quesadilla Day today. And National Roadkill Day today. You get some roadkill and put it in your quesadilla. How about
0: that's
4: a winner.
0: That's
4: right.
0: And is that it? That's all you got?
4: That's all I got.
0: Well, as the Wonder Woman of comedian would comedy would say, well, hallelujah. By the time Oldies 1170, Jeff will be back on Monday with more daily holidays.
4: Oh, got them written out already.
0: Y'all be sure to wake up every morning, Monday through Friday. 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

0: He said, "No, waiting on it, Ron. It's all right." Oh, big old guy there, I tell you. What? What'd you call him? What? Don't call me that no more. Not while I'm on this radio station. You can't say that. Oh, man, oh, man, oh, man. Well, Robert Burke checking us out today.
1: Jimmy.
0: That's him. That's him right there. We're going to throw this tune right here. Robert Burke, that lady better not call here no more saying you've been misbehaving. So, Robert, be good. Yes, she does. Robert Burke, be good. 1170.

0: Ladies and gentlemen, you know, I gave her permission to do this, and she is online today with us. Sylvia, good morning to you. How you doing today, my friend? Hey, hey, hey.
1: Good morning, Pinky.
0: Hey, well, what is, hold on a minute. I got to get our lineup. Are you ready for the joke of the day? Are you?
1: I'm ready for it.
0: All right, well, hold on, because you know we have to play that beautiful music that you just, you love to hear this music. I don't know what it is about it, but you love to hear.
1: It just turns me on.
2: It's time for the joke of the day!
0: I'm not coming back. I'm done for the day. Don't play it again. All right, Sylvia. Sylvia's in the his ass. She's got our joke of the day, y'all. Good morning. Go ahead on.
1: Good morning. I want to know if you know, why did the AI get into politics?
0: Why did the AI get into politics? Hold on a minute, Jeff. Do you have any clue at all?
3: Because it's smarter than what we got right now.
0: Oh, mister. All right, so why did the AI get into politics?
1: Because it's good at making empty promises.
0: Well, you're on to something there. You're on to something. You are on to something, and there you go. Your joke of the day. Y'all need to tell that to everybody you know. And
1: yep. There's a lot of empty.
0: Yeah, we're gonna put.
1: I never got my first stimulus check. Did you?
0: I got mine.
1: She gets,
0: That's why I look so great.
1: $5,000 promise.
0: That's why I look so great. I had to have some of that Dick Clark surgery.
3: Sylvia's stimulus is listening for the joke of the day music.
1: You guys have a good day.
0: All right, have a great day. Now you heard me. All right, well, Curtis Payne, there you go. What was that? We have to check in. What do you call me? What? You're leaving me? Oh, I'll be back. Say it like you mean it, man. Thank you. Okay, now, we'll have the check you with Kyle or William over at Tyndall Seafood in a moment. Only on one station that something like that could throw somebody on. 1170. Oh man, I have 55 degrees here, and we are looking at Sylvia, bless your little heart. We don't know what we're going to do with you. I tell you that right now. So good day today, Jeff. Going to be a great night for football too. So be sure you wear long sleeves tonight. You can wear your shorts, no problem, but wear long sleeves at least.
3: I got a short sleeve sweatshirt. I think I'm going to put on. So. But again, I'm inside though. I'm in the press box.
0: What is up with the sleeveless sweater that ladies wear? I don't.
3: Fashion statement.
0: Yeah. Sunny today though. High around the low 70s. We'll have a low tonight. Kind of chilly. About 49, maybe 50. For Saturday, sunny and a high around 77. Right now at 8:23, it's 55 degrees on Funtime Oldies 1170. Yes, indeed. Yes, indeed. I'm going to throw in some more hits. You know why? Just cause I can. And y'all make my dreams come true. Errol Hall and the John Oates on 1170 Jukebox Morning Show. Good morning. Hit it. What I-

0: Get ready to Temptations here on Funtime Oldies, 1170. We have that Deacon Jones time now. It is 8:30. Funtime Oldies, 1170. WCLN Clinton. 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Oldies1170.com. And, of course, our Oldies 1170 app. And don't forget, we're now heard on Alexa. All you have to do is say, hey, Alexa, play Funtime Oldies 1170. Jeff, I think it's about time we checked on some fish. Ron was talking about a place he went the other day. Somebody said, I need to go on Friday nights because the place Ron was talking about has exceptional catfish. So I don't know. I might have to go check it out. But first, I got to check that truck out again. That thing got AI in it? No.
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2: I am. All right. I'm number two. We try harder. I'm number two. Avis. Football tonight again. It'll be East Bladen and Hopton, both 1-0 in Carolina Conference play. That'll be at Hopton tonight. And pregame 6:15, game time 7 o'clock. If you don't go out and catch a game, Union's at home tonight. Midway is off. Their game with North Duplin was canceled. North Duplin played Monday against Lakewood, so that game's been canceled. Clinton's off this week. Harrell's is at home tonight as well, too. So three games in Sampson County if you want to go see a football game. But we'll be on the air 6:15, game time 7 o'clock. Oldies 1170 a.m., Star 16. 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
3: Hey, how we going?
2: Good. How you doing down there?
3: I'm great. You know how it is. Fish fry today. Can't get no better. Oh,
2: had a great weekend last weekend with the boil.
3: I did. We thoroughly enjoyed it. Us and the crew and all of us went. And, yeah, that was a good time.
2: So that was a working good time for you.
3: It was. We enjoyed the seafood festivities.
2: There you go. And if you check out Kyle's Facebook or Tyndall's Facebook page, you've seen he had a post there about growing the peas growing and some other things.
3: Yes. I'm going to go out there this evening, and I know I got a few ready, but I don't think there's going to be enough to really advertise. You know, I got a bunch, so I think there might be a bucket or two I'm going to pick over the top. That way that next one, when they come off, it'll load them down.
2: It's a coming, though. It's a coming. Just keep looking at Facebook. And you'll tell us now, but you had a preview of video of all your items down there with a little help from Max, I saw in the video.
3: Yeah, he gets in there and he does his part. He gets his hourly wage, you know.
2: Well, if they miss the Max video, tell them what we're going to find at Tyndall's.
3: Yeah, we got plenty of pretty fish today. We've got a bunch of fresh spots. So if y'all need some spots, you know where to get them. We also have some nice large croakers as well. Some really nice porgies or a sea bream. A few red snapper left. We also have some of the whole mahi-mahis with the head on. And they are smaller. So if you're thinking about doing a mahi, you know, so many people ask for fresh mahi, and it's just so rare that we see it, especially like these local ones with the head on. You can really see them, you know, and see how nice they are. So if y'all are needing some of those, come on in and get them. They're anywhere from, like, I'd say 5 pounds to down to 2 pounds. So you really got a good size there option-wise. And the price isn't bad. You know, they're anywhere from like $30 up to $80. So that's not real bad. You could feed 4 people for $30, or you could feed 6 people for $80. So, or even more than that, probably 8 people for $80. So they're a good fish, and if you want it fresh, wanting to make fish tacos or put something on the grill or smoke it, that's a really good option. So I hope some people will take advantage of those. We've probably got about 10 left, so hopefully they'll get going today. We also have some really nice Popeye mullets. We have catfish and fresh flounder. We've got a few red drum as well. Yesterday we caught some super nice shrimp with the head on, so if you're going down fishing or you just wanting to cook some nice fresh local shrimp, you got plenty of head on shrimp, super nice coming out of Topsail. Them red legs are starting to move. That nor'easter's got them pushing out, but we got a few of them before they left, and super nice shrimp. So y'all come on and get some of those. I also have a few oysters today coming from Virginia. I think I got one wash box left. We also have pints of shucked oysters, too, with this cooler weather. Maybe you want to make some oyster stew. So we got a plenty of pints today if y'all are needing some of those. We do have a few live blue crabs as well. So if y'all are needing blue crabs, we've got them. Crab legs, all the stuff in the freezer, tuna, mahi, swordfish, crawfish, alligator tail meat, all that good stuff, you know, to go with it. Sides, crab cakes, devil crab, all that good stuff. Boxes of whiting, boxes of flounder. Everything you might need seafood-wise, we pretty much got it today. Good and loaded down.
2: That's what you want. Get people a lot of options when they want to come in. And
3: that's right. It's all about variety. You know, you want to have something to come in here. That way, I say with seafood, too, with the way you cook it and the type of fish you cook, you could do a different seafood meal every week, not hit the same thing for a year.
2: That's true. There's enough options there to do it with. You mentioned the nor'easter. How will that affect fishing over the next few days?
3: Well, it's definitely going to cool it off. The water was still warm yesterday. It was probably still in the low 80s, high 70s when we were there yesterday. So I still think it's a little early to start seeing some of the fish moving. You know, that wind may start pushing some fish from the north back down. We really didn't see a difference in much other than the shrimp and a few other fish starting to move around. But, you know, I'm seeing the weather, and it's supposed to warm back up next week. So it's going to be, I think, today and tomorrow and Sunday is really going to tell. I'm curious to see if people start catching some spots on the beach. That's kind of what I'm thinking. If it's going to happen, it'll happen between the next 2 days. So if y'all are going down there fishing, like I said, we got these fresh head-on shrimp. Might be a good weekend to go. The water's turned up. Might be the time to go and catch you a little cooler fool, which, you know, we didn't see too much going on other than shrimp were really pushing out. You know, the drum and all were busting all on the shrimp and the bait while they were rolling out. So, you know, there was stuff happening, but nothing real significant, I'd say. When you see that water temperature drop about 10 degrees all at once, now that would be the time you want to start thinking of going.
2: Yeah. And you're thinking of going, then head to Tindall's to pick up everything you need to do that, too.
3: Yep. And these shrimp would be perfect going down there and catching you some, whether you're going on the pier, on the surf, anything like that, they'll catch some good.
2: That's it.
3: That's like yesterday, me and the buddy went, he threw a rod out with a bottom rig on it, and I said, oh, my good eating shrimp over a spot.
2: Yeah, got to take one for the team there.
3: Yeah.
2: What and of course, we come to Tindall's side of the seafood. You get a lot of extras there too. I'm sure the Ashe County cheese and all the other items are still there.
3: Yeah, we got Ashe County cheese, Ashe County butter, Westwater Country ham, and the seasoning meat. We got fresh okra. We got peanuts, local peanuts too. Nice tomatoes. All your little odds and ends stuff, all the Atkinson breaders and cornmeals and hush puppy mixes. Just good roundabout of stuff, preserved items like the Ashe County and the Country Road stuff. Those are super good items as well. But everything you need to cook your fish, breaders, hot sauces, cocktail sauces, tartar sauces, seasonings for your crab bowls and crawfish bowls, all that good stuff. And all your little merchandise as well. Also got your Tindall's merch in here. We got some super nice hoodies right now, which I got one on, and I'm staying good and warm this morning. So if y'all need something to cover your old arms, y'all come on down and get you a hoodie.
2: There you go. That's it. It's kind of like a one-stop shop when you go to Tindall's. You just not get seafood, but you get a lot of other stuff that you need to plan a number of meals. Kyle,
3: yeah,
2: tell them when.
3: If you're going down to the beach, too, we got all the weights and hooks and all that good stuff you need, too.
2: That's it. Tell them where and when to come.
3: Yeah, we're located right here on 701 Business. The address is 108 Southeast Boulevard, and we're right here beside Wendy's. So you'll be coming down the boulevard and see Wendy's. We're right beside them. We're open from Monday through Friday, 8:30 to 6. Saturday is 8:30 to 3. So Saturdays, if you're coming in, you know, the earlier the better, because we do tend to sell out on Saturdays just because we like to start over fresh on Monday. But come on in early, get the pick of the litter, get what you need, and go on home, and you can rest until it's time to cook those fish. And our phone number is 910-592-5803, and we do accept call-in orders as well. So if y'all want to come on and, you know, have your fish ready before you get here, just give us a call. Anything under 40, we'll go ahead and fix up for you. Anything over that, you'd either have to call and pay over the phone or come in and place the order. Big orders, inquiries for orders in the future, just give us a shout. We'll answer any questions or pricing or anything you need to know. I believe that about rounds it down.
2: There you go. Well, two last things. One, the ice machine's kicking butt again in the background.
3: Yeah, it is. Putting in that work. That thing don't skip. They don't miss a lick.
2: And somebody comes in today, there'll be a Max sightings at the store today?
3: Yeah, he'll probably be in and out. Usually we say his hours are about 10 to 2. He ain't even on the banking hours. He's got better hours than the bank.
2: There you go. All right. Thank you, Kyle. We appreciate it. Head on down to Tyndall's for seafood and a whole lot more.
3: Yes, sir. And I do thank everyone for tuning in with us. Y'all come on down and check us out.
2: All right. We'll talk to you next week.
3: Yes, sir. Fun time, all.

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0: Stallion. Grease is the word. Jeff, I was thinking about these one-hit wonders over here. According to Wikipedia, what is a one-hit wonder? It says that it is a musician or artist that either was successful with one-hit songs, but without a comparable subsequent, which means it's based on sales of the record, the chart of the song, and the group's fame. So what do we have here on the Jukebox Morning Show? We have the charts, which are Arbitron. They tell us if we're where we rate in the radio land, you understand. Then we have, what was the other one they said they had? Sales. So how many radios are tuned in this way? That's just the sale of the product of the advertiser. No, I asked Captain
1: AM. No,
0: the app. The app counts that too. So that means all of those folks who advertise with 1170, you're in that as well. So there's your sales. So you got that. So the other one is the fame. There's no words for us, Jeff. We that just ended that conversation very quickly, didn't it?
2: We're more than a no-hit wonder thing. We're more than a no-hit wonder.
0: No. Oh, well, that's true.
2: You got to have a hit first. You haven't had that yet.
0: Well, speaking of having a hit, these guys were not one-hit wonders, but Keith wonders why we haven't played them in a while. The Monkees for you, Keith. Get back to work over there, man.

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5: NCI News, I'm Mike Raley. A coastal storm slammed the Outer Banks, causing dune breaches and road closures on NC 12 and delaying beach renourishment projects in Dare County. Holly Krause has a home there and tells WAVY.
6: I think everyone on the island is capable. I know the crews will work hard to get, you know, the road back together so people can move on and off.
5: President Trump last night hosted a state dinner for Chinese leader Xi Jinping, highlighting the glitzier side of diplomacy with a heavy high-tech guest list. And speaking through an interpreter, Xi Jinping said that China and Washington need to cooperate.
7: Our competition should be a healthy one and should be kept within bounds. It should be a

0: means of catching up with one another, not a wrestle in which one either wins or loses.
1: With a restored country store on the backdrop, Governor Josh Stein outlined his commitment to ongoing recovery efforts 2 years after Hurricane Helene struck in western North Carolina. It was in Ashe County, and Stein said,
2: "Western North Carolina is dotted with stories like Lansing's, stories of communities seeing the long road ahead of them, but refusing to give up and committed to getting there together."
1: He was at CJ's Market there. There's a new state investigation into Charlotte-Mecklenburg schools as the district also deals with the aftermath of firing its superintendent, North Carolina State Auditor Dave Bowling.
3: "The goal of being here today, quite simple. Help calm the chaos."
1: The University of North Carolina system had a record enrollment of more than 260,000 students this year. UNC Chapel Hill has welcomed their largest ever class, and Vice Provost James Orr told NCN News.
4: "One of the things that makes Carolina so special is that while institutions across the country have seen declines in enrollment, we've been able to enroll our largest class."
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1: And media staff are now back covering the White House.
7: Reporters from CNN, MS Now, and Politico have returned to the White House hours after a federal judge temporarily blocked President Donald Trump's ban of the three news outlets. The judge said that the news outlets must have their access restored, but reporters were still blocked from entering the White House grounds. Those news outlets then asked in a new court filing for an immediate hearing to address their continued ban from the White House grounds. The back and forth was the latest in an extraordinary showdown between Trump and media outlets whose coverage he dislikes. I'm Lisa Dwyer.
1: A large search effort is underway after a 13-year-old boy was reported missing on Thursday evening from Franklin County. Beginning October 1st, North Carolina transitions to an all-electronic vehicle registration system. But Department of Motor Vehicle spokesman Marty Holman tells NCN News, if you really want paper,
8: end of a renewal transaction, you will be given the opportunity to have a PDF of the registration emailed to you, which you can then print yourself, or you can even order it online.
1: Correspondent Charles de Ledesma reports Pope Leo has landed in Paris.
9: Pope Leo was met by French President Emmanuel Macron and First Lady Brigitte Macron, then shakes hands with officials and greets children waving flags. His first stop will be the Catholic shrine at Lourdes and then the northeastern city of Metz. The pontiff's hoping to draw attention to appeals for peace at a time of war and far greater reflection as artificial intelligence questions the very essence of what it means to be human. Upward of 1 million people are expected to turn out to see him. The welcome has underscored the surprising level of interest in Leo's visit, the first by a pope in 18 years. I'm Charles de Ledesma.
1: Mike Rayley, NCN News.
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0: my Caribbean queens for sure. They're awesome, y'all. I haven't heard from them in a while because they informed me very kind and very lovingly that they're listening. They just got a lot going on. I guess so. I didn't even think about that. Towards the end of the year, a lot of folks' office, they don't do so much of an evaluation type thing, but they have to make sure everything is just right for the books to close out towards the end of the year, you know. So, but anyway, appreciate them listening. Thanks a lot, ladies. Appreciate the Courthouse Crazes for listening to 1170. And wherever you are, whoever you are, thanks a lot for listening to 1170. You can get your request on now, 592-1170. And let's see here, whole weather man, he's being so kind to us now. But does that mean in a few weeks we're going to be, I don't know, have a revisit from the guy? I don't know. I tell you what, this weather is nice. Now, 72 today, about 50 for the low tonight under clear skies. And then for Saturday, it'll be sunny and a high about the upper 70s. Now, I'm going to share this with you. Saturday night, clear, about 50 for the low there as well. And look at Sunday. Sunday with a high close to 82. And then Sunday night, clear, with a low there around 55. And then on Monday, sunny with a high near 84. So current temperature at the moment, it really is a nice morning. Now they're giving me numbers of 56. Earlier it was 66. I'm like, ain't no way in the world it's 66 degrees. But anyway, 56 is the temperature now here on Oldies 1170's Jukebox Morning Show. Now, yesterday I posted up on our Facebook page that you could make your request there at Facebook. I posted, what's your favorite country classic song? A lot of you chimed in on that overnight, and that's okay too. Send them in, call them in. You can even email them if you want to, fly@oldies1170.com. So get those requests in. Love to hear from you this morning, and we'd love to say hello and salute to you and yours from 1170. I want y'all to remember now, there's no time like the present, no time like the present to start thinking about your refrigerator. No, I'm not asking you, is your refrigerator running? Go catch it and all that. But is it stocked for the weekend? You know, there are a lot of our school systems in the area that do this thing, Backpack Buddies. And they tried their very best to provide for students and families on the weekends because they know that, you know, tough times are out there, folks. I'm telling you, y'all know that. I think everybody knows it to a degree. But if there's any way possible, and I'll do this very, let me see how I want to do this. Is there any way possible that you could call a school and ask them, say, I think I want to say it's Lakewood, no, it's this. But we've got a school in need. Their pantry is getting low for their Backpack Buddies and foods that students can take home for the weekend. So here's the deal. If you call the school, very lovingly ask them, hey, what's the number one thing that you're seeing go out the most? What do you need more of than the other stuff? And they'll tell you. And maybe get with a family or friend, you know, like I was telling y'all about the price of this, that, and the other. If you go in together as a family, that really takes a lot. It takes an effort, it takes love, it takes kind, it takes, you know, getting it together. But say I gave $4 or $3 or $5, whatever. My every cousin gave $5. All my aunts and uncles gave $5. You see what I'm saying? You add it all together, put it in one, what people call a pool, and then go grocery shopping. Ask the school, ask your child's school, hey, how's our pantry looking over there, Backpack Buddies? How's that program looking? Do we need to review that a little bit, put some more in there? You know, and make sure, because our children are suffering on the weekends and these holidays when they have days off from school where they don't get a good meal. And if that little bit, you know, Lunchable or whatever they send home with them, I don't even know what they send home with them, but whatever they send home with those students on the weekend, that helps that child out. And it helps the family out as well. So is that time to be thinking about that? I read that story the other day, and for some reason, it just really, it eat me up inside, y'all. But I'll tell you what. Schools do their very best to try to take care of our children. The Christian Food Bank in Salemburg, they do their very best to try to take care of the rest.
1: 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We take that serious here at the Christian Food Bank of Salemburg, and we've been doing that for almost 17 years. 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

0: Good stuff there from the late, great Ray Charles. My mercy. Nothing wrong with mellowing it out every once in a while. Friday morning, Friday. Hey. I'm sorry. I won't do it no more. Not till next time. Anyway, y'all, do we have that? We do. I know we do. Somebody asked me, Sophia, you don't play much Willie P. Richardson anymore, do you? I was like, you know what? I really have sort of got away from that. But let's bring one back here real quick. Yeah, let's do that before we get our country music going here. How about we do Willie P. Richardson? Let's see, Fly Files. That would be your... Hey, let's move a house. You cannot be serious. This guy, what gets me is he wants to move the house with all the children inside. I think that's great. I thought it was a great idea.
1: Schultz moving.
2: Yes, ma'am. Is this the Peoples who moves houses?
1: Yes, it is.
2: Yes, ma'am. Well, I need to get a house moved.
1: Yes, sir.
2: And I was wondering how much do it cost to get one moved?
1: Well, it depends on the size of the house and the distance that you need it moved.
2: Yes, ma'am. Well, it's a two-bedroom house. It ain't a real big house, and I need to move it about 5 miles out here in the country. Do y'all move houses during the day or the nighttime?
1: They're all moved during the daytime.
2: Yes, ma'am. Well, that'll be good because they'll be at work then when you move it.
1: At work? Whose house is this you want to move?
2: Well, it'd be my neighbor's house. See, they real bad peoples. Have parties nearly every night, get drunk, act crazy over there, nearly run us crazy over here, and peoples coming and going all hours of the day and night over there.
1: Well, do they know you're going to move their house?
2: Not really, but I just can't stand to stay next door to them no more. We can't sleep or carry on no kind of normal life of our own around here with all that going on.
1: Sir, you can't just move somebody's house without their permission.
2: Well, I talked to their daughter about it. She stay over there every day while they at work, and she said it'd be all right with her if we moved the house. She don't like around here no how too many cars driving through here at night, and all that stuff get on her nerve, you know.
1: You can't move their house without their permission. We're in the moving business. That's what we do, but a neighbor just can't call and have somebody's house moved just because they're not happy living next door.
2: Well, why can't they?
1: You just can't. How would you like it if somebody moved your house while you were gone to work?
2: Well, they couldn't do that to me because I don't work nowhere. I stay right here at the house all the time.
1: Well, you know what I mean. You wouldn't be too happy if your neighbors had your house moved without your permission.
2: Yes, ma'am. Well, what do you think we could do about all this racket around here?
1: You could call the police. Have you talked to these people about cutting down the noise?
2: Well, yes, ma'am. I done talked to them 100 times about it. They don't pay no attention to nothing we say. In fact, last time I talked to them, one of them boys over there pulled a knife on me and acted like he was going to cut me, scared me to death.
1: Well, you ought to just call the police. They can stop it.
2: Well, say, so y'all won't come out here and move the house from me?
1: No, sir.
2: Well, what if I would just go over there while they were gone and move it myself? My son got a log truck out here, and I could just tie some chains around it and, you know, drag it on out away from around here. Sure could.
1: I wouldn't try that. You might get into some trouble.
2: You think so?
1: Sure do. You need to try to handle this through either the police or the sheriff's department.
2: Well, I done talked to them about it several times. They act like they scared of these people they sell. This old man stay over here done been in the penitentiary several times for shooting and hurting people. Last time he was in there, they said he killed somebody while he was off up in there. So the police ain't too crazy about coming out here and trying to do nothing about this here their own self.
1: Well, we just can't come move someone's house unless the owners ask us to.
2: Well, they rent from my old lady to stay over here about a mile or two, and I'm going to just go over there tonight and ask her if I pay for it myself, can it be moved?
1: Well, you need to have the owner contact us. We can't move it without her permission.
2: Well, I'm going to go see her this evening if she says it's all right. I was wondering, can y'all move it while all them kids is in there? They probably, you know, probably enjoy getting to ride in it while it's being moved. And that old man just kind of tickled me. He sure would be surprised, you know, if he got home and there wasn't nothing out there but an empty lot where that house used to be sitting.
1: No, sir, we can't move a house with people inside.
2: Well, I sure do appreciate your help. And I tell you what, I'm going to call you after I go down there tonight and talk to that old lady. And that owns the property.
1: Okay, thanks for calling.
2: All right, I sure appreciate it, honey. Bye-bye.
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Have you all taken a look at your calendar today? You did? Okay, I didn't know if you noticed it, but it is 9 to 5, baby.

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5: I was sitting here looking across the board, 943 here, and Tom T. Hall came to my mind. One we'll send out to our farmers and appreciate everything you guys do for us, and the ladies too, of course. But we love you. And, I mean, we love everything, but we definitely love our farmers, and y'all keep them in your prayers, not just on Sundays, you know, not just on Saturday nights when you're praying, getting ready for Sunday. Keep them in your prayers. Every time you say a prayer, lift up a little note to the Father and say, Father, bless the farmer. How about that for you? There is your sermon for the weekend, if you'd like, pastors. There's a good one right there. Father, bless the farmer.
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Merle Haggard, Big City. Fun time oldies, 11:70 in country time around here. Good Friday morning. Did you say Friday? He did say Friday. I declare you did. What if it's Friday? Let's crank it up. George Jones, the late great Possum. Final Left Friday, 11:70.

0: There he is, late great George Jones. I don't put a smile on your face. I don't know what's wrong with your face. Maybe your smiler is broken. I don't know. Maybe you need to, I don't know. But anyway, finally Friday, George Jones there for you in the Jukebox Morning Show with Country Time. I'm out of breath dancing around here to that one. Good gracious.
1: You gonna be all right?
0: No, no. You need a minute? No, no, I need 4 minutes. How does your body really know how many minutes you need? Whenever you take a long, hard jog and your heart is like pounding, man. You ever done that? Or did like the power walk? And it doesn't even have to be 4 or 5 miles. It can be like from, I don't know, from like here to the courthouse door over there. All of a sudden, my heart just feels like it's going to pop out my chest. And I'm like, dude, what is going on? Sometimes I'll hurry to the car on Fridays. And I get in the car and I have to sit there for a few moments and get myself together so I can drive. That's terrible. That's bad. That real bad. Tommy the Fly here with you. And I don't know. Did we do that now? Let's check in with the news and then get more country classics around the corner. There's a few from our Facebook. And we'll see if we can't get those lined up for you here in just a little bit. I tell you what. Salemburg Elementary School, is that where this video comes to us from? It is, isn't it? I think so. I think you're right. Salemburg Elementary School got it cranked up this morning, my friends, with the 9 to 5, sure enough. Salemburg Elementary School, good morning to you, my friends. Yes, indeed. What I'm talking about. All the teachers, all the students out there dancing around the bus stop, you know. Principals out there got the music jamming for them 9 to 5. I mean, that's awesome. That is great. Let's check in with the latest on the North Carolina News Network. Whatever way you celebrate 9 to 5, it's no, don't celebrate it 4:20. Celebrate it 9 to 5, Dolly Parton's way. Work 9 to 5 and make the best day that you've ever had here on a Friday on 1170. Now let's go over to, give me like a minute of news. Don't give me too much. Yeah, just a minute. Let's take a minute of the North Carolina News Network so I can jump right back into our country time here on 1170.
2: A coastal storm slammed the Outer Banks, causing dune breaches, road closures on NC Highway 12, and delaying beach re-nourishment projects in Dare County. President Trump last night hosted a state dinner for China's Xi Jinping, highlighting the glitzier side of diplomacy with a tech-heavy guest list. With a restored country store as a backdrop, Governor Josh Stein outlined his commitment to ongoing recovery 2 years after Hurricane Helene struck in western North Carolina. He was at CJ's Market in Ashe County, which had to be rebuilt. He says it's amazing the pace of recovery there. There's a new state investigation into Charlotte-Mecklenburg schools as the district also deals with the aftermath of the firing of its superintendent. The University of North Carolina system had a record enrollment this year. Mike Rayley, NCN News.
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4: 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Again, that's 910-260-2151. 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
0: And that Nissan of Clinton time, here it is at 9:59 fun time. Oldies, 1170 WCLN Clinton, Star TV 16, Oldies 1170.com, the Oldies 1170 app, and of course now on Oldies 1170 can be heard on Alexa. All you gotta do is say, "Hey Alexa, play Oldies." Actually, "Hey Alexa, play Fun Time Oldies 1170. Now playing Fun Time Oldies 1170. And bada bing, bada boom, just like that, Jack, you're going to be listening to your hot rock and hit information station, Oldies 1170. Well, yes, today is 9 to 5 day. And y'all, tonight will kick off the Music on the Main. Kicks off the series, kicks off 6 until 8. It'll be the First Methodist Woodwinds. They'll be performing tonight, 6 o'clock, here in downtown Clinton, right there in front of the coffee shop down on the corner. Yep. All right. So thank you, Tristan. I've been trying to get to the list all week, but all morning long, I've been trying to find the thing. I saw it, and now I don't know where I saw it at, but I was going to print one off. But if you will, print us one off, please, sir, if you don't mind. And or send me the link and I'll print it for us. But you can look at that on Facebook, of course, Downtown Clinton on Facebook, and get all of the details about the Music on the Main and also everything about the October 10th Clinton Square Fair. Yes, indeed. So all that's coming up here in October. It's going to be a lot of fun. Barbecue eating time too, y'all. And instead of doing a Jerry Clower, can I please have just a moment? Can I do that?
7: I think you should.
0: Well, I'm gonna. That means that I'm gonna. But we have the Cotton Ivy barbecue is what I want. Please, if you don't mind. It's not gonna come up like that, is it? Okay. Well, I'm gonna find it. We're going to play the Cotton Ivy's barbecue story here instead of our Jerry Clower today here on Oldies 1170.

0: You know, this morning about, not yet, Patsy Cline, I got you. Hold on, Fly. Right. This morning about 8:05, we heard from the kind folks of Helping Hands. Helping Hands is a free health care clinic. And here's the thing. If you have no insurance or you're low insured, what they do is they do their very, very, very, very best to help you get some type of care, whether it be a doctor or today they're going to be focusing on mental health if you need someone just to go talk to. They can help you with that. Now, this is for folks who don't have insurance. And all you need is three little things to make this happen for you. They'll be setting up today, 11 until 2:30, out at Tropicana. That's the grocery store out there, the Roses Shopping Center, you know. Okay, so that's one. That's where they're going to be at. You know the time and the location and the day. Today, okay? The second thing is you're going to need to show some sort of ID, driver's license, something that proves you are a resident of Sampson County, okay? All right? And the third thing is, pretty much be 100% honest with them. They do have all kinds of ways they can help you get health care. And I'm not talking about insurance now. I'm talking about if you need a doctor, if you know you need things like that and the health. And listen, show up today and talk to them. And they'll take all of your information. They don't have any appointments set up today, so they can take, I think she said, up to 6 walk-ins, I think it is, today. So if you just wanted to go check it out, go ask them some questions, perhaps, and see what's going on there. This is going to be Helping Hands today, 11 until 2:30, over at the Tropicana here in Clinton. And you're going, Fly, well, you didn't tell me very much in that, did you? No, I didn't. Because, ladies and gentlemen, I'm going to turn the microphone over to the one, the only, leader of the pack, Helping Hands, 1170.
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0: All right, ladies and gentlemen, instead of doing a Jerry Clower today, I thought I'd mix it up a little bit. It's getting that time of the year. I know we're having lots of fish fries around the area, you know, but October, man, brings in the barbecue cook-off for the Clinton Square Fair. And I tell you, shoo, barbecue's some good eating, ain't it?
5: You ever get a hankering, you want you a hot barbecue? We got a fella in these parts can fix you up. He'll send you home. You won't be hankering no more for it, I'll tell you that. Because he gets up in the morning just dreaming some motor mouth going to run in there and say, you can't make one too hot for me. I'd like to have a hot one. This old boy I used to work with came by here and he said, Cotton, do you know where we can get some good southern cooked barbecue? He said, I like mine hot. I said, I sure do. Now, I don't care if you got a cayenne pepper in each pocket and you can drink Texas Pete straight and eat horseradish with a spoon, whatever your deal is, liquid flame, this feller has got a recipe secret and he don't put it above or below the meat. He needs it in the meat so you can't spit it out. He will burn you up. Well, this old boy going on out there, he said, now, I really appreciate hickory smoked barbecue, and you can't make it too hot for me. Well, I just thought, fella, if you won't lose them words, you fixing to make my day. When we walked in, while Charlie had his back to us, you know, and he was fixing eggs, sandwiches, and cheeseburgers, you know, and I'm a hot man, but I said, I want a barbecue mild, Charlie. And my friend behind me says, I'd like to have mine hot, sir. When he said that, he stopped making cheeseburgers. Barbecue. Every man that ever eaten a barbecue sandwich in that place began to poke the oven. And then my motor mouth friend said the magic words that Charlie got up dreaming somebody'd say. He says, sir, you can't make it too hot for me. Listen, I went back there to the drink box and got a Pepsi and a 7-Up and another 7-Up. Them two was for him. I'd been there. Charlie rolled it out there on the wax paper, you know, and my friend took that big Texas bite, just great big, you know, and folks was about to die, but they wouldn't look at him, you know. He wallowed it around and chewed it just a little bit, you know, and sweat broke out on him up here. He knew out of pride he had to swallow it, and when he did, you could just see his color change all the way down here. And then, you know, everybody started looking at him, some about to die, and he was hunting more bread that second time than he was me. I looked over and the 7-Up gone, just a little left in the Pepsi. He began to roll his sandwich up, and I said, Bill, what's wrong? He said, his lip got stiff, you know, everybody couldn't talk. He said, Cotton, it's about too hot for a human being to eat. I said, what are you rolling your sandwich up for, Bill? He said, we got to go. I said, where you want to go, boy? He said, listen, I make my living talking. We got to go down by the drugstore and get some Vaseline. I said, how's it feel, Bill? He said, all down in me. He said, feels like somebody throwed rubbing alcohol on a skimp place. He said, Cotton, I ain't got what it takes to eat this stuff. I said, Bill, what do you think it'll take? He said, asbestos mouth.
0: I'm telling you stuff's hot. Ooh. I'm one of those people, you can't make it too hot for me. But, you know, sometimes you can. Now, you can eat it if you're not careful. And when that happens, y'all just laugh and fall all to pieces. Patsy Cline, Country Time, 1170.

0: Yeah, I'm sorry, y'all. I didn't tell you. That's Cotton Ivy with that barbecue story there. And it was real difficult to find. If you're not familiar with Cotton Ivy, you know, he was real big back with the WRRZ days and such. And I just happened to come across a record one night, and there it was. I was like, are you kidding me? And so I said, I got to share that with you all. That is Cotton Ivy barbecue for sure. All right, that's Dwight Yoakam, though, with Honky Tonk Man. Old Honky Tonk Man, the guy I think about every time I hear a Dwight Yoakam song is old rascal way out there in Rebel City. Charles, how you doing today, friend? Charles Bradshaw, say hello and good morning to you. And they write a little in. I mean, we have to say good morning to everybody that we possibly can, because it is a good morning, because we get to see you and hear from you. And boy, I tell you that right now. But you know, since it's Friday, Little Ann, it's Friday. That means it's 5 o'clock somewhere, don't it? Isn't that what that means? You know, I mean, isn't that what it means?
1: Uh-huh. All right now.

0: country am I in?
1: It doesn't matter. It's 5 o'clock somewhere.
0: It's always on 5 in Margaritaville, come to think of it.
1: Yeah, I heard that.
0: You've been there, haven't you?
1: Yes, sir.
0: I've seen your boat there.

0: Jackson and old Jimmy Buffett doing that thing to 5 o'clock somewhere, you know, and shutting down the country time and all of us here on the Jukebox Morning Show. Y'all have a great weekend, everybody. Now, I'll be back with you tonight to hang out with you during the football game. I'll just sit here and just make sure everything goes on the air just right for you. So Hopton and East Bladen will be playing tonight. Our coverage begins about 6:15, and then, of course, 7 o'clock kickoff out at Hopton High School. So Jeff Sobel, I thought Jonathan would be back, but I'm sorry I misguided you on that. But Jeff will be there, and he'll be bringing you the coverage starting at 6:15 and then 7 o'clock kickoff there. Hang around. 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But also, now on Alexa. So, hey, you know what? The price of Alexa will start going through the roof. That's right. No, it won't. It'll go on discount. Don't say stuff like that. Anyway, hey, Alexa, play Funtime Oldies 1170. Y'all have a great day, everybody. Don't be flat. 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
4: Long black.
5: At a Thursday night White House dinner honoring Chinese President Xi Jinping, President Donald Trump said that the U.S. and China can continue to build a relationship that promotes prosperity and security for future generations. Low pressure off the North Carolina coast will continue to create coastal flooding the Outer Banks through at least this evening. A coalition of 23 state attorneys general, including North Carolina's Jeff Jackson, is urging Congress to establish federal safety checks for artificial intelligence. There's a new state investigation into the Charlotte Mecklenburg schools being conducted by the state auditor's office. During a Senate Health Committee hearing, Chairman Bill Cassidy told Food and Drug Administration Commissioner Designate Dr. Heidi Overton she needs to be a voice for science in the Trump administration. Jackie Stapp has been named the official permanent chief of the Asheville Police Department. Mike Rayley, NCN News.

All right, fun time old is 11:70. That news didn't last very long. I apologize for that. I was getting on the phone trying to catch a phone call there and a request and looked up and the news is only showing 1 minute. And that's kind of unique. But that's okay. That's all right. We'll just keep on keeping on, I'm telling you, because it's a beautiful day here in Sampson County. Another day the Lord has given.

0: us just to thank him and praise him for the many blessings he has bestowed upon us.
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3: 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So glad you're with us today. 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They can take six people today. So don't forget that, my friends. Go check it out. And Brother Hanson Strickland would say, you'd be glad you did. Yes, you will. All righty, moving right along. I just got that call earlier there from none other than the one and only Miss Maggie Carter. And she said, play a song for her. Well, her

Yeah, Mark and Lucretia, happy anniversary to you. And this next song is just for you. It's called Partners in Emotion by Joel and Labriska Hemphill on Oldies Southern Gospel this morning.

0: 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I love you.
1: Partners in Emotion going out to Mark and Lucretia Spearman on their anniversary today. Happy anniversary, and many, many more of them.

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0: 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The list is doing that for us this morning. They're doing a fine job. I'll tell you what, that's a great song. Always enjoyed that song. It's got such a great message in it. Yes, it has.
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0: 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You've got the morning show. 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Then on Monday, Wednesdays, and Fridays, you've got At the Beach, On the Beach with Tristan. And then Miss Nicole coming in with the Country Store at 1 o'clock. We Should Know on Tuesdays. Well, you want to know? Tune in to Oldies 1170. You will find out. 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

Faye Van Buffalo, age 89, died at her home on Saturday, September the 19th. Celebration of Faye's life will be held Sunday, October the 4th, from 2 to 5 p.m. at the Millbrook Manor, 1705 East Millbrook Road in Raleigh. Graveside service will take place following on Monday, October the 5th, at 1 p.m. at the Van Cemetery, followed by a reception at her home. 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John Fletcher Marshall, age 71, of 102 Wiley Fox Road, died on Friday, September the 18th. 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That's 926 West Mount Gilliam Church Road. 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Dorothy Dot Killett Shepherd, age 75, of Durham, died on Saturday, September the 18th. Funeral service will be 12 noon, Saturday, September the 26th, at the Union Grove Church, Christ Disciples of Christ. Interment in the Sand Hill Cemetery in Clinton. Viewing will be Saturday, September the 26th, 11 a.m. to 12 p.m. Patsy Wise, age 86, of Turkey, died on Friday, September the 18th. Memorial will be under the direction of the family Saturday, September the 26th, 4 p.m. at the New Freedom Free Will Baptist Church in Turkey. Portencia Garcia Herrera, age 62, of 6690 Hobson Highway, died recently. Funeral service will be Saturday, September the 26th, 12 noon, at the Immaculate Conception Catholic Church, 104 East John Street in Clinton. Burial will follow at the family home, 6327 Hobson Highway. The family will receive friends today from 5 to 8 p.m. at the Royal Hall Funeral Home Chapel, 301 McCoy Street, Clinton. Georgia Marie Turley Johnson, age 81, died on Thursday, September the 24th. Funeral service will be 4 p.m. Sunday, September the 27th. The family will receive friends 3 p.m. to 3:50 p.m. Sunday at the funeral home prior to the service. Arrangements by the Butler Funeral Home, 6535 Clinton Road, Stedman. Marsha H. Sutton Odom died on September 22nd. This funeral service will be Monday, September the 28th, 11 a.m. at the Brownings Methodist Church, 6505 Mount Olive Highway, Mount Olive. Visitation will be September the 28th from 10 a.m. to 11 a.m. prior to the service at the Browning Methodist Church. Entombment will be at the Wayne Memorial Park in Goldsboro. Miss Hazel L. Royal, 89, of 180 Southwood Drive, died on Tuesday, September the 22nd. Graveside service will be 1 p.m. Tuesday, September the 29th at the Sand Hill Cemetery in Clinton. Interment will follow the service. Public viewing will be Tuesday, September the 29th, 10 a.m. to 12 noon. Arrangements by the Worley Funeral Home. Miss Yasmin Abdullah, age 58, of 211 Sampson Street, died on September the 14th. Funeral service will be 1 p.m. today, the Worley Funeral Home Chapel. Interment will follow at the Springville Cemetery.

0: You have been listening to the obituary notices at WCLN AM, brought to you by the Crumpler and Honeycutt Funeral Home, 118 Federal Street in Clinton. Crumpler and Honeycutt Funeral Home would like to thank you for showing respect by burning your headlights and emergency flashers when in a funeral procession.
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With our church news today, the Parkersburg Baptist Church Homecoming. That's September the 27th. 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Peters Creek Baptist Church Salvation Celebration 25th Anniversary. 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New Hope Baptist Church, 4246 New Hope Church Road in Turkey, invite you to their homecoming October the 11th. Guest speaker, Reverend Clay Carter from Rowan Baptist Church. Special music will be rendered by Reverend Carter's daughter, Madison Hawkins. Often will be taken up during the service to go towards the sanctuary renovations. Worship service will begin now at 11 a.m. The 108th Annual Sampson County Gospel Sing taking place at the Grove Park Baptist Church, 609 Northeast Boulevard in Clinton, Saturday, September the 26th. Doors open at 4:30 p.m. For more information, contact Robin Owen at 910-742-8023. And don't forget, friends, each and every Sunday, right here on Oldies 11:7 at 6 a.m. 6 a.m. is the Michael Borkin program. 8 a.m. is Sunday morning devotion with Greg Smith. 8:30 a.m. the Full Gospel Chapel Church with Sister Christine Kibbett. 9 a.m. the Plainview Pentecostal Free Will Baptist Church with Pastor Chubby Raber. 9:30 is Clinton Ministries Church with the Reverend Larry Stansel. 10 a.m. is the Singing Lewises with Reverend David Lewis. 10:30 a.m. Elizabeth Missionary Baptist Church with Reverend John Hobbs. 11 a.m. the First Baptist Church with Reverend Ray Ammons. 12 noon, it's Charity Baptist Church with the Reverend Chris Butler. 1 p.m. the Clinton Family Worship Center with Pastor Lynn Blackburn. 2 p.m. Tomahawk Learning Center with Reverend Travis Sampson. 2:30 p.m. Living Proof Ministries with Brother Earl Dancy. 3 p.m. Michael Borkin program resumes and continues until 7 o'clock on Sunday night. And that, my friends, is our church news for today.

0: my brother Larry said one time that I'll never forget. He said, faith isn't faith until you need it. And how true that is, that maybe not today, but sometime before you draw your last breath, you'll need the hand of God to lead you out of a dark situation.
1: Come on.
0: And he never said it would be easy, Chris says in this song, but he did say that through all the trials, the valleys and the mountaintops, God would let you walk them and live them with him.
2: Amen.
0: And that makes it all worthwhile. 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

In fact, I had to limp to get here. God's promise still holds.

0: Oh, that's the Hensons with him right here on Oldies 1170. It doesn't get much better than the Hensons, I'm telling you. Well, this is pretty good we got coming up right here. Dottie Rambo and Gerald Crabb. Tears will never stain the streets of that city. Listen to the words in the message.
1: They call me the clean mouth Joan Rivers. I can't hardly get serious. I was going through a real breakdown in 1970 something. The first one I had when I ever wanted to kill somebody. And the Lord just stopped me, got me on my knees and gave me a song. When I couldn't stop crying, he was teaching me how that in the Bible that he bottles our tears. Did you know that? I don't know what in the world he's going to do with all the tears we've all shed. But some way, somehow, he knows what he wants to bottle the tears for. But I think we'd do it in D if we did it. I think. You going to have me sing it? You promise? Do you know it all?
2: I know that one verse.
1: Which one is it? We'll be right back.
2: Excuse us.
1: Is that a good key?
2: Yeah, I think that's good.
1: Think you can stretch and get that?
2: We'll try.
1: Have we got a third or fourth voice going to sing with us? Well, I wish you'd get out here and act your age now. Come on. All right. Okay, somebody want to give us an intro on tears while I get this frog?

0: wait just a minute. Now, hold on. We want this to really sound good. Hold on.
1: I question the laws of

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1: And now it's time for our NCN news. We're going to get that brought in here right now. And it's running a little short, I think, again. Let's see if we can, we're going to reboot that thing, see if we can get it back up here and maybe get a full session of the news. Let's see what happens here. We're going to give it a shot anyway. Yes, we are, and see what happens. You never know. You just never know. So you try. Let's see what happens here now. Yep, now here we go.
2: The North Carolina Department of Transportation is warning drivers about travel impacts along NC Highway 12 as that nor'easter moves up the coast. And Sam Walker of Outer Banks News tells NCN News,
3: "This is nothing unusual. We, last year this time, we'd already dealt with three of them in the span of 3 weeks. And, of course, that's what spurred all the house collapses down in Buxton."
2: At a state dinner last night, President Trump said he is pleased to have personal relationships with Chinese counterpart Xi Jinping and others.
4: "From the time of my first election in 2016, President Xi and I have forged a friendship, a truly great friendship, actually, built on mutual respect and the vital interests of our people."
2: UNC.

0: The Chapel Hill Chancellor Lee Roberts is speaking publicly for the first time since the resignation of North Carolina General Manager Mike Lombardi and Defensive Coordinator Steve Belichick. Roberts expressed support for Tar Heels head coach Bill Belichick during the UNC Board of Trustees meeting.
1: We're disappointed that we're talking about this, but nobody made us do an investigation. Nobody made us hire an external firm.
0: Charlotte Mecklenburg School Board member Dr. Shalita Hatch is speaking out for the first time about the motion to add a vote on whether to fire Superintendent Dr. Crystal Hill. Hatch telling WSOC she stands by the decision.
2: Everything feels like retaliatory, right? And I understand that and can acknowledge that. But the actual facts of the matter says that even in the memo that was released, she said, I don't understand why the board didn't buy me out. What would you have us do?
0: Summer has passed, but the impact from one of the driest summers Eastern North Carolina has seen in a while is being felt. Edgecombe County farmer Kevin Gardner.
3: Corn crop's already been cooked. We don't have enough moisture to finish the peanuts.
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0: Band media staff are now back covering the White House.
7: Reporters from CNN, MSNBC, and Politico have returned to the White House hours after a federal judge temporarily blocked President Donald Trump's ban of the three news outlets. The judge said that the news outlets must have their access restored, but reporters were still blocked from entering the White House grounds. Those news outlets then asked in a new court filing for an immediate hearing to address their continued ban from the White House grounds. The back and forth was the latest in an extraordinary showdown between Trump and media outlets whose coverage he dislikes. I'm Lisa Dwyer.
0: A large search effort is underway after a 13-year-old boy was reported missing on Thursday evening from Franklin County. Beginning October 1st, North Carolina transitions to an all-electronic vehicle registration system. But Department of Motor Vehicle spokesman Marty Holman tells NCN News, if you really want paper...
8: At the end of a renewal transaction, you will be given the opportunity to have a PDF of the registration emailed to you, which you can then print yourself, or you can even order it online.
0: Correspondent Charles de Ledesma reports Pope Leo has landed in Paris.
9: Pope Leo was met by French President Emmanuel Macron and First Lady Brigitte Macron, then shakes hands with officials and greets children waving flags. His first stop will be the Catholic shrine at Lourdes and then the northeastern city of Metz, the pontiffs hoping to draw attention to appeals to peace at a time of war and far greater reflection as artificial intelligence questions the very essence of what it means to be human. Upward of 1 million people are expected to turn out to see him. The welcome has underscored the surprising level of interest in Leo's visit, the first by a pope in 18 years. I'm Charles de Ledesma.
0: Mike Rayleigh, NCN News.
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1: And ladies and gentlemen, give them a call today for your real estate needs. And going to spin this next song for my buddy, Mr. Robert Stroud. And y'all tune into him on Saturday afternoons from noon till 5. And so here's Beach Boogie DJ just for you, my friend.

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0: 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And we're saying hello to Dustin and Miss Eileen, the fine folks over there at Spells Monuments, bringing us some Barry White. You're the first, my last, my everything.
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Hold On to the Blues by Lonnie right here on the Beach Radio. Spinning this one for my buddy, Mr. Charles Wagner. And also dedicating this one to Dolly Parton.

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And y'all definitely check them out this weekend, and we're going to spin some Miss Grace by the Times for Miss Grace Sinclair.

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0: And before we get back to the music, ladies and gentlemen, tonight is the kickoff for the Music on Main series here in downtown Clinton. It'll be the first Methodist Woodwinds group playing tonight from 6 to 8 right here in front of Simply Brewed. And y'all, go check them out. It might be around the high 60s, but wrap up and check it out, y'all. It's going to be great. And get back to the music. One Foot Kicking and One Foot Dragging by the Band of Oz to crank things up.

All right, ladies and gentlemen, before I play my last song for today, I want to thank you all so much for tuning in this afternoon and to our incredible sponsors at Ellison Kimberly of Down Home Real Estate, Spells Monuments, Dustin and Miss Eileen, and the Peterson family at Hubs Farm. 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

0: NCN News. I'm Mike Riley. North Carolina's Outer Banks are currently experiencing severe weather and coastal hazards due to a powerful early season nor'easter lashing the coast. NCDOT spokesman Tim Haas tells WAVY they're ready.
1: The crews will respond while after the tide goes out. They won't usually work overnight because it's dangerous for them if it's dark and the road is flooded, but they will respond as soon as they can, and they'll get the road open as quickly and as easily as they can.
0: At Thursday night's White House state dinner honoring Chinese President Xi Jinping, President Donald Trump said that the U.S. and China can continue to build a relationship that promotes prosperity and security.
2: As the leaders of our two nations, President Xi and I both understand that we represent different systems, but the ties between our people endure, and we've never gotten along better.
0: There's a new state investigation into the Charlotte-Mecklenburg schools as the district also deals with the aftermath of firing its superintendent. North Carolina State Auditor Dave Bolick's office is handling the investigation.
3: Financial irregularities in the Charlotte-Mecklenburg school system. I mean, that's about as far as I can go because I got to let the facts and the data. And I know you'd love to hear all the stuff, but, you know, got to let the facts and the data because we got to

0: right about what we say.
1: The latest poll conducted by Public Policy Polling shows Democratic former Governor Roy Cooper leading Republican Michael Whatley in the North Carolina U.S. Senate race. Poll director Tom Jensen tells us,
2: one of the reasons why North Carolina may end up being a state that Republicans have to give up on this year is they still have a path to the majority, even without North Carolina, but they cannot lose places like Iowa and Alaska and Ohio and Texas, where they're struggling right now.
1: A coalition of 23 state attorneys general, including North Carolina's Jeff Jackson, urging Congress to deal with safety and AI. 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
1: After spending a few minutes shopping in Ashe County in a store there, Governor Josh Stein spoke about the ongoing efforts in Western North Carolina, the communities 2 years after Hurricane Helene's devastation.
5: We got the federal dollars that we received, about $1 billion, out the door faster than any other state impacted by Hurricane Helene. And today, 99% of all drinking water systems damaged by the storm are fully recovered, 99%.
1: Correspondent Ed Donahue reports on more details about conditions on the USS Lincoln.
6: The Navy's top civilian leader says 8 sailors in the Lincoln carrier group attempted suicide on an extended deployment to support the Iran war. Acting Navy Secretary Hung Cao provided the information in a letter to New York Democratic Senator Kirsten Gillibrand. A constituent told California Democrat Adam Schiff about
7: her husband attempting to jump overboard from the Lincoln during his deployment. He's scared, she said.
1: North Carolina by train has launched a free transit connection program for rail travelers between Raleigh and Charlotte. Jason Nordner is director of the North Carolina Transportation Rail Division.
8: Many of our passengers use rideshare services like Uber and Lyft, but we have a lot of passengers looking for other options as well. And so we've been working with regional transit authorities.
1: Correspondent Charles D. Ledesma reports on an explosion in the Greek capital.
9: A powerful blast has shaken Athens, triggering a building collapse and injuring at least 2 people who had to be rescued from an adjacent building, authorities say. Video footage shows rubble strewn across the street with parked cars smashed by falling debris and police cordoning off the area. Giotis Kantatis, a pastor in Athens, tells the AP what matters most to us is everyone who was inside got out safely.
1: Mike Rayleigh, NCN News.
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0: afternoon, so put us a little behind there. But we've got the Country Store coming at you live right now on 1170. For the next hour and a half, we got the phone lines open at 910-592-1170. That's 910-592-1170. 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We'll get you on the air live, and we'll see what we can do to help you out. Now, don't forget, we like to keep those items to six or less per call. And don't forget, though, you can call back as many times as you want. That's all there is. It's the Country Store. 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Country Store, right here. Funtime Oldies, 1170. 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
0: All right, let's get right to those calls. 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
4: Yes. I have a yard sale at Lockamy Tech. And I've got any and every tool you can think of, brand new chainsaws, skill saws, wheelbarrows, wrenches, you name it. 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
0: All right.
4: And I'm not going to bring none of this back here, so it's going to be so.
0: All right. And you're talking about Lockamy Tech, which one? The one on 1940 Hobson Highway?
4: The one on 701 Hobson Highway.
0: Okay. And when are you going to be out there?
4: I'm going to be out there at 7 o'clock in the morning.
0: Until?
4: And I want all this stuff. It's very good stuff. I'm the refrigerator man.
0: All right. See there.
4: And I'm going to sell all that. I got grinders, wrenches, skill saws, anything you think of, nail guns, brand new, never been took out of the box.
0: Oh, wow.
4: And she got an enclosed trailer my wife has. It's full. So we're going to sell this stuff if we can.
0: Get it all gone. All right. Sounds good.
4: My number is 910-305-3662.
0: All right. We got you, honey.
4: Thank
0: good
4: you,
0: luck. Thank you.
4: Ma'am.
0: Mm-hmm. I'm telling you what, you guys, tomorrow, now, it was chilly this morning, right? Tomorrow's going to be just a hair cooler. So it is going to be crisp, I guess would be a good word to describe it. But it is going to be beautiful, dry, bright, and this is what you call some of the most perfect yard sale weather you can have. And we've already got this one. We've got a few others. Don't forget, if you're planning one, get that in here to us today. This one's going to be right here in town tomorrow over at Lockamy Tech, 1940 Hobson Highway. That's 1940 Hobson Highway. That's here in Clinton. Like you said, they got a couple of trailers out there. They're going to be setting up at 7 o'clock tomorrow, and they're going pretty much until it's gone. They want everything gone. He's got a trailer full of tools, guys. Power tools. He has some hand tools in there. Mentioning a lot of those tools were brand new, too. Now, it's not just for the guys. His wife has got a trailer out there full of great items for the ladies as well. And that means when they come out there ready to get everything gone like this, that means deals are waiting to be made. So this could be one to check out. Once again, that's 1940 Hobson Highway here in Clinton tomorrow, 7 until. Now, if you want some information or you need directions, really, there, just give them a call. That number is 910-305-3662. That's 910-305-3662. Country Store, hi, you're on the air.
5: Thank you, sir, for taking my call.
0: Oh, anytime.
5: You hear what I said?
0: Yeah.
5: I said, thank you for taking my call.
0: Yeah, I said anytime.
5: That's, okay, yeah. I did hear that last
0: of it. Okay.
5: Yeah, I feel a bit better today and everything. I don't know what's going on with me.
0: Oh, well, that's good.
5: Still got that radar arm saw.
0: Okay.
5: I want 375 for it, like I said yesterday. Would I say 350? I'll come down on it, but I'm not going to come down on the lower.
0: All right, fair
5: I'll
0: enough.
5: Just keep it. Yeah, and I still got that big drill press. It's an 8-foot drill press, and it's got 3 speeds on it. It's got a belt driven, and it's got everything on it. Nothing, you know, stainless steel, it's regular steel.
0: Mm-hmm.
5: I couldn't even pick it up.
0: Oh, wow.
5: I'm asking $100 for it.
0: Okay.
5: And I still got the pressure washer.
0: Oh, yeah.
5: So I take all $75 for it today. And I've got some, let's see, honey, I got it wrote down.
0: That's
5: I got
0: fun.
5: Some Dutch ovens.
0: Okay.
5: With the lids.
0: Yeah.
5: For 25, and I got the frying pans. Ain't got no names on. It's got the numbers on, number 6s and 8s and 10s.
0: Okay.
5: And I'll take 15 for those.
0: Okay.
5: And I've got the blue enamel, pot where you put on, you like boiling your jars and everything.
0: That's right.
5: I got the lid with it. I got two of them. I'll take $20 for each one of them, and I got the ball jars ready to go for $5 or a dozen.
0: Okay.
5: If you
0: nice.
5: Want them.
0: Good deal.
5: Yeah, if anybody's, you know, doing the, you know, the canning and everything.
0: All right.
5: And everything. And the last item I've got that smoker, that pellet smoker.
0: Oh, yeah.
5: And the grill.
0: Okay.
5: And that's it. 910-5. Oh, and still looking to charge it, babe. You know that.
0: Oh, yeah, definitely.
5: Okay, please.
0: Got
5: and 910-592-3738, and I'll call back later. Thank you.
0: Hey, all right.
5: All right, bye.
0: Bye-bye.
5: Bye.
0: All right, so he's got some items out there. That three-speed drill press is available. Like he said, the radial arm saw is in terrific shape. It's a full-size one. The cast iron pans he has. These are all in good shape, different numbers. That means there's different sizes. The numbers on the bottom of the cast iron pieces, back in the day, it referred to the size of the place on the stove that they could fit. So a lot of the times the stoves had numbers too. If it's got a different number, then it usually means it's just a bigger size. So got a couple of those. If you don't want cast iron, he's got the blue enamel. He's even got some of the old school vision ware out there. And remember, the kids love to watch the noodles boil in the vision wear. He's got the pressure washer. That one, I think he has 2 wands for it if you want. And then also, don't forget, he's got a lot of the pet carriers, pet crates, dog houses, a few of those too. As we head into the cooler weather, you may want to think about the animals outside. Don't forget, he does have a few of the tires, a couple of different sizes, whether you're looking for one or two or you're looking for a full set. I think he's got you covered. Just let him know the size you're looking for. Don't forget, he is still looking himself for a battery for and a charger. He would like the charger too for a cordless DeWalt drill. It's an older model, but if you think you got something that would work, let's give him a call and see if we can make that connection. 910-592-3738 is the number to call. That's 910-592-3738. Country Store, hi, you're on the air.
6: Hey, sweetheart, it's me.
0: Hey, how are you doing?
6: Doing pretty good. I'm loving this weather.
0: It is nice.
6: Yes, it is. Thank God.
0: Yes, sir.
6: I still got that patio heater.
0: Oh, yeah.
6: The big one that stands

0: And I've got the Western stuff and the little antique sweetheart and the music stuff.
1: Okay.
0: Give me a call at 910-990-7763. And my barn is laid out where you can see everything. And it's almost like a yard sale, 24 hours a day.
1: Yeah, see, there you go. Always
0: just
1: ready.
0: Don't have no signs up. You have to call me.
1: All right. I think we can do that. Let's see if we can make that
0: Thank
1: happen.
0: Thank you, sweetheart.
1: Take
0: God
1: care.
0: God bless you all, and may God walk with you today.
1: Yes, sir, and you as well. Talk to you soon. All right, you guys. So, bye-bye. He's got a lot of great things. He's out in the Salemburg area. And like he said, everything is set up in his barn. So it is kind of like a yard sale. He's always out there. So if you want to stop by or give him a call, no problem. He has. He would love to have you come out, take a look around, and see what kind of deals you can find. I forgot he does have, and this is the perfect time of the year for that patio heater. You want to go out in the morning, maybe enjoy a cup of coffee, or you want to, you've got some folks coming over tonight after dinner, and as it slips into the lower 50s, upper 40s, you want to sit outside and enjoy the evening, but it's a little too chilly. These patio heaters are perfect for the occasion. He has a new one. It's brand new. It's never been used, and it's a good size, so it'll definitely keep you warm outside. He's also got that large cannon heater, too, so for your larger areas, like you said, maybe a barn or something like that, a shop even, I think it would work for you. He's got also can't forget about the weed eater. I didn't know he's got the brand new electric weed eater, but if you prefer, he does have a cordless weed eater as well. It just depends on what you want. The electric one is brand new. He's also got, can't forget about that compound hunting bow. It's a Bear brand compound hunting bow in terrific shape. He also has all of the Western collectibles, Hollywood cowboy memorabilia, things like that. Everything from rare photos to real spurs and saddles. So if you want to check that out for the cowboys and cowgirls at heart. And then the couch is completely free. This is a full-sized reclining couch. Both ends recline. It is in good shape. There's nothing wrong with it, and it is free to someone or family who needs it. So if you want to check out some of those items, so many others, he's got the camping stuff. He's got camping lanterns, and he's got a couple of camping stoves out there as well. You can call him at 910-990-7763. That's 910-990-7763.
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1: All right, let's get back to the calls. Country Store, hi, you're on the air.
3: Hey, Nicole.
1: Hey.
3: Okay, I don't ever tithe a yard sale for in the morning.
1: Okay.
3: Around 8:30.
1: Got you there. All right.
3: Okay, it's going to be at Bonnetsville Church of God of Prophecy in Bonnetsville. It'll be in the old 24, right close to Troy Faircloth's place. It's a body shop. It's before you get to that.
1: All right. You said that's in, I'm sorry, you said that's in Altryville?
3: Bonnetsville.
1: Bonnetsville. Oh, my goodness. Okay. Let me see here. Let me grab 10. Let me see here. No, that's Bennettsville. Okay. I put in Bennettsville. That's not good. All right.
3: Yes, on Bonnetsville.
1: All right. And you said y'all are going to be starting out there around 8:30?
3: Uh-huh.
1: Okay. Oh, okay. The old Highway 24, that's where I was getting confused. Okay, I got you there. All right. Around 8:30, then yes. I'm a lot of items out there, a good selection.
3: Yeah, we're going to have a good selection of this stuff we've got. We'll start by 8:30 until everything's in good shape, brand new stuff and everything. So
1: nice.
3: If anybody needs to get it in contact with me, get the information how to get there, it's at the church.
1: All right.
3: The number to reach us at is 910-305-6287 or 910-709-8654.
1: All right. Either way, sounds good to me, hon. Thank you.
3: Thank you.
1: All right, you guys, and this is exactly what I was hoping for. We're really starting to get a nice listing for tomorrow's sales. This is going to be a church sale, and it's going to be out in the Bonnetsville area, 3497. And do make a note, that's the old Highway 24. So you got to get off, you get the new one, but you got to get off the new 24, get there, turn there onto the old one in the Bonnetsville community. So it's going to be there, 3497, old Highway 24. There in Bonnetsville, just a stone's throw outside of Clinton. This is going to be at the Bonnetsville Church of God of Prophecy. They're going to be out there with this church sale tomorrow starting at 8:30, and they're going until. And you know what I always say about the church sales, right? Those are always cool because you get a big variety. You got different people with different themes and flavors and styles. So it's almost like, you know, it's almost like mart shopping. If you're interested, they're going to be out there, like I said, 8:30 until. Once again, that is 3497 Old Highway 24 in Bonnetsville. 8:30 until. If you need some directions or information, you can give them a call. No problem there. 910-305-6287. That's 910-305-6287. Or you can also reach them at 910-709-8654. Country Store, hi, you're on the air. Are you there? All right, try me back in just a moment. Let's see. Let's get the phone line back open for you here. So we've got a couple of other yard sales going on tomorrow, too. Don't forget, at the end of the show on Fridays, I like to highlight and just kind of go through all of the listings that we've had for the week. If you have not gotten your information in here to us, then make sure you do so before the end of the show, or I do take them up through 5 o'clock. They won't be included in the show, of course, if you can't get them in by 2:30. But if you get them in before 5, you can send that information in to me through our Facebook page, and they will make our Saturday listings, and there's a lot of folks that look forward to that. Country Store, next caller, you're on the air.
4: Hi, sweetie. How are you?
1: Hey, good. How are you doing?
4: I'm doing okay. If I can, if possible, could you put my yard sale out there for me today and tomorrow, please?
1: All right.
4: I am going today and tomorrow, but 55 Bumpy Lane, and I still have a whole bunch of stuff. I had to throw one of my tables away, but I still do have the one that kind of looks like a between a coffee table and a TV stand. It's still nice, but still in good shape, and still have that real tall cabinet. But like I said, I'm only asking $10 a piece for them. The taller cabinet is very nice. It's like a kind of like a china cabinet, but it's nice. You can put it in your kitchen or anywhere. Still, just practically anything everybody maybe can think of. I've got out here some artificial flowers of all different kinds. Stuff for Halloween, tons of stuff for Christmas, the whole Christmas lot, including the Santa Claus Super 60. And just a whole bunch more stuff. I don't know if you know these tables I'm talking about. I've got two tables. They're like small tables, but this one of them reminds me of the older days when people used to eat in their living room, like for example, microwave one of those microwavable Hungry Man type dinners, and they would use one of those folding tables and sit it in front of them to eat at.
1: Yeah.
4: I've got one of those, and it's got like the top, and it folds up, and the top comes off or whatever, but folds. And then I've got another one that's a real pretty white one that folds up just like that, but it's white, and it's got some holes in the top of it. It's just a real pretty design. I've got two of those. Well, one of each table. But they're very nice, a lot of very nice wall-hanging stuff, some shelves, office chair, basketball goal, but a little bit of everything I've got out here. They just have to stop by. I'll be out here till 5 o'clock today and 5 o'clock tomorrow.
1: Oh, cool.
4: like I said, 55 Bumpy Lane. I've just got tons and tons of stuff for really, really cheap prices. Still looking for the boxes or totes because we're trying to move still. So I'm really trying to get rid of a lot of this stuff. 910-385-1390. Have a good weekend.
1: You do. Thank you. All right,
4: Thank you, guys.
1: Bye-bye. So she is going to be set up. She's out there today, and she's going to be out there tomorrow as well. Now, if you want, you hear something that she's talking about, you can always just give her a call or a text and talk to her about that, too. Those little tables, those are from, if I can remember correctly, back in the 80s and 70s, we called them TV tray tables because, like she said, a lot of people, they're small, they're thin. And they're just big enough to put your TV dinners on. And, you know, they're not really bulky. You can move them when you're done. But she's got a couple of those TV tray tables. She's got some wall shelving and some other tables. But that China-style cabinet is still available. We're talking glass doors complete with all of the shelving. $10 is a wonderful deal. She's got a variety of body care items and candles, too. I think that is a really neat collection. Sell it all for like $15. She's got the tote of artificial flowers and wreath-making materials. She's got several totes of holiday pieces. We're talking Christmas items, decor, the Santa suit. She's got some fall decor as well, so Halloween and Thanksgiving in there, too. So if you're interested, the chairs are available, like the office chair. She's got some other just regular setting chairs for the home. A lot of different stuff, a lot of nice home decor pieces, too. Stop by. That's 55 Bumpy Lane. Today or tomorrow, starting around 7:30, going till about supper time, or you can call or text her anytime at 910-385-1390. That's 910-385-1390. Country Store, hi, you're on the air. Are you there? I think they may
3: have. Hello?
1: Yeah, got you there. Yes.
3: Yeah, I gave you the wrong phone number on that. For that yard sale at Bonnetsville.
1: Okay.
3: Okay, it's 910-709-8652.
1: 8652. Okay.
3: 52.
1: Hey, no problem. You got it just in time. We'll fix it for you, honey. Thank you.
3: Okay. Thank you.
1: All right. So, yeah, correct that. One of the two numbers from the church sale in Bonnetsville tomorrow, that number is 910-709-8652. 52. That's 8652 on that yard sale number. And that does come in handy. A lot of times, especially when the weather is going to be questionable, that is not going to be the issue tomorrow. But because the church is kind of located on the old 24, it could become a little bit of an issue for folks trying to find it. But it is pretty easy to get to, and it's pretty well labeled out there. But if you get on the other side of Bonnetsville, turn around and come on back. That means you've passed the turnoff. Give them a call. They will be happy to get you out there and on your way. All right. And speaking of on our way, we've got to get on our way here, too. We've got your Ag Commodities Report coming up here on 1170. And it is a beautiful afternoon out there. I tell you what, this is and don't get too used to it. I don't want everybody to get all fall excited. This time next week, we will be back up near 90 degrees, okay? I don't know if the humidity's coming back, but I do know the temperatures are going to be coming back. But while we have it, we can enjoy this fall-like weather. And your Deacon Jones time is telling me it's 1:30. And looking at the weather page, it's feeling like fall. We've got sunshine and 69 degrees in downtown Clinton. 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
1: All right, let's take a look at your cash bids, green bids, out of the Clinton elevators for Friday, September the 25th, 9 to 5 day, babies. All right, so first off, looking at, I'm in the wrong city. Let me get the Clinton elevator for you. All right, so for the corn, we're down a quarter right now at $5.92 a bushel. Soybeans are up 75 cents right now to $13.08 a bushel there for October. Still nothing on the sorghum. Looking over to the Fayetteville elevators, your yellow soybeans, they're coming in at $13.93 up to $14.13 per bushel. Wall Street is showing a mixed bag as of the 1 o'clock hour. Corn is down a few pennies right now at $5.27 a bushel. We've got soybeans up a buck and a half at $13.19 a bushel. Wheat is down just under four and a half at $7.02 a bushel. Live cattle is up just over half a dollar, setting at $221.75 per 100 pounds. Lean hogs are down 65 cents at $68.83, and that's also per 100 pounds. We do still have a few hours to go. Would like to see the wheat climb a little more or at least make some recovery and definitely get the corn in the green before the close. Don't forget, you can also keep up with that ag market action, midday action, weekday afternoons here on the Country Store. 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
1: The Great American Shopping Place. All right, let's get back to the calls. Country Store, hi, you're on the air.
6: Hey, how are you doing, Nicole?
1: Good. How are you, hon?
6: I'm fine.
1: All right.
6: I want to put on a yard sale for tomorrow.
1: Awesome. Okay.
6: And it will be out here on 1260 H.B. Lewis Road.
1: All right.
6: Right here in Clinton.
1: Yes, ma'am. All
6: right. And it will start at 7 and end around 1.
1: All right.
6: And we have the chest-type freezers.
1: Ooh.
6: We have the microwaves.
1: Nice.
6: We have the different kind of conditions. And we have comforters.
1: Oh, wow.
6: And the curtains.
1: Yeah.
6: And tires of all sizes.
1: Nice.
6: And like you said, all the cold has not gone.
1: That's right.
6: So we still have the little electric heaters and kerosene heaters and all like that.
1: All right.
6: So you just can't name it all. So
1: you got to come see.
6: You just have to come out and see for yourself.
1: Yes, ma'am.
6: So like I said, it will be tomorrow.
1: All right. 7 until and
6: 1?
1: Huh? Oh, I was just checking. From 7 until 1 tomorrow, right?
6: Right, right.
1: All right. Perfect. Do you want to put a number out or do you want to leave it like
6: and my
1: that?
6: My phone number?
1: Yeah.
6: Is 910-273-3267.
1: All right.
6: And this is a three-family yard sale.
1: There we go. That's what we like to hear,
6: too. Okay.
1: All right. We got you, darling. Thank you.
6: And thank you.
1: All right, you guys. I'm telling you, this is going to be, oh, my goodness. And there's going to be a lot of people that are going to be out and about looking for the deals. This is a three-family yard sale coming up tomorrow, you guys. So much like some of the church sales, the more different, the more families you have, the more different styles, the varieties and different themes. This is going to be right here in Clinton, the big three-family sale tomorrow, 1260 HB Lewis Road. All right, that's 1260 HB Lewis Road. That's here in Clinton. They're going to be out there tomorrow starting at 7 o'clock, going until about 1, so around lunchtime. And did you notice this one? A lot of appliances, microwave, chest-type freezer, a couple of heaters and air conditioners. And that's what we were talking about. You know, cold, it hasn't set in yet, but it's coming. The heat isn't done with us. We're still going to need the ACs a few times here before the season's out. But this is Mother Nature's way of reminding us that, hey, cold is coming, so get ready now. So if you need a heater, a comforter, some linens there, everything too, tires and things like that, the household pieces. And I'm sure she's probably going to have some cute little clothing pieces too. So if you're interested, this is one you may want to check out as well. Once again, that's 1260 HB Lewis Road in Clinton, 700. Until 1 tomorrow. If you need directions or information, give her a call, 910-273-3267. That's 910-273-3267. All right, we've also got the big estate sale going on tomorrow. This is going to be at 50 Reedsford Road. That's 50 Reedsford Road. They're at the corner of Rowan and Reedsford. Real easy to find. The church clubhouse right across from the church. They're going to be out there with an estate sale. Now, this is not a it's not a church sale. That's coming up later on in October. This is a personal estate sale. And a lot of stuff out there. If you're interested, they're going to be going from 8 until. And if you want some directions or information, 910-990-2716 is the number. That's 910-990-2716. Country Store, hi, you're on the air.
7: Hey, honey, how are you doing today?
1: Hey, good. How are you?
7: I'm doing good, honey. I was needing to put on that we have got some fresh red bell pepper for sale.
1: Ooh.
7: And it's very pretty big ones.
1: Yeah.
7: And I'll take $1 a piece for them.
1: Oh, cool. All right.
7: And I've got some fresh corn that you shook by yourself, husked.
1: Right. Yeah.
7: And I'll take $1 each on that, too.
1: Nice.
7: And it's the yellow corn that's very good as well.
1: Yellow. Okay. Got you there.
7: Okay. And for more information, honey, they can contact me at 910-379-6196. If they call and let me know how many they want, I can put it to the side for them.
1: All right. Sounds like a plan, darling. Thank
7: All
1: you.
7: All right, honey. And I will have to call you back about 2:35. Is that good for you to write down yard sales? Because my phone ain't work. My phone ain't, radio's not working right now.
1: Okay. Yeah. Do you have access to Facebook?
7: It's not working either.
1: Okay.
7: I've got to get everything fixed.
1: You may have to wait till it's kind of a crazy time here in the afternoons. Do between 5 and 5:30.
7: Okay.
1: That'll be.
7: And you have them all on Facebook?
1: Yeah, I do them every week. We put them up on Facebook. I usually have them up by about 5. That's what I'll be working on them between 5 and 5:30. So if you want to call then. But yeah, anytime after 5:30, they're usually posted up on Facebook too. But yeah, we can get you covered.
7: Okay. Okay, and I call you back about 5:30, right?
1: Yeah, that'll be good.
7: Okay, do I call the 89 number?
1: No, you can just call the studio line. That's fine.
7: Okay, so I call the 592-8949, right? Is that right?
1: Or the 1170, either way.
7: Okay, honey, and you'll be there at 5:30, right?
1: Yeah.
7: Okay, I will talk to you at 5:30.
1: All right, sounds good. Take care.
7: All right. Thank you, honey. You too. Bye-bye.
1: Bye-bye. All right. So that's crazy. No radio, no internet. Okay. But she's got the red pepper. She's got bell pepper and yellow corn out there. If you're interested, the bell pepper, $1 a piece. The yellow corn, $1 a piece as well. Just give her a call, 910-379-6196. That's 910-379-6196. 9-6.
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1: Shopping Place. All right, back here on the Country Store. I did want to mention I got an update on this new desk that has been put on this week. The price, $25, okay? This is a full-size desk. It is beautifully done, new condition, and she needs it gone. So she's dropped the price down to $25, you guys. That is a terrific deal. If you're interested, once again, $25 on the desk, and that might even be a little negotiable, too. Like she said, she needs it gone today. So if you're looking for a good deal on a desk, let's go ahead and give her a call. 910-990-2836. All right, that's 910-990-2836. Country Store, hi, you're on the air.
11: Hey, Nicole, how are you?
1: Good. How are you, honey?
11: I'm good, thank you. I'm going to have a yard sale tomorrow.
1: All right.
11: From about 8 until on 2220 Hopton Highway.
1: All right.
11: And all of my reefs that I have made that were left from last year, they're going to be $10.
1: Wow.
11: Now, I have some made that I made this year that's not included in that, but just all the ones that I had down here at the shop.
1: Okay.
11: And I've got some new ones made with some a few arrangements I did.
1: Yeah. Okay.
11: Okay, and, you know, I've got so much stuff I can't name it all, but and I've got... So if anybody's, and I'm here this afternoon, if anybody wants to stop by for a little while, I'm going to be here. Ooh. Trying to get things organized for tomorrow.
1: All right. There you go. Sounds like a plan there. Do you want to put a phone number out for directions or information?
11: Yes, I will. It's 910-590-9970.
1: All right.
11: And I still, and Nicole, I still have the all that baking stuff where I used to bake cakes and stuff for people. I still have all that stuff, plus that KitchenAid, if anybody's interested in that. I don't bring it out here, but if I could, if somebody wanted to see it or something.
1: All right. Yeah. Especially somebody who's interested in doing that, too. All right. Yeah, I'll list that up. Sounds good, honey.
11: Okay.
1: Thank you.
11: All right. Bye-bye.
1: Bye-bye. I forgot about that. So, yeah, she used to do cake baking. She would make cakes for folks, you know, decorate them up for, you know, birthdays or special events and things like that. She's not doing that anymore. And she's got a lot of the baking supplies left over. A lot of her supplies are new and new conditioned. And she's got some of the cake. She may still have some. I don't know if she's got more of the cake decorating items, but a lot of the cake pans and mixing bowls and things like that. KitchenAid, I don't know what's wrong with my mouth today. The KitchenAid items, if you know anything about culinary boutiques, then you know that KitchenAid is a wonderful name brand, okay? Whether you're a professional or you're just trying to get supper on the table, KitchenAid is a wonderful brand no matter what you're looking for. But if you want, you give her a call and you can talk to her about any of the baking and cake supplies. Or if you want, now you can stop by and check her out tomorrow. She doesn't really keep the cake and the baking supplies out there with her. So go ahead and call her and let her know you're interested in that. Now, if you want to stop by and check her out today, you have the opportunity to see a wonderful deal on some of her handmade wreaths. She's got a few select wreaths out there that are only $10 each. These are handmade, handcrafted, beautifully done. And she's got a big variety. So you can get some for 10 that are left over, kind of like last season's styles, but she's got some that are fresh from this year. They're a little more. She's got some other crafts and things like that. So whether you're looking for something for the home, for yourself, or if you're looking for something for the door, she's got you covered. You can stop by 2220 Hobson Highway. That's right out 701. Come on, you're going to be picking up the kids from Hobson in a little bit. Just leave a little earlier. Stop by. Give yourself a little fun before you grab the kids, you know. She'll be out there until, usually she runs till about supper time. She'll be out tomorrow from 8 until throughout the day. But you can always give her a call if you're interested or if you want some details on the cake making, cake baking supplies, KitchenAid items. 910-590-9970. That's 910-590-9970. Pretty easy to remember there. I tell you what, I love, and there's something about fall. There's something about the cooler weather. It inspires people to kind of head back to the kitchen. So you start hanging out in the kitchen a little more. It's definitely more comfortable to do so. But you do tend to bake a little more through the holidays and the cooler months. Country Store, next caller, you're on the air.
12: Yes, Nicole. Hey. I called the other day about the grooming mower.
1: Yes.
12: The Cobra. Corona.
1: Corona, yeah.
12: And I also looking, I got one bad on the Corona, but I also need a parts mower for a Farm King. It's a 7-foot red mower. If anybody out there's got one part that they don't need the mower, I'd like to talk to them about buying it for parts.
1: All right.
12: And I've also got a couple of Massey Ferguson's with power steering. 135s with less than 3,000 hours on them.
1: Oh wow!
12: I would talk to somebody about selling one of those. I got two. I don't really matter which one I sell, but
1: okay.
12: My phone number is 910-385-6868.
1: All right, we'll keep it going, darling. Thank you.
12: Thank you.
1: All right, so he is still looking for a couple of the mowers. That's the man that was looking for 6, maybe 7-foot Corona grooming mower. Like he said, these are for parts. So if you know somebody that has one, you know, it may be blown up or not blown up, but, you know, it may just not be doing as well. It may be parked in the back. That would be great. Like I said, he needs one for parts, but needs to be at least 6 foot. And it needs to have some good parts on it there. You can give him a call to get more details about more in line of, you know, what kind of parts or, you know, what he's looking to be good on it. He's also, though, let's throw this into the mix today. He's looking for about a 7-foot Farm King mower. One of the red ones here, this mower, also he needs 4 parts. But it does need to be a Farm King. And it, like I said, if it's for parts, even though it's busted, it does need to have some good stuff on it, you know, for him. time to be able to part out. So if you think you can help him with the grooming mower and or the farm king mower, let's give him a call. He's got the Massey Ferguson. He's got two of them out there. These are Massey 145, I believe he said. These tractors are in good shape. They got less than 3,000 hours on them, and that might be combined, you guys. That means these things they should be in pretty good shape. Like he said, you can take one, take your pick. He's got two, and all you got to do is give him a call, go check him out, and get those details. So if you can help him out with the grooming mower or the Farm King, or if you want to talk to him about the Massey Ferguson, number is 910-385-6868. All right, that's pretty easy to remember. That's 910-385-6868. If you can help him out or if he can help you out, I'm sure make it a great end to a fantastic week.
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1: Shopping Place. All right, let's see if we can get back to the calls. Country Store, hi, you're on the air.
12: Yeah, Nicole, that was a 135
1: on that. And that was the Farm King, that was a finishing mower you were looking for, right?
12: Right, right.
1: Okay, all right, 135.
12: And I might as well go ahead. I got two 135s with power steering, low irons, and also got two 135s without power steering that I would sell.
1: Oh, my.
12: So I'm Ferguson poor. So I love the 135. So
1: it's a good one to love.
12: I got a couple of them on key, but I got some that I can depart with.
1: Okay. All right. Sounds like a plan, darling. Thank you.
12: All right. Thank you.
1: Anytime. Hey, so I think he's got you covered. Like you said, I think the man, he knows what he likes. He ain't straddling the fence. He ain't out there with a bunch of different brands, you know, and none of them are working. He's got him a brand. He sticks with it. And I tell you what, the 135s, I hear a lot of good stuff about them. I don't know that much about, but I do know it's a very popular model. And if it works for a lot of you folks out there, then I think it's a pretty safe assumption that you can recommend it out to other people. But anyway, so he's got two 135s with power steering. Those are the ones that have the low hours on them. And then he's got two 135s out there without power steering. Now, obviously, probably the ones without power steering will be a little cheaper, but it just depends on what your flavor is. So if you want to give him a call, go check him out. Whichever one feels right on you, hey, Make that deal happen. 910-385-6868. And that was a finishing, I completely forgot to ask, but that Farm King he's looking for, it is a finishing mower that he needs for parts. That's 910-385-6868. Country Store, next caller, you're on the air.
16: Hey, how you doing today, Miss Nicole?
1: Hey, good. 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
16: I'm doing good.
1: Uh-huh.
16: 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I am here in Clinton on Isaac Weeks Road. 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
1: All right, you too. Thank you. All right, you guys, so he does have a terrific deal on those helmets. So it's a set of 4. They are different sizes, so I was thinking it would be good for a family, whether you've got ATVs, four-wheelers, motorcycles, even skateboards, you know, bikes, whatever. You got to keep the head safe, and this is a terrific way to do it and save some money, too. So you get all 4 of them for $20. That's right, all 4 helmets for $20. Now, if you don't need all 4, you can still just take your pick at 10 bucks a piece. These are the full-face helmets, so it doesn't matter what the weather is outside. It's going to be working for you. He is also looking for a little help himself. He's looking for a bicycle, you guys. He's looking for something around like maybe a 26-inch bike, so something good for an adult. It can be a beach cruiser, it can be a regular style bike. The main thing is that it's a reasonably priced bike. If it's one thing that we get on the Country Store is we get very good deals on bicycles. So if there's somebody out there that can help him, let's see if we can give him a call. Or if you want to talk to him about those helmets, the number's the same, and he's right here in the Clinton area. That's 845-375-9371. That's 845-375-9371, and you can reach him here in the Clinton area. Country Store, next caller, you're on the air. Hey, sweetie, how are you doing today?
17: I'm doing just fine, Nicole.
1: All right, good to hear.
17: Nicole, you can take that 5x8 off the market.
1: All righty.
17: It's gone. I want to put on the... I see you got the car hauler trailer.
1: Got the big boy. Okay.
17: Yeah, the big boy. And air compressor.
1: All right.
17: And that 1422 rifle with a scope.
1: Oh, yeah.
17: Several pair of more.
1: All right.
17: And, Nicole, I see I have that clothes right.
1: Oh, yeah.
17: Yeah, you can put that on.
1: All right.
17: And

0: I said air compressor, right?
1: The air compressor and let me see.
0: And
1: Yes.
0: separator more.
1: Oh yeah. Do you still have the vintage bike? The
0: Yes.
1: bicycle? Okay. All right. That one hasn't been, now that it's cooling down, I was thinking maybe try.
0: Yeah, I have still have the antique bike. They're in good shape. I keep them in the
1: There you go. Hey, that keeps them
0: house.
1: from rusting,
0: Yeah.
1: people. Yeah. All right.
0: And telephone number 910-299-6329.
1: All right. Sounds good, darling. Thank you.
0: Thank you.
1: Hey, all right. So that was a really good deal on that 5x8 footer. But I tell you what, even though the smaller trailer has been sold, the larger one is available. So if you need the big boy, he's got this is a dual axle. It's an 18-foot car trailer, car hauler. This has a lot of nice features to it. It's dual axle, but this one has a toolbox. It's got my favorite thing is the sliding ramps. So real easy to, if you're on the go, you got to do it in a hurry. You get them ramps out. When you're done, you just put them right back in. So if you want to talk to him about that one, just give him a call. He's also got some of the smaller pieces, that self-propelled mower. It's new conditioned, and it's a terrific deal. He's also got the brand new garment rack. I forgot about that one. This garment rack can hold up to 70 or 80 pieces of clothing. Plus, it has extra storage on the top for like your accessories. He has the 410-22 interchangeable firearm. It's got the two interchangeable barrels when you need the 410 shotgun. And then when you want a rifle, you take that off, you put the 22 barrel on, and you're good to go. Plus, he's got a scope to go with the 22. Don't forget the air compressor he has is name brand by Craftsman. And he's got a couple of vintage bicycles out there. I know one of them, it may be like a beach cruiser. These are the old school bikes, very beautifully done, and they are in perfect condition. So if you want to talk to him about those pieces, just give the man a call. 910-299-6329 is the number there. That's 910-299-6329. All right, we got to take a break, top of the hour here, but we've got more country store and more yard sale information coming up this hour. Your Nissan of Clinton time is 2 minutes after 2 o'clock. We have sunshine and 68 degrees in downtown Clinton.
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4: 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Again, that's 910-260-2151. 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
1: All right, let's see if we can get back to those calls. Oh, all right, lost them there. Maybe they'll sometimes, you know, life happens. You get a call coming in, whatever. So hopefully they'll be able to get back in. All right, don't forget, if you are here, some people just come for the yard sales. That is okay. We'll have those coming up about 2:25 this afternoon. I'll break out and I'll go through all of the sales that have been called in all week long. Country Store, hi, you're on the air.
5: Hi, Nicole.
1: Hey.
5: I just called about the yard sale at 2220 Hopton High.

0: affairs.
1: All right. Hey, we like that.
0: Okay.
1: Very cool. Okay, honey, thank you.
0: Okay, thank you.
1: Bye-bye. All right. That's, you know, that's like, you guys have seen like Storage Wars, right? You know what happens when they auction off the storage units and things. You know, sometimes you can get really good deals, and that's what these mystery boxes are, but you don't have to bid hundreds and thousands of dollars on it. It takes Storage Wars and brings it down to check-by-check living, okay? But anyway, these mystery boxes, like she said, they're going to have terrific items. Everything's in great shape, and they're going to start around $10, but she's going to have them go up to $50. So a $10 mystery box may have some smaller kind of whatnot, unique items, and then the $50 boxes will have some of the more expensive and nicer pieces too, but everything's good. So if you're interested, you may want to check these out. We'll be listening in for those starting, I think she said, in the next week or two. But if you want to get some more details, don't forget that number, 910-590-9970. That's awesome. All right, Country Store, next caller, you're on the air.
2: Hello, Nicole. Hey. I'll put a few things on.
1: Of course.
2: I've still got that Dutch oven with the lid and the big frying pan with the lid and the other little cooker for $30.
1: Okay.
2: I still got the gas Weber grill for $40.
1: $40. All right.
2: And the pressure washer for $70.
1: Nice.
2: And like I say, I do have that computer desk for $10.
1: Good deal, too. All right.
2: And the three lamps for $30 each.
1: Got you there.
2: And my number is 910-336-5283.
1: All right. Well, you got you, sweetie. Thank you.
2: Okay, thank you.
1: All right, you guys. I'll tell you what. If I had the room, if I bring one more piece of furniture home, my husband's going to put me on the Country Store, okay? But when he, the Half Moon, some people call them computer desk, some people call them, I think it's more professional or more better to say, table. It's a half moon. Some people call them like console tables, but these little half moon or semicircle tables, so many varieties of things you can do with it. Okay. You can use it as a professional or a technical workspace, of course, if you need for computers or work or anything like that. A lot of daycares and classrooms will use them because of the size, the shape. It allows everybody to get around them fairly easily and access, you know, what they're trying to show. Home and entryway tables. I've seen people fill them up with plants and pictures. Like, these things just can really, you can go to the nine with them. For $10, it is a steal of a deal. He's got the cast iron pieces, the Dutch oven, the skillet, and the pancake griddle. All three of those for $30. They're in good shape. And yes, they all have good fitting lids. That gas grill by Weber is still available. And if you have not come across grilling weather this weekend, is the weekend to grill. $40, that grill has got the side burner, and it's ready to roll. Don't forget the pressure washer. There again, as the weather gets nice, you may want to get out there and get some cleaning done. $70 for that Troy-Bilt gas-powered pressure washer. That also is a nice deal. He's got the kerosene lamps. These are the vintage-style lamps. They've got the full globes on them. These will be perfect for storms, for camping, or just for decor. $30 or best offer each. And if you're interested, all you got to do is give him a call. 910-336-5283 is his number there. That's 910-336-5283. Country, ooh, missed him. All right, I don't know why some people, they just can't hang in there, but maybe, just maybe, they'll be able to get in. And that's where sometimes it helps to listen in and kind of time it out. But we do have some changes coming up with the Country Store and the way people call in. When you do call in, hopefully over the next couple of weeks, we've got some changes that we're trying to implement in that will make the calling in a little easier. So you're not having to call back and call back. You call in once. It gets you, it puts you in a queue, puts you in line, and you can wait there and listen to the Country Store while you wait for your turn. So it'll make it a little easier for folks trying to get in when it's busy, and it'll make it a little easier to listen in, too, while you're getting those deals. Let's take another call, though, right now. Country Store, hi, you're on the air.
3: Hey, how you doing, Mr. Cole?
1: Hey.
3: I'm calling back again. Like I said, I got those four motorcycle helmets for sale. Also, on the bicycle, man, it just

0: call me. But anyway, on the bicycle I'm looking for is a 26-inch bicycle. I need a beach cruiser or mountain bike that is ready to ride. I need a bike with the tires already pumped up and it's ready to ride. And I'm willing to pay up to $50 for this bike.
1: Okay.
0: So if anyone have a bike that's ready to ride, with the tires pumped up, and it's riding good, give me a call at 845-375-9371, and I am here in Clinton, North Carolina. Thank you. On Isaac Weeks Road.
1: Got you, hon. Thank you. All right there. So putting that, that'll help narrow it down some, too. So like he said, he's looking for a bike that he doesn't want to have to pump the tires up or, you know, doesn't have to put the chain back on it or, you know, find a seat for it. It does need to be ready to ride. It can be a beach cruiser. It can be a regular bike, mountain bike, as long as it's 20, you know, around 26 inches. They're, you know, good for an adult to hop on. And he's looking for one around $50 or less. And I know we've had bicycles on here for $50 or less ready to ride. We get good deals like this all the time. That's one of those where sometimes they get, when they're that cheap, when on here, they get gone pretty quickly. Now, I'll tell you what, the exercise bikes get gone pretty quickly too, but we had, I think that was a ladies bike, but he was asking $75 for it. 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I'm not sure. 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But if you think you got something, $50, give him a call, 845-375-9371. 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
1: All right, let's get back to those calls. Country Store, hi, you're on the air.
6: Oh. Got some steps I'd like to put on.
1: Okay.
6: I have four dining room chairs. They are antique, but they look brand new. I paid $100 for them. But today I need money, and I take $65 or $80 for them, because I really need to sell them.
1: All right.
6: And I also have one of those. I hate to advertise it. It's a commode seat that makes you sit up a little higher.
1: Yeah.
6: And I won't sell that because I can't use it. And it's never been used. It's still in the box.
1: Oh, right.
6: If anybody's interested in this stuff, I wish you can hear a call. I believe I said $60 or $80 for the chairs, didn't I?
1: Yeah.
6: Okay. bless her. I hope somebody needs them and will come and get them. And I thank you very much.
1: What's the phone number, honey?
6: Oh, my number is 990-4509.
1: All right. Let's see if we can get you. Oh, okay.
6: Let me see. I believe I'm right.
1: Yeah, I think that was.
6: Well, if I can get to it.
1: Okay.
6: Anyway, my son's number is 305-6287.
1: All right.
6: And I had it just right where I could get to it.
1: Either of those.
6: Didn't you? My number is 990-4509.
1: All right. We got you both ways, honey. Thank you.
6: And thank you, too, Sherry.
1: Bye-bye. All right, so this is a terrific deal, you guys, if you're looking for a nice set of chairs. These are, they're kind of vintage style, but they look amazing. They look new. They're high back chairs, and she's only asking $60 for the set. That is a terrific deal. It is a set of four, and they are ready to use. And I'll tell you what, if you're looking for a good table, I can get you in the right direction for a great deal on those, too, at that estate sale this weekend. Also, she's got that brand new... they're called seat elevators. It's a raised toilet seat is what it is. And like she said, these help folks when the toilets are a little too low. If you have trouble getting up or down from a sitting position, this is a really good opportunity to take some of that stress off your lower back or your legs. If you're interested, you can give her a call on either or both of the items, all of the items. They say all. That number is 910-990-4509. All right, that's 910-990-4509. But you can also reach her at 910-305-6287. Country Store, next caller, you're on the air.
7: Thank you very much.
1: Yes.
7: I'm calling about the Trashy Five estate sale.
1: All right.
7: We're hosting it. It's not our regular sale, but it's the estate sale. We're very busy setting it up right now. I mean, it is everything that you find in a house.
1: Nice.
7: That's what we're going to have in this building, okay? And I'm talking about bedroom furniture, sofa, tables, chair. I mean, we have everything that would lamps, everything that would be in a house.
1: All right.
7: So, no men's clothes, only women's clothes.
1: Okay.
7: Okay.
1: Okay.
7: But everything else you'd find in a house. But anyway, it is. At 50 Reedsford Road.
1: Okay.
7: 50 Reedsford Road. Like I said, down by the Dairy Queen. You did that right yesterday. Turn down by the Dairy Queen, go down to Rowan Church, and it's to the left. It's the Reedsford Road to the right. Church is on the left. And then it's the corner building. So We will be here at 8 o'clock in the morning. And it's cash only. We don't take cards or checks. Cash only.
1: Fair enough.
7: And it is an enormous estate sale.
8: It only is.
1: All right.
7: And if anyone wants to call me about anything, it's 910-990-2716.
1: Perfect. All right, sweetie, we got you. Thank you, ladies.
7: Thank you. Thank you.
1: Bye-bye.
7: Bye-bye.
1: Well, okay, I can't say just ladies. She's got some gentlemen out there helping them set up, too. So, yeah, and now you'll hear a lot more from the Trashy Five coming up throughout the month of October when they do some of their semi-annual sales through the church. This is not one of their semi-annual church sales. They are just letting someone use the building. They're kind of hosting a personal or a private estate sale, and this is still a wide selection of a great variety of items, I think would be a good way of saying this. This estate sale, she summed it up best when she said, if you have it or find it in a house, you'll find it out here. Everything from housewares and decor, floral arrangements to linens and rugs. They also will have some appliances out there and so much more. Now, do note, she said they will have a lot of women's clothing. No men's clothing at this one. Sorry, guys, but some really nice women's pieces. She's also, they're going to have a tea service out there, the little tea service cart, the vintage cabinet stereo that I actually drooled a little bit when she started talking about that. that. But if you're interested, it's all going to be there at the clubhouse across from the church, 50 Reedsford Road. All right. Very easy to find. 50 Reedsford Road. It's right there. It sits at the corner of Reedsford and Rowan Road. That's right there at Dairy Queen. You turn, you go down just a couple of miles, and it's, I don't want to say it's the first intersection, but when you get to the main intersection there, you'll see the church first. When you see the church there at Rowan, boom, you know you got it. If you do need help, they're going to be out there at 8 o'clock tomorrow morning and going until, if you do need help, though, finding them, give them a call. If you have questions about maybe some of the items, give her a call. She has no problem helping you out. 910-990-2716, okay? That's 910-990-2716. As we're heading ready and heading into the weekend, I do want you guys to remember we still have folks looking for items out there. We still have a couple of folks looking. Miss Jessica is still looking for the totes and boxes for moving. As long as they're sturdy enough to pack and, you know, handle a moving trip, she would love to get her hands on some, cheap or free if possible. 910-385-1390. That's 910-385-1390. We do still have the fellow looking for an 87 Toyota pickup for parts, body parts, okay? So it's okay if the motor, the engine, or the brakes are gone, that's okay. He's really looking for just some small parts, body parts off of it. So as long as it's got a, crashed up, I think he's going to be okay with that. If you think you've got something, maybe an 80, like a late 80s, 88, 87 model might help. 910-990-1521. That's 910-990-1521. We do still have a fellow looking for a transmission for an early to mid-90s Chevy 1500 series truck. 93, 94 model Chevy may work for him. It's got a 5.7 liter engine. But if you think you've got a good lead on a transmission, or his son was still looking for a Toyota Corolla 2005, maybe up through an early 2010, 2013 model Corolla, it does need to be in good running condition. If it needs some paint, or, you know, maybe if it, you know, needs a little minor blemish here or there, that's okay, as long as it's a good, solid running vehicle. 910-385-7768. That's 910-385-7768. Mr. Bobby still looking for treated lumber, any kind of metal roofing or metal siding, or red brick pavers, large red brick pavers. So either any of those, keep in mind as you head through the weekend, you can give him a call anytime. If you've got those red brick pavers, he's going to want to talk to you. 910-617-6002. That's 910-617-6002. All right, we got yard sales coming up. Let's see if we can squeeze a call in before that. Country Store, hi, you're on the air.
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1: All right. Sounds good, hon. Thank you. Wow.
9: Thank you.
1: And like I said before at the show, we're not done with our air conditioners. Not by, even when summer's done with us here in Sampson County, the hot weather is not. Most of the years, there come days in November and December where, at least in our house, the air runs. I'm okay without it, but we've got some hot weathered people, I guess, in our house. But anyway, my point being, you can still get some fantastic deals on ways to cool off. 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Okay, it's going to be hard to find, if ever. 910-385 4220 is his number. 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
1: 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All right. 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This is going to be kind of indoors, so you don't have to worry about it being a little too chilly. Maybe grab you a cup of coffee and check this one out. 8 until tomorrow only. That is 8 o'clock until tomorrow. If you need directions or information, 910-990-2716. That's 910-990-2716 if you need some directions there. Also for tomorrow, we have the yard sale over in Turkey. Now, that's I love getting the sales that are out in the county, in some of our county communities. This one's over in the Turkey area. Tomorrow only, 844 New Hope Church Road. All right, that's 844 New Hope Church Road in Turkey. They're going to be starting up tomorrow 8 o'clock and going until, she was talking about, they've got a little bit of something for everybody out there, from clothing to household items and everything in between. If you need directions or information, feel free to give them a call. That number is 910-385-8999. That's 910-385-8999. Also for tomorrow, we've got the sale at 2220 Hobton Highway. That's 2220 Hobton Highway. That's here in Clinton. She's out there today and tomorrow. She's going to be out there today probably through about supper time, so about 5 or so. Tomorrow she's starting up at 8 o'clock and going until. She's got a lot of neat items, plus she's also got some of the crafts, the handmade wreaths, and a lot more too. So if you want to check her out, that's today and tomorrow from 8 until. 910-590 9970 is the number for more details or directions. That's 910-590-9970. Also for tomorrow, we've got another church sale, or we have a church sale here, the Bonnetsville Church of God of Prophecy. This is 3497 Old Highway 24. That's 3497 Old Highway 24 in Bonnetsville. They're going to be out there tomorrow at the church with all kinds of items. This one's also in and outdoors. They're starting up around 8:30 tomorrow, and they're going until. A lot of great items, a lot of good variety. If you need some directions or information, all you got to do is give them a call. 910-305-6287. That's 910-305-6287, or you can also reach him at 910-709-8652. We've got the yard sale here over at Lockamie Tech tomorrow, 1940 Hobson Highway. That's 1940 Hobson Highway in Clinton. They're setting up tomorrow, 7 o'clock and going until. This is the family. They've got the trailers full of tools and other items, but a lot of power tools, hand tools. You remember he was talking about a lot of those tools are brand new. And then they've got a trailer for the ladies with all kinds of great things on there too. Everything has to go. So that means the deals are ready to be made. If you need directions or information, call them at 910-305-3662. That's 910-305-3662. We've also got the yard sale at 1260 HB Lewis Road. This is tomorrow only, 1260 HB Lewis Road. That's here in Clinton. They're going to be out there tomorrow. This is a three family sale. So there again, a lot of variety. They're going to be starting up at 7 o'clock tomorrow morning, going until about one. And they've got a lot of pretty much everything. A lot of the appliances though, like the chest type freezer, microwaves, ACs and heaters, comforters and linens, and so much more. So once again, three family sale, 1260 HB Lewis Road from 7 until 1. Tomorrow. If you need directions, you can call her at 910-273-3267. That's 910-273-3267. And last but not least, our girls setting up today and tomorrow at 55 Bumpy Lane. That's 55 Bumpy Lane here in Clinton. They're going to be out there tomorrow going from about 7:30 until, she's going to be out there today until about supper time around 5 o'clock or so. If you need some directions or information, you can always give her a call. That number is 910-385-1390. That's 910-385-1390.
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1: All right, that's going to wrap it up for this afternoon and this week on the Country Store. I'm telling you, this weather really turned around and made it happen. And I think we could have a few additional yard sales coming in before the end of the day. So don't forget, check us out before you head out on our Facebook page, WCLN's Country Store. I'll have all of the yard sales listed up, and it's a great reference before you hit the door on Saturday morning. Okay, so grab you a biscuit, a cup of coffee, run through there, make your plan, and go make those deals happen. And don't forget, we still got plenty of great folks out there looking for some deals of their own. So, hey, as you're heading through the weekend, you hear a few of these items or you think you've got something these people are looking for, let's help them out, okay? Because that's what we're here for, to help each other out. And, of course, don't miss our next show Monday, 1 o'clock. We're going to kick off another amazing week full of deals and fun here on the Country Store together on 1170. I can't thank you enough for all of the calls and those deals. Like I always say, I do the show for you. I cannot do it without you. You are the star, and for that, I tip my hat. You guys stay with me. We're going to have some free food and fun this afternoon, but right now, we're taking that break. Deacon Jones' time is half past the hour. We have sunshine outside, and it's still breezy and chilly. We're up to 70 degrees. 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
2: Jennifer King reports on an Atlantic storm bringing high winds and flooding to the East Coast.
4: The National Weather Service is warning about an early season nor'easter off the mid-Atlantic headed towards southern New England that will bring strong winds, rain, tree damage, isolated power outages, dangerous surf and flooding through the weekend. In Maryland, organizers canceled the entire three-day Oceans Calling Music Festival, citing the weather and production site safety as waves eroded the beach. New York Mayor Zoran Mamdani says the storm is expected to pass offshore, but residents should secure loose items and people near flood-prone areas on the coast should move their cars to higher ground. I'm Jennifer King.
2: Iran has offered to reopen the Strait of Hormuz and resume talks on its nuclear program in 7 days if the United States lifts its naval blockade, waives sanctions on Iranian oil sales, and observes a ceasefire that would include Lebanon. Iran's foreign minister detailed the proposal in a private gathering on Thursday on the sidelines of the United Nations General Assembly in New York. Low pressure off the North Carolina coast will continue to create coastal flooding at the Outer Banks through at least this evening. This type of storm is often called a nor'easter because of the strong northeasterly winds it creates as it moves up the coast. Spectrum News 1 chief meteorologist Gary Stevenson tells NCN News.
5: We've actually seen more damage along the Outer Banks from nor'easters than we actually have from tropical systems. A lot of the houses that have recently fallen into the ocean there at Buxton, it's been a nor'easter that's done it, not a tropical system.
2: The Franklin County Sheriff's Office has stopped using Flock surveillance cameras after an employee was found to have used the system to monitor a private citizen. The Sheriff's Office has used the cameras for nearly a decade, according to Sheriff Kevin White. Detective Janet Leonard was fired after using the system to track every movement of a single private citizen, White said in a release sent to the media on Friday morning. 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New Jersey's governor is asking the lieutenant governor to resign over ethics and sexual harassment violations.
6: New Jersey's Governor Mikey Sherrill is calling on Lieutenant Governor Dale Caldwell to resign by Friday after a law firm hired by her office concluded he behaved inappropriately around women. The firm's report published earlier this week found that Caldwell violated the state's policy prohibiting discrimination in the workplace. In a statement, Sherrill says Caldwell's ethical lapses continued despite multiple warnings and trainings. Caldwell's lawyer disputes the allegations, calling the investigation a one-sided operation that did not include necessary due process. Sherrill cannot fire Caldwell, but the New Jersey governor does have the power to remove him from certain responsibilities. I'm Marcela Sanchez.
2: A candidate for the state legislature who recently lost the support of North Carolina House Democrats over controversial social media posts argued at a campaign forum that she is a victim of fake-generated AI. Shelley Heaton, who is running for the State House District 62 seat in Guilford County against incumbent Republican Representative John Blust, said at a forum on Thursday evening that there needs to be a lot more AI legislation to protect the truth. Charlotte-Mecklenburg Schools Board member Dr. Shirley DeHatch is speaking out for the first time after making the motion to add a vote on whether to fire Superintendent Dr. Crystal Hill to Tuesday night's agenda. Hatch tells the WSOC she stands by the decision to vote Hill out.
7: I think we all have to pull up the mirror. I have lessons learned from this experience that I want to take with me, and I'm glad that everybody's reflecting of like their role and how we can move forward together.
2: U2 has returned to their roots, surprising students with a rock and roll class at Mount Temple Comprehensive School in Dublin. The band, which formed there 50 years ago, played a 7-song set on Friday. Alyssa Vale, NCN News.
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10: Nissan of Clinton time. We got 3 o'clock and my oh my. Told you when you opened the door this morning it would be a whole new world, and boy oh boy is it. But we can't get too used to it in true North Carolina fashion. This time next week we'll be sweating to the oldies once again. 71 out there right now with a good stiff wind coming up out of the north that's helping to filter in some of this cooler weather. And tonight's going to be a little cooler. We'll have your forecast details coming up, but here's a hint. It's going to be a pretty easy forecast to remember with not a drop of rain in sight. All right, so prepare to enjoy. And speaking of enjoying, prepare to enjoy this afternoon. We got some great tunes lined up for you. Of course, as always, if there's something you want to hear, hit us up on the studio line. We'll get those requests out to you, and we'll make it a fun time Friday afternoon. Also, got some free food. Yeah, if you want, we got some groceries up for grabs this afternoon. Grocery certificate, El Mercado, 500 Warsaw Road here in Clinton. It's a wonderful market with all kinds of great food. Whether you want to cook it or you want them to have it cooked, that hot bar is like none other. We'll talk more about that later on. Also this hour, we're going to talk a little bit about, speaking about food, the Colonel Colonel Cody. Yeah, has made his debut. Colonel Cody has made his debut into the world. It was a routine trip to KFC that turned out to be one like none other. I'll tell you all about that coming up. And there is a wonderful, you may have already heard about this, a married couple. And I'm not exactly sure where. It was somewhere here. I think it was here on the East Coast. But anyway, this elderly couple, Diane Keenan and her husband, they were both in their 80s. And what happened to them simultaneously is something straight out of like The Notebook. Y'all know the movie The Notebook, right? Oh my gosh, this is it. It'll make you cry and smile all at the same time. So I can't wait to tell you about that. But let's get some music rolling. What do you say? Yeah, a little Spencer Davis Group to set things off this afternoon. We're going to give you some fun time loving with Fun Time Oldies, 1170.

0: We have beautiful fall-like weather for the weekend. It's going to last all weekend long. A great weekend to get outside. Mostly sunny and breezy today. High temperatures will climb into the lower 60s. Clear skies and a little chilly overnight tonight. Temperatures fall into the upper 40s to lower 50s. It's a sunny day on Saturday. Should be a beautiful day with high temperatures in the mid to upper 70s. I'm meteorologist Amy Wilmoth in the NCN Weather Center. The best music.
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0: 1972, the Doobie Brothers. Funtime Oldies, 1170. That's got to be some of the best advice ever. Listen to the music unless it's Friday night and you're listening to your favorite high school football matchup. And of course, the Dark Horses are on break this week. However, we will be continuing to bring you Sampson County coverage with the Hobton East Bladen football game tonight on 1170. And speaking of out of West Bladen, is this just, it's getting more and more, it's sad almost. Your heart breaks for the seniors and the juniors down there. But if you hadn't heard, West Bladen, they have shut down their varsity football program this season, so they will not be playing. The West Bladen Knights are out, and they're doing it because of low numbers. And it's got a lot of people looking at the way North Carolina, the Athletic Association, it's got a lot of people looking at possibly bumping it back down or giving a lot of more options for eight-man football. They bumped up a lot of the numbers last year, which took these smaller schools and bumped them up into a bigger bracket, if you will. And West Bladen was one of those. They used to be a 2A, now they're a 3A. And because of that, across the state, we've seen this happen at numerous schools over the last 2 years, actually. We've had many of these smaller high schools having to cancel their football programs because of low numbers. They have to have enough players to play and have enough backup to play if there's injuries, and it just takes them out. And it just breaks your heart. You got these seniors that are out there. This is their final year. And now they're not going to play football. And it's not because they don't want to. It's because they simply can't. It just breaks your heart. I'm sorry, but oh, my goodness, it gets me. But we'll see. This could be, we get enough people talking about it. We get enough people trying to do some action on it. Maybe we'll see some things turn around. And next year, some of these schools, some of these programs can get back on their feet and get back into the running. In the meantime, you've got your local action tonight, 6:15 for the pregame, 7 o'clock kickoff, Hobton and East Bladen, right here on Funtime Oldies.
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0: 71 degrees, beautiful downtown, and we've got little Jimmy Buffett by request on 1170, because come Monday, well, it's going to be a little bit warmer. That's about it.

0: Jimmy Buffett off the request lines. Funtime Oldies, 1170. Good Friday afternoon. I got a chance for you to grab some grub coming up later on this afternoon. So listen close for your chance to call in and win. We've got a grocery certificate to El Mercado, 500 Warsaw Road here in Clinton. All right, let's take a quick break. Speaking of food, Colonel Cody has made his debut into the world. It was a little unanticipated, but just in the nick of time. I've got the whole story coming up next on Funtime Oldies. 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
0: Okay, so it was more than just a routine trip. They were headed somewhere, but let's see here. All right, so this couple, and I think this has happened. It's happened to me before. How many mothers out there have said, you know what, you're pregnant, you're 9 months or whatever, and you know it's time. You tell your honey, you get to the hospital, you're up there, and they say, you know what, you're not ready yet. They send you home, and then you turn around, and not too long later, you're right back up there with the baby. Okay, well, that's kind of what happened here. It was a routine hospital trip, but it turned into an unexpected fast food delivery of sorts for this couple. Kate Murphy, she's 33 years old. She gave birth to her son, Cody, in the passenger seat of their car. This happened late in August of this year, okay? So her husband, Stephen, he pulled into a KFC parking lot pretty much just in time to catch the whole show. So basically what had happened, the couple had went to the hospital earlier in the day, but they had been turned around, sent home. They were told that labor wasn't imminent, to go home and relax. Well, the couple headed back to the hospital a couple of hours later, but they didn't make it. On the way to the hospital, Mama was like, look, he's coming right now. So Dad pulled into the first thing he could see, which was a local KFC restaurant. He called 911, and he said he got out of the car, got over to the passenger side just in time to literally catch the baby as he made his appearance into the world. So Dad was able to get the baby out himself. He said, look, it all happened so fast. The ambulance arrived just a few minutes later, and the healthy newborn quickly earned the nickname, you ready, Colonel Cody. Is that not cute, right? Now, his parents do plan to celebrate his first birthday at KFC. How appropriate, right? And I thought this was sweet. When KFC learned of what had happened, the chain sent the family some merchandise and some vouchers, and they said they were honored to host the surprise arrival. So I thought, you know what, that is pretty good of them. But Colonel Cody, that is one unique arrival. But how many of you folks out there have had a similar situation? You know, I mean, nobody knows exactly when the babies are coming, but you got to trust the mamas. When they say it's time, it's time. At least that one ended on a good note, and Dad was able to catch him before he hit the floorboard, right? Yeah, do not let the baby hit the floorboard. All right, well, I tell you what, stick around. We got your beach breakup next, and coming up later this hour, if you think Colonel Cody is a sweet story, Wait till you hear about this elderly couple and what they went through simultaneously. They're fine right now, but it is one heck of a story. It's coming up in just a few. We're taking that beach break with Billy Scott and the Georgia Prophets this hour on Funtime Oldies, 1170.

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0: We're up to 73 degrees out there, but with the breeze coming there, you don't have to worry about sweating too hard this afternoon. Enjoy it while you got it, and let's throw a few tunes into the mix to enjoy. Why don't, while we're at it, how about some Tommy James and the Shondells, a little Money Money. You got a request? Don't forget. Let me know. We'll get it on. Fun Time Oldies.

0: snow-like weather continues for the next few days all the way through the weekend. We have some gorgeous weather. Mostly sunny out there today. It is breezy at times. High temperatures climb into the low 70s this afternoon. Clear skies and a little chilly tonight. Temperatures fall into the upper 40s to near 50 degrees. It's sunny on Saturday. Highs are in the mid to upper 70s. And sunny on Sunday with highs in the upper 70s to near 80. I'm meteorologist Amy Wilmoth in the NCN Weather Center. The best music.
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0: Bill Withers, 1972. Fun Time Old, or Withers, not 1972. Fun Time Oldies, 1170. It's the English student in me. When I see it like that, I'm like, that breaks all the rules. All right, well, I tell you what, we're all about breaking the rules around here, right? It's Friday. It's not only a Friday, it's a Fun Time Tastic Friday here on 1170. I've got some groceries up for grabs this afternoon. Taking those requests live on the studio lines. And of course, don't forget, you can also drop those requests in through our Facebook page at Oldies 1170 on Facebook. Tonight, kicking off the Music on Main series here in downtown Clinton, 6 until 8 o'clock. Come on downtown and enjoy the First Methodist Wind Ensemble. Concerts get underway at 6 o'clock, and I tell you what, this is one of the nicest evenings we've had. It's the first Friday that we have had without a chance of rain in the forecast in over a month. So yeah, we got to take advantage of that. We've got some other ones coming up throughout the month of September and into October. So it's a really great way to celebrate the end of a fantastic week and enjoy some great weather. So hopefully we'll see you downtown 6 until 8 tonight with Music on Main. Let's take a quick break. And this story I have got, oh my goodness. If you guys have ever seen The Notebook, you know, the movie, or read the book is really good too. This is really what it reminds me of. But this one, it does have a much happier ending than the happy ending of The Notebook, okay? So stay tuned. It's coming up next on 1170.
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0: Okay, so you got your tissues ready? All right, so this happened last month, I believe, up in Muskegon County, Michigan. For over 3 decades, for over 30 years, Tom and Diane Keenan, they're a married couple, and they say they've done everything together, vacationing, shopping, and they've even gone so far to say they've not missed a kiss in an elevator in their 36 years together. Okay, nice, right? Well, recently the couple did something together that they never thought they would. Last month, Tom suffered a heart attack, okay? They had just went on a walk, him and his wife, they just went out walking. They came back and he started having a heart attack. So Diane jumped in the action. She immediately began CPR. She had called 911. And the firemen, first responders, medics got on the scene, took over. It was shortly after the first responders had gotten there and started working on Tom, Diane realized something was wrong with herself. And yep, you guessed it. She started having chest pains also. So paramedics evaluated her and realized that she too was having a heart attack, what they call a stress-induced heart attack. So both Tom and Diane were immediately loaded up and taken to the hospital where they were both treated. Well, after this, I guess you could call it just a frightening overall experience, Tom and Diane are recovering well, all right? They're both okay. Tom is still in therapy. Diane, they discovered, had a major blockage, and after they found it, she got a stent procedure, and she's doing just fine. Now, paramedics say that the big reason that Tom is in such good shape now is because of Diane's focus on her husband's health, because She jumped into action. She started doing CPR. She got stuff done before the paramedics ever got there. So without her, officials say they wouldn't be in the same position today. And that's why the family's encouraging others to know the signs of a heart attack and know how to perform CPR. She says because without those steps, because of those steps, her and her husband get to spend another 36 years together. One of the local news agencies that were talking to one of the paramedics, and he said he had been working as a first responder for 25 years. And he said these simultaneous heart attacks are rare, but they do happen. And in his 25 years of service, he said that he had actually seen, that was the third that he had seen between a couple. So it does happen. It's very romantic, but sharing a box of chocolates is a lot more easier than sharing heart attacks, right? But at least unlike The Notebook, they didn't just die together, they survived together. And that's what makes it a terrific story. So no CPR, get out there, know your health, and make sure you and your loved ones are safe. A little love song taking us in the news from Wings. Fun Time Oldies.

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2: NCN News, I'm Melissa Vale. China's leader Xi Jinping says he'll see Trump again this year as he wraps his Washington visit. AP's Lisa Dwyer reports.
3: Chinese President Xi Jinping wrapped up his state visit to Washington by announcing that he expects to meet with President Donald Trump two more times before the end of the year, doubling the number of face-to-face discussions this year between the leaders of the world's two largest economies. Two leaders worked this week to present a show of harmony.
4: As the leaders of our two nations, President Xi and I both understand that we represent different systems, but the ties between our people endure. And we've never gotten along better.
3: While there were no major breakthroughs announced this week on issues such as trade or the safety of artificial intelligence, Xi has extended an invitation for Trump to attend the Asia-Pacific Economic Cooperation Summit in China in November and noted they could meet again a month later at the G20 summit at Trump's golf club in Florida. I'm Lisa Dwyer.
2: Iran has offered to reopen the Strait of Hormuz and resume talks on its nuclear program in 7 days if the United States lifts its naval blockade, waives sanctions on Iranian oil sales, and observes a ceasefire that would include Lebanon. Iran's foreign minister detailed the proposal in a private gathering on Thursday. NC Representative Greg Murphy took time out of his busy schedule to tour Greenville Fire Station 1 on Thursday. During his visit, Representative Murphy met with local firefighters and took time to hear directly from them. He also told the firefighters,
5: "You're the front line. You're who people see first when they are in danger, and so it's always deeply appreciated."
2: A candidate for the state legislature who recently lost the support of North Carolina House Democrats over controversial social media posts argued at a campaign forum that she is a victim of fake-generated AI. Shelley Heaton is running for the state House District 62 seat in Guilford County. 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AP's Lisa Dwyer reports on a Supreme Court decision allowing the use of a revamped database for voter eligibility.
3: The Supreme Court is allowing states to resume using a controversial federal tool to check voter eligibility before the November elections. The emergency ruling lifts a lower court's restrictions on the program called Systemic Alien Verification for Entitlements, or SAVE. The Supreme Court says that the federal government has an obligation to respond to states seeking to verify citizenship. Use of SAVE by states is still voluntary. Election

0: Law expert David Becker says the immediate impact on the upcoming midterms is likely limited because existing law blocks most states from systematically purging voters from their rolls within 90 days of an election. I'm Lisa Dwyer.
1: A storm is battering the North Carolina coast, closing sections of a major highway and leaving part of the Outer Banks under 4 feet of water. Threats of large waves, strong winds, and flooding from the nor'easter are expected to continue Friday and could affect parts of the state through the weekend. Photos posted online show parts of NC Highway 12, the main thoroughfare on the Outer Banks, were underwater. Jackie Stepp has been named the official permanent chief of the Asheville Police Department. Stepp has served as the interim chief since November 2025. She tells WLOS,
2: I'm just so honored, you know, to lead this agency. But for me, it's not really about the first or the second. It's just about the opportunity to serve the men and women and the community in a new way.
1: U2 is set to release their first full-length album of new material in 9 years, titled Carnival de Luz. Interscope Records announced that the album will be available on November 13th. The 12-track album includes a song featuring Dolly Parton. U2 is celebrating their 50th anniversary this year. Melissa Vale, NCN News.
3: Funtime Oldies, 1170 WCLN, Clinton, North Carolina.
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5: All right, that Nissan of Clinton time. We've got a minute after the 4 o'clock hour. Still hanging in as a beautiful Friday afternoon. 73 with plenty of sunshine, and we still have plenty of breeze across the area, too. So definitely hang on to the hats. It's going to be nice, but a little on the cool side tonight. We'll have that forecast come your way in just a few minutes. So stay tuned for that. Plus, we've also got a chance for you to grab up some grub. I've got a grocery certificate from El Mercado coming your way this hour. Stay near those phones to win. We do have a report. A caller was able to reach out to us here during the break. There is a small brown dog that has been spotted on Keener Road over closer to the 701 side, not too far from Highway 701, but right there off on Keener Road. It did appear that the dog was frightened, that he was unfamiliar, you know, a little skittish out there. So it may be where he got lost or ran off, but it did appear to be a solid brown dog, no more than 10 pounds. Didn't really look like he was wearing a collar, and he couldn't tell if it was a male or a female. But the dog is out there kind of running around in the same area, and he does look appear to be lost or frightened. So if you or someone you know out around the Keener or the Hobton area, are you missing a small brown dog? It has been spotted there on Keener Road. They weren't able to catch it, but it should still be out there. And if someone can, if someone thinks they know where it belongs, maybe head out there and see if we can help it get home. And I tell you what, we were talking about the simultaneous heart attacks in the last hour. There is now, I don't know if you heard this, but it just came out this week. Their artificial intelligence can get kind of scary, especially when they're talking about world domination or Amazon dropping packages in pools or whatever. But AI can also be pretty good too. I don't tout the good of it enough here. And when it comes to your health, AI can really be top notch. And now doctors have developed a tool with AI that can detect, well, I'm going to let you wait to find out, but we're talking 2 seconds. Wham, bam, thank you, ma'am. They're going to know whether you're affected or not. So I got that coming up. It's pretty exciting. I can imagine what it costs, but at least the opportunity is there. So stay tuned. We've also got local news coming your way this hour and some great music. Don't forget, if you've got a request, make sure you give us a call. We'll make it happen here on Funtime Oldies 1170. Four Tops at 4 o'clock. Good Friday afternoon, everybody.

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1: We have gorgeous weather in store for the entire weekend. It will be on the cooler side overnight tonight. We'll have mainly clear skies. Temperatures will dip down into the upper 40s and lower 50s tonight. It's a sunny, gorgeous day on Saturday. Low humidity with high temperatures in the mid to upper 70s. And another bright, sunny day on Sunday with highs in the upper 70s to near 80 degrees. I'm meteorologist Amy Wilmoth in the NCN Weather Center.

0: Oh yeah, off his, what was that, his sixth, I think, studio album, Reverend Al Green. But back then, 1973, it was just Al Green with Call Me or Come Back Home. I think everybody just calls it Call Me. Fun Time Oldies, 1170. There's a reason that man's smooth sound always, I think pretty much what all of his singles peaked at number 10 or higher on the charts. I don't think that man made a single that didn't go top 10. Anyway, Pure Silk. Fun Time Oldies, 1170. How you doing? It's a fun, fantastic free food Friday. I've got a chance for you to grab up some groceries here in just a few minutes, so stay near those phones. And don't forget, coming up next week, Tuesday, October the 6th, not next week, not next Tuesday, but the following Tuesday, October the 6th, it's the National Night Out. Newkirk Park, everything is free. Everyone is welcome to come out. This is a family-friendly event. Families are encouraged to grab the kids, get the grandkids, grab the cousins, the aunts, the uncles. Get everybody. Come on down to Newkirk Park here in Clinton from 6 until 8 o'clock and help celebrate this National Night Out event. It's held from coast to coast. Cities all over the country will be participating. And it's just making a statement, getting out there and showing that we can still enjoy community. We can still enjoy nights out in a safe and friendly environment. And this is going to be a lot of fun entertainment activities for everyone, provided at no cost. There's going to be a lot of stuff out there, from fairy hair for the kids and inflatables to a lot of food provided by some local churches, funnel cakes, law enforcement, and emergency services will be out there as well, and a whole host of vendors. So bring the fam, come on out, and we'll see you there Tuesday the 6th from 6 until 8 at Newkirk Park, there for the National Night Out. All right, we got to take a quick break, but I don't want you to go anywhere. This, the more I learn about this AI tool that they're using, it's a detection tool. Oh my goodness gracious, the number of lives that are going to be saved with this. Oh my, oh my. Not everything in the AI world is bad, so if the robots don't get us first, they may actually save a few of us too. So we'll shed light on the good side of AI still to come. Fun Time Oldies, y'all. 1170.
1: My friends, we never know when life will take a sudden turn. 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Think about it, my friends. You are that machine. 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That's Wayne Weeks with Woodman Life, 308 Vance Street, 596-2334. 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
3: 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Again, that's 910-260-2151. 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
0: 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So make sure you get your favorites in before the day is out. And stay tuned. We got that beach break coming up right around the corner. Solomon Burke, Funtime Oldies, 1170.

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0: All right, congratulations to Mr. Robert Holt. He was caller number one, got in, got that certificate. El Mercado Azteca, 500 Warsaw Road. Some of the folks that have already won have really given us some good feedback. The hot bar is a very popular place to visit, but also I've heard a lot of good things about the bakery and the meat department. Meat and seafood, nice and fresh, and the prices very reasonable. So whether you're looking for produce, meat and seafood, maybe you want something already cooked off that hot bar, or you're looking for a good baked goodie, you need to check them out. They've got a lot and more over at El Mercado. I tell you what, they're getting more and more in the superhuman world as well. So much negative energy out there with artificial intelligence, and there is a good reason to be concerned with it. I am not downplaying that by any means at all. But we can't ignore the good that's coming out of it either. And right now, I tell you, they've got an AI tool that is out there, and it's saving lives as we speak. So doctors, check this out, you guys. They have just developed an AI tool that's capable of identifying heart disease. And here's the thing. It can do it in less than 2 seconds. So quicker than it takes for you to sneeze, this tool can tell you whether or not you are threatened in a heart disease issue. The technology was trained on millions of patients' EKGs, and now it knows how to detect signs of heart failure and heart valve disease. Those are conditions that a standard EKG cannot identify. They did this in the trial. They used about 70,000 patients in the trials, and the tool was able to identify up to 82% of heart failure cases and 90% of the valve disease cases. That is amazing. The findings were presented last week at the Cardiology Congress, and there it was said that this is going to be a very great way to fast-track patients who are most likely to have a heart abnormality. Researchers say the tool could prioritize high-risk patients for echocardiograms, and that will reduce months of long waiting times. It'll enable earlier treatment. Ultimately, it's going to save more lives. You got to look at the good. Yeah, there is some bad out there, but you just can't ignore something like that. 2 seconds, it can tell you if your heart is in trouble. Are you kidding me? That is amazing, and I cannot wait until it's available in our neck of the woods. In the meantime, what we do have available here is your beach break, and that's always good for the heart. It makes the heart happy, that makes the heart sing. And that just means it's an overall good thing. We got the Impressions with your beach break, because it's always all right with Funtime Oldies at 1170. News is next.

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2: 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From the pages of the Sampson Independent, Cooperative Extension's Master Gardener volunteers will hold the organization's one-day fall plant sale on Saturday, September 26th from 10 a.m. until 4 p.m. at the North Carolina Cooperative Extension's U.S. 421 South office, with a wide variety of trees, shrubs, and perennials available for folks eager to spiff up their homes or business landscaping. 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And from the pages of the Bladen Journal, a Bladen County tradition born from one man's desire to help people facing homelessness will return in October as Rogers Wish begins its annual collection of blankets and winter clothing. The 2026 Rogers Wish Blanket Drive will accept donations from October 1st through October 30th, with donated items distributed to people in need on November 6th from 9 a.m. to 5 p.m. The project continues the legacy of Roger Lee Theodore Grudner, whose experiences with homelessness inspired him to help others struggling to stay warm during the winter. Grudner had experienced homelessness for nearly two decades and began an effort in 2013 to collect blankets, sleeping bags, and other cold weather necessities for people in need. He died in a car crash that year shortly after beginning the project. His family and friends decided the mission should continue. That effort became Roger's Wish. Now organized by Maria Bryant and Jeffrey Bryan, the annual drive has continued for more than a decade, collecting blankets, sleeping bags, coats, and other winter items for people who need them. The 2025 drive collected more than 150 donated items, and that more than 1,700 blankets and winter wear items have been collected and distributed since Roger's Wish began in 2013. This year, residents can drop off donations at Trinity Methodist Church, Dickinson's Pharmacy, the Harvest Land Office, and the Recreation Center. The Bladen Journal is also serving as a collection location, and residents may bring blanket donations to the newspaper's office in Elizabethtown. Donations will be accepted throughout October before the November 6th distribution. For information about Roger's Wish or the 2026 Blanket Drive, contact Jeffrey Bryan at jeffbryan1028@gmail.com. For information on these articles and others, see the latest editions of the Sampson Independent and the Bladen Journal.
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0: Sunshine, 73 degrees downtown, and it's a beautiful Friday afternoon, and it's almost finished. That's right, the weekend is within reach. Hang in there. We're almost to that 5 o'clock hour, and to help you get there, we've got a few more classic tunes coming your way, like this one from Van Morrison, Funtime Oldies, 1170.

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Whatever happened.

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1: It's going to be a great weekend to get outdoors. Gorgeous fall weather is ahead for the entire weekend. Mainly clear skies tonight and turning cool. Temperatures fall into the upper 40s and lower 50s tonight. It's a sunny day on Saturday. High temperatures will climb into the middle to upper 70s. And sunny on Sunday as we wrap up the weekend. High temperatures climb into the upper 70s to near 80. I'm meteorologist Amy Wilmoth in the NCN Weather Center.
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0: What a good year, 1975, with Captain and Tennille on Funtime Oldies, 1170. We are within the 5 o'clock reach, you guys. Home stretch, downhill from here. Just hang in there and put that smile on your face, right? We have got the best weekend weather-wise that we have seen in months, all right? It has been several months since we've had weather this nice, this dry. And even though now the drought monitors came out yesterday, most of Sampson County is still abnormally dry to moderate drought. There is the further south you go, it is a little more severe in some of our southern locations and our southern border counties. But here across North Carolina, we have seen some improvement over the last month or two. Hopefully that will continue. But even though we are still in drought pattern, it is nice to have a weekend where we can get out there and stress-free enjoy it and not have to worry about sweating too much, right? That humidity, we're going to be able to breathe all weekend long. All right, well, hopefully, whatever you're planning this weekend, we get to go along with you. Don't forget, at home, at work, or in your car, we keep you up to date. And the main thing, we keep you entertained here on 1170 Live. Local folks, no robots, no machines, just your friends, your family, your neighbors, all here working for you. Let's take a quick break and we'll be back. We got North Carolina news coming up around the corner and one more request for the afternoon.
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0: All right, you guys, as a mom today, I've got a dual request. This is good. This one has got a little double meaning here. I've got one for Mountain Man, one of his favorite songs coming up here, but it's also by the Marshall Tucker Band. My youngest son, Marshall, is embarking on a cross-country trip this afternoon. He's heading out to the state of New Mexico, and he's driving. So mama's a little worried, but hey, he's a man. You got to let him do it, right? My empty nesters out there, you know how I feel. We used to call him Marshall Tucker. So this one's going out to my baby and my daddy. Mountain Man, here's your song. Set Fire on the Mountain. Funtime Oldies, y'all. 1170.

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2: NCN News, I'm Melissa Vale. AP correspondent Ed Donahue reports on the wrap-up of the China state visit.
3: Chinese President Xi Jinping's trip to the U.S. is over. Xi boarded a plane at Joint Base Andrews. President Trump spoke briefly while giving Xi a tour of the National Archives.
4: We had a really great meeting. Great for everybody. Great for the farmers. Great for everybody.
3: Some trade analysts are struck by how few tangible accomplishments seem to have come from this visit. President Trump said they did discuss the Iran war.
5: We did.
6: Do you think there will be progress made in the Strait of
4: Hormuz? I think we're going to do great.
3: Xi spoke here through an interpreter.
7: Looking ahead to the remainder of this year, there will be two more opportunities for us to meet each other. Firstly, the APEC meeting in China, and then the G20 summit in the United States. I do welcome you, Mr. President and the First Lady, to visit China.
3: Little was announced outside of the promise of more meetings, and Washington and Beijing agreeing to extend their trade truce until January. Ed Donahue, Washington.
2: A coastal storm slammed the Outer Banks, causing dune breaches, road closures on NC-12, and delaying beach renourishment projects in Dare County. NC-12, between the Bassnight Bridge and Rodanthe, was closed for most of the day on Thursday. Dare County Project Manager Dustin Peel tells WAVY.
8: We're putting out as much information as we can in real time once it's verified to be accurate. And as soon as it's safe to travel and to kind of pass through that Pea Island area, information will be sent out.
2: Threats of large waves, strong winds, and flooding are expected to continue. Isaiah Ross will be retried on a murder charge in the death of Lyric Woods next summer. Orange County District Attorney Jeff Neiman told WRAL News the trial will begin June 7, 2027 in Orange County Court. In January, Ross was found guilty of second-degree murder in Devin Clark's death. The judge, prosecution, and defense agreed to a mistrial in Woods' death. You're listening to NCN News. APA's Lisa Dwyer reports on a Supreme Court decision allowing the use of a revamped database for voter eligibility.
9: The Supreme Court is allowing states to resume using a controversial federal tool to check voter eligibility before the November elections. The emergency ruling lifts a lower court's restrictions on the program called Systemic Alien Verification for Entitlements, or SAVE. The Supreme Court says that the federal government has an obligation to respond to states seeking to verify citizenship. Use of SAVE by states is still voluntary. Election law expert David Becker says the immediate impact on the upcoming midterms is likely limited because existing law blocks most states from systematically purging voters from their rolls within 90 days of an election. I'm Lisa Dwyer.
2: The Franklin County Sheriff's Office has stopped using Flock surveillance cameras after an employee was found to have used the system to monitor a private citizen. Detective Janet Leonard was fired after using the system to track every movement of a single private citizen, Sheriff Kevin White said in a release sent to the media Friday morning. The University of North Carolina system had a record enrollment of more than 260,000 students this year, officials said Wednesday. UNC Chapel Hill has welcomed their largest class ever, and Vice Provost James Orr tells NCN News.
10: One of the things that makes Carolina so special is that while institutions across the country have seen declines in enrollment, we've been able to enroll our largest class, the most North Carolinians that we've ever enrolled.
2: According to officials, enrollment at the UNC system was up 1.4% from last fall. iHeartRadio is loading its 2026 holiday tour with some starry acts, including Olivia Rodrigo, Charlie Puth, and the Jonas Brothers. The nine-city Jingle Ball tour will visit places like Los Angeles, Chicago, and New York. Alyssa Vale, NCN News.
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5: And we made it, you guys. Nissan of Clinton time, 5 o'clock. We made it up to 74 as well. It feels amazing outside. The humidity's not bad. There's still a good bit of breeze out there, and that's going to continue throughout the evening. The wind should calm down a little overnight, but we'll still have some pretty strong gusts for our Saturday and also into our Sunday. So our daytime's going to be a little on the breezy side over the next few days, but overnight it should calm down. Wow, that'll go pretty nicely with those lows in the lower 50s. Some of our rural areas will have no problem getting into the upper 40s over tonight, especially tonight. So make sure the windows are closed before you head to bed. Maybe throw an extra blanket on there. Just don't get too used to it, because by this time next week, we'll be near 90 once again. Yeah, the roller coaster of North Carolina weather continues. All we can do is buckle up and enjoy the ride. And it's going to be a great ride home this afternoon. Roll that window down and crank up the 1170 tunes, because we got some good stuff coming your way. We're going to get you fired up for that football game tonight. Don't forget Hobton and East Bladen going head-to-head here on 1170 Star TV, oldies1170.com, and also on the Oldies 1170 app. So all of our local alumni, no matter what college they go to, no matter what town they end up going to, they can always carry a little piece of Sampson County with them, and they never have to miss any of that alma mater action. All right, so don't forget that. All right, you guys, though, that's going to wrap it up for me. Thanks for hanging out, cruising through on this Friday afternoon. Don't forget, as well as the football action, we got you covered all weekend, and that nonstop music throughout your evenings, commercial free, all for you here on 1170. All right, thanks. I'm out of here, you guys. Get out there and enjoy this weekend. Don't forget to have a little bit of fun, right? Yeah, this weekend you got to stay warm. Always stay safe, and I'll talk to you cats on Monday.
12: 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That's Hobton and East Bladen, Friday night, September 25th. 6:15 pregame show and 7 o'clock kickoff with your hosts, Jeff Saville and Jonathan Griffin. 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

0: RF. Tune in. Tonight's kickoff may be minutes away, but the action starts now with Funtime Oldies 1170, your Friday night home for the best in high school football action. Now, let's turn it over to the voices of Sampson County Sports, Coach Jeff Sauble and Jonathan Griffin.
1: Welcome to Albrecht Field on the campus of Hopton High School, the current Hopton High School, the new one being built across the 421 currently. And tonight's Carolina 1A action as we have the East Bladen Eagles coming in to face the Hopton Wildcats. Both teams 1-0 in conference play as they both started off conference play last week. Game two tonight, a pair of 1-0 teams coming in. East Bladen overall is 3-2 on the season. Hopton getting their initial win last week over East Columbus. They now sit at 1-4. Jeff Sauble going solo tonight. Have Tommy the Fly back at the station running the control boards. It helps Fly when you give me the high sign to start the app here. That always does help. So maybe I'll figure it out after one of these years of doing it. But we're on the air now. Appreciate you joining us on Oldies 1170 AM, at least till sign off there. Otherwise, then go to Star 16, Oldies1170.com, or the Mixler app, or ask Alexis to play Oldies 1170 and catch the action tonight. We'll keep you updated on the other scores and we'll go over all that in all our various segments. Opening segment brought to you by Nissan of Clinton. But again, two teams looking to stay in first place in Carolina Conference play. East Bladen and Hopton. We'll be back to review and preview both teams after these messages here on the Sampson County Sports Network.
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1: back at Albert Field here at Hopton High School. It's the Hopton Wildcats taking on the East Bladen Eagles in the Carolina 1A conference matchup. East Bladen comes into the night with a 3-2 mark on the season. They broke a two-game losing streak last week with a win over West Columbus. Start of the year with a 41-0 win over Heidi Trask, beat West Bladen 35-6, lost to Whiteville 48-36, then lost to Clinton 55-26 for coming back with the 30-14 win last week over West Columbus. In that game of West Columbus, they led 16-8 at the half, pulled away for the 30-14 win, had 445 yards on the ground. Jaden Lewis with 225 yards rushing and two touchdowns. Riley Collins, 157 yards rushing and two touchdowns. Braylon Johnson had eight tackles, two of them for losses. And Jordan Consola had a good night from the defensive tackle spot. Two tackles for losses, had a safety and a fumble recovery in the Eagles' win. Again, that broke a two-game losing streak for East Bladen. Running's the name of the game for East Bladen. They've attempted 13 passes so far through five games. 238 runs, 13 passes. They're averaging 353 yards per contest on the ground, 7.4 yards each time they carry the ball. And I'll give credit to Chris Harris and his fine staff at the Buck Sweep Sports Podcast for this stat. But in the 2A ranks, we've got some of the top rushers tonight in the game. In the top 10 rushers in the 2A classification for the state, actually Hopton's Javarius Johnson is number two in the 2A ranks currently in the whole state with 876 yards. Jaden Lewis is number three at 835 yards. And Riley Collins is number eight, 603 yards. So you've got three of the top eight rushers in the 2A ranks tonight. Also give a shout out to Tobias Cromartie, who's sixth in the state with 778 yards rushing for Union. So East Bladen again, primarily on the ground. Jaden Lewis has 110 carries, 835 yards, 14 touchdowns so far, also 18 tackles from his DB spot. Riley Collins, 603 yards rushing on 89 carries. He's got eight touchdowns. He's also got 14 tackles, 2.5 sacks, and three tackles for losses from his defensive position as well. Ryan Priest is a quarterback. He's 5 of 13 so far, throwing the ball 60 yards, no touchdowns, one interception on the season. Primarily, you're going to see they'll run the ISO out of the wishbone. We'll get into formations here shortly. Their one big pass play will be the play action off the double ISO, and they'll send a tight end out in the back in the flats, and that's primarily what you'll see here. Otherwise, maybe just a quick hitch out to a split end, particularly if he's uncovered. East Bladen's going to run out of a wishbone formation, two tights in a wishbone formation. Occasionally, they'll split one tight end out as a receiver in the wishbone, and then also run some wing, two tight ends and a wing, two tight ends and a wing, and a split end, make almost like a wing T type set. But in their wing T, they're not going to be the Hopton wing T where you're going to see the buck sweep, fullback trap, and waggle pass, that stuff. It's basically just ISOs, whams, and powers that East Bladen's going to come out with you. Occasionally, some quick pitches, and then the one thing I'm sure Hopton has worked on is the wing counter, which definitely hurt Clinton a couple weeks ago in a game at Clinton. Was the wing counters gave Clinton a lot of fits, led to a couple scores, long runs for Jaden Lewis and touchdowns in that game. Jordan Consola, 17 tackles, four tackles for losses and three sacks from his defensive lineman's position. Number 56, you'll hear his name called some tonight as well, too. Kickoffs, they try a lot. East Bladen does a lot of times onside kicks, little pooch kicks, and Hopton recovers it. They'll end up having a good field position around midfield, maybe with a 45 or so. If you do cheat up a whole lot, then they will try to kick it deep on you, but most of the time they're just going to onside it or pooch it, and so Hopton can get good field position with that. Their punter is Zamarian Pone. He averages about 30 yards per punt return. When they score a touchdown, they're about even split between going for two or kicking. Their kicker so far this year, Andrew Garcia, is 8-12 on PATs, but more they're going to 50-50 in terms of going for two or for kicking. They're plus three in a turnover margin through five games. They've gotten 10 turnovers, eight fumbles, and two interceptions. They've given up the ball seven times, six fumbles, and one interception there. Hopton comes into the night with a 1-4 mark, and Coach Adam Schrantz admitted at the beginning of the year at the Jamboree lunch, and it's a very young team, is going to have to grow up some coming in, and they start off with a very tough schedule, played midway first, got down early, trailed throughout, lost 47-24. was in the game with Triton till late, and Triton ends up pulling away for a 34-22 win there. Then had two one-score losses, one against Dixon, 36-30, and one against Rosewood, 38-30, before punching through last week and getting a 32-13 win over East Columbus. Before we go into that game, Hopton with four losses, though, but their combined records of the four teams they've lost to is 14-5. So Hopton's not shied away. Midway's undefeated. Triton is undefeated right now at 4-0 as well, too. So they've played some good competition and have hung with them. And again, 14-5, that combined record there. Could take that to East Bladen's three wins. East Bladen's three wins, those teams are combined 2-12. Heidi Trask, West Bladen, and West Columbus are combined 2-12. And where the two wins come from? Well, Trask and West Columbus both beat West Bladen. And West Bladen this week disbanded their program for the rest of the year. So East Bladen with the three wins, but you may say some of that may be a little suspect there in terms of the quality of wins. Hopton last week against East Columbus, and they got up 16-0 early in the first quarter. At the end of first, it was 23-7.5, and it kind of coasted from there to the 32-13 win. Braxton McLam was 5-9 passing, with 73 yards and two touchdowns. Javarius Johnson, 24 rushes, 176 yards and two touchdowns. Amir Tate had 14 rushes, 80 yards. He also had a 5-yard touchdown reception. And Richard Simpson had three receptions, 57 yards and a touchdown last week, all for Hopton, again, in their first win of the season at 32-13. And if you're going to win a game, win a conference game. They start out 1-0 in conference play. For the Wildcats, again, Javarius Johnson, number two in the state in the 2A ranks, rushing 876 yards, averaging 7.3 yards per rush, eight touchdowns on the season. He also has 7 2-point plays, as Hopton will go for two on their touchdowns. He's got four receptions for 28 yards. Amir Tate, quality back as well, 263 yards on 42 rushes, six receptions, 67 yards there. Braxton McLam, 18 of 33 throwing the ball, so they will throw the ball a little bit more. East Bladen's averaging less than three passes per game. Hopton's averaging about six to seven passes per game. 18 of 33, 181 yards, three touchdowns over two interceptions. Jeremiah Lyon, you might hear his name called some. He's got 26 rushes on the year, averaging 6.9 per rush and two touchdowns. And they're averaging 327 yards per game rushing the ball, 6.9 average rush. One thing that has plagued Hopton is the amount of turnovers. They've had 13 turnovers through their five games, 11 fumbles and two interceptions. Obviously, that'll be a key for Hopton tonight, is holding on to the football. Punts about 30 yards. They will. Milo Brewington's their punter, number 12. He punts at about 31 yards. They do kick deep, or similar to a pooch kick in terms of depth, though. They kind of do a depth kick to around the 25, 30 yard line with a lot of height on it, trying to negate the turn, return and try to keep the team pinned up back there. Scoring-wise, East Bladen averages 34 points a game, gives up 25 a game. And for Hopton, they're scoring 28. They're giving up 34. So I would expect some scoring and some good long runs tonight out of two teams that can run the football and run it quite well. That's our review and preview. Clinton Appliance and Furniture brings you that. Hopton formation-wise, wing T, split end over wing T, a wing and a split into one side. We'll call that a slot tonight. And then I saw a little bit of gun last week with some ops formations. So maybe Coach Schwantz I want to mix things up a little bit, but out of the wing tee, it's the basic stuff. You'll see the fullback trap, the buck sweep, and then the wing counter, and then their favorite pass seems to be a waggle pass, particularly to the offensive right, which is Braxton's right-handed. They'll run it to his side, so you can bootleg out and throw the ball. That's your review and preview. We'll be back with keys of the game tonight on the Sampson County Sports Network. It's East Bladen and Hopton. Thanks for joining us.
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1: Back at Albert Field, Hopton High School. Tonight's contest between the Hopton Wildcats and the East Bladen Eagles, a Carolina 1A conference matchup. We'll get into conference standings here in another segment. Keys of the Game brought to you tonight by Star Communication. We'll start with East Bladen. And for East Bladen, one thing that benefits them tonight is the cooler weather is the depth issue. They have six players going both ways, and it's something they struggled with in terms of getting worn down, particularly in some of these warmer games. But tonight, the cooler weather, shade's going to envelop the field here. Should be helpful for them, but again, depth's an issue, and you get somebody hurt a lot of times for East Bladen. It's not one person you're losing, it's two for East Bladen because they got so many going both ways. They try to do their onside kicks so every time they kick off, and a key for East Bladen is maybe trying to steal possession, which is what you're trying to do when you do that. You're trying to steal possession, see if you get the ball again. You've scored, you got the other team down a little bit, and you do that onside or squib kick. If you can recover it, and all of a sudden you got it again, you can really put a team down even further in the hole and kind of demoralize them even more. So the goal for the East Bladen would be to steal possession. And then defensively, they need to get lined up and get lined up quickly. A lot of times, Hopton, they'll send the guard and the two guards in the center out. The guards in the center out line up, and then the rest of the team will come out, and I call it a quick huddle, and they'll come up to the line of scrimmage, get set real quick, and they're going to start to play. And then they come out, they might have a tackle over, they may have somebody on another side, an unbalanced type line, whatever. And it forces you as a defense to get lined up quickly. You just can't line up regularly because all of a sudden you see yourself getting outflanked. So they have to be able to get lined up quickly and correctly defensively. For Hopton, it's about limiting turnovers. First off, they've had 13 turnovers through five games, so about almost three turnovers per game. So a zero or a one column in there would be a key for Hopton. You need to sustain some long drives, keep East Bladen off the field offensively, but sustain some long drives, milk that clock, and Coach Frantz will do that a whole lot in terms of the play clock. And then they need to limit East Bladen's quick strikes. East Bladen's had a number of long runs this year, big gains by Lewis and Collins. And again, Lewis coming in tonight, third in the state in the 2A ranks, 835 yards, and Collins is eighth at 603 yards. A lot of long runs for both of them. And if you're going to make East Bladen's going to score, make them do a long drive. The more plays a team does, invariably there's a hole, there's a procedure, there's something that goes wrong. But you know, they break a long one, 70, 80 yards, and it's one, two plays, and they're scoring, and then you got issues. Keys of the Game again, brought to you by Star Communication. We'll be back with starting lineups after these messages. More of the pregame show here on the Sampson County Sports Network with East Bladen and Hopton.
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1: 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And we'll start with East Bladen Knights. East Bladen coming in at 3-2, 1-0 in Carolina Conference play against the Hampton Wildcats, 1-4, but also 1-0 in Carolina Conference play. When East Bladen's on offense, they'll start out with Ryan Priest, a junior quarterback, running back Riley Collins, a senior, number 0. Priest is number 3. Running back number 21, Jaden Lewis. Again, number three in the state in 2A rushing. Number 21 there, he's a junior. And then our fullback will be Prince McCoy. He is a sophomore. Tight end is Braylon Johnson, a 6'4 senior. Other tight end for East Bladen is Lakota Schmall. He's a 6'2 sophomore. Offensive front for East Bladen, Javari Riggins is a senior, 5'8", 275, number 64. William Borza is a right guard, number 66, 5'10", 225. Right tackle is Tyrone Freeman, number 73. He's 6'4", 275 pounds. He's a sophomore. Left guard is a true ringer, number 77. He's 6'4", 340. And left tackle is Jacques Varine. He's a 6'3", senior, number 70. He's 335 pounds. So their linemen across the front go 275, 225, 335, 275, and 340. Two of them at 6'4", and one of them at 6'3". They have some beef in that offensive front. They'll go against the defense for Hopton, who will probably run out of a 5-3 set tonight. Defensive end, number 10, Eli Davis, a sophomore. Number 12, Milo Brewington, he's a freshman. Number 54, a defensive lineman, Glenn Allen, he's a senior. Number 60, Zadine Enriquez, he is a senior. And number 64, Jimmy Johnson, he is a senior. Linebacker, Manuel Vasquez, a senior, number 62. And Devin Dunn, a senior, number 4. And Isaiah Williams, a senior, number 1. Amir Tate, senior, number 2. Amari Onmore, number 3, a senior. And your last DB is Thomas Tart, a junior, number 7. When Hopton is on offense, Braxton McClam will be your quarterback. He's number 5. Running back, number 2 in the state in 2A rushing, Javaris Johnson, number 22. He's got 876 yards again on the season. Halfback Amir Tate, Javaris is number 22. Halfback Amir Tate, number 2, he's a senior. Wingback Isaiah Williams, number 1, he is a senior. Tight end for Hopton is number 80, Richard Simpson. He is a junior. Offensive line, Diego Avila Ponce. He's a sophomore. He's a center. Left guard is Ben Andrews. He is a sophomore. He is number 56. Left tackle is Steve Ortez, number 73. He's a senior. Right guard, Jeremiah Thompson, number 50. He's a sophomore. And Zadine Enriquez is the right tackle. He's number 60. He is also a senior. They'll go against the defense for East Bladen. That will probably come out in a 5-3 alignment as well. Riley Collins, defensive end. He is a senior, number 0. Braylon Johnson, number 1, is the other defensive end. He's a senior as well. Defensive lineman, Jordan Consola. He's 5'9". He's a senior, number 56. Javari Riggins, number 64. He's a senior and a true ringer. He is a sophomore, number 77. Linebackers, Jaden and Joel Lewis, number 21 and 22. They are both juniors. And Ethan Burton, number 7, he is a junior. Secondary, Nashawn Jones, a senior, number 2. Prince McCoy, a sophomore, number 4. And lastly, in the secondary, is Amarian Pone. He is a sophomore, number 8. Offensively for East Bladen, they go 5 seniors, 2 juniors, and 4 sophomores against Hopton's defense of 5 seniors, 2 juniors, and 4 sophomores. My fault, excuse me, let's try that again. 5 seniors, 2 juniors, and 4 sophomores for the East Bladen offense against 8 seniors, 1 junior, 1 sophomore, and 1 freshman for Hopton's defense. Hopton on offense, they'll mirror East Bladen, 5 seniors, 2 juniors, and 4 sophomores. East Bladen will counter with 5 seniors, 3 juniors, and 3 sophomores. East Bladen has 6 players going both ways. Hopton has 3 players going both ways. That starting lineup's brought to you by Black's Tire. We'll be back with area scores of the teams playing tonight and some standings. That's coming up next here on the Sampson County Sports Network. East Bladen and Hopton, we are about 12, 13 minutes away from tonight's kickoff.
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1: Back at Albert Field, Hopton High School, about 10 minutes away from the start of tonight's ball game between the East Bladen Eagles and the Hopton Wildcats. Again, both teams come into play in Carolina Conference play 1-0. East Bladen defeating West Columbus last week, Hopton getting East Columbus. East Bladen's 3-2 overall, Hopton 1-4. Lakewood joins them. Lakewood had a win this past Monday over North Duplin, at North Duplin, 28-14. So Lakewood is also 1-0 in conference play. North Duplin, West Columbus, East Columbus, all 0-1. Union yet to play a conference game. That ends tonight, though. Union at 3-1 hosts East Columbus, 2-3. Lakewood is at home, 2-3 against West Columbus, 1-3. And Hopton and East Bladen tonight. North Duplin has the bye in the odd team conference. Next week, some very interesting games in Carolina conference play. Hopton will host Union next week, and Union can very well come in being 4-1 on the season. East Bladen gets to host North Duplin next week. Should be a very good game as well there. Lakewood is open next week. Elsewhere tonight, Clinton is having a bye this week, and they will start conference play next week against Pender, and that'll be homecoming for the Dark Horses. We're going to take a quick break. We're going to do the national anthem. We'll come back and finish up area scores and who's playing, who's not playing tonight. We'll come back with that next here on the Sampson County Sports Network.
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1: Hopton Band just finished the national anthem back at Albert Field at Hopton High School. And again, it's East Bladen and Hopton moments away from tonight's kickoff. Elsewhere again, as we go over area scores, this segment brought to you by Terra Cottage Nursery out on Beulah Road just outside of Clinton. Clinton again is open tonight. They'll start East Central 3A, 4A conference play next week, hosting Pender. Also be homecoming next week for Clinton. Midway was originally scheduled to play North Duplin yesterday, but North Duplin had to move their conference game with Lakewood to Monday. Therefore, this game was canceled. And so now Midway has an open week this week. They'll have two open weeks currently. This may not have came at a bad time, though, for Midway. They're 5-0 on the season. And they've got two big games coming up next week. They will host James Keenan. And then after that, they go to Wallace. So they need to get ready for those two games. And now are open also. The regular scheduled open week was October 23rd. It'll be interesting to see if they try to fill that. The West Bladen has folded their program. The Southeastern 3A, 4A, 5A now has an open dates for teams. And South Columbus is open that week, the 23rd. It'll be interesting to see if Midway tries to fill that. Their last game of the regular season is a winless Goldsboro team right now. Lakewood, after the win against North Duplin this past Monday, goes to 1-0 in conference play, 2-3 overall. They're hosting West Columbus tonight to get to 2-0 and even up their record overall at 3-3. Union is hosting East Columbus tonight, opening game for Union in conference play. Union's won three in a row since they lost to Southern Wayne. They beat Beargrass, Lejeune, and West Bladen. They get East Columbus tonight, and as mentioned before, they'll come to Hopton now next week. And in Harrell's, staying on their homestand, they're 2-2 tonight. They're hosting 1-3 Covenant Day of Matthews, North Carolina. And looking again back over the five, get it over the winning mark on their overall record. They come in tonight at 2-2. And again, West Bladen, unfortunately, has canceled their program. And so teams in that conference now are left with an extra open week to either try to fill or just have a second open week as they play the rest of their regular season. We'll try to keep updated on scores from Lakewood, Harrell's, and Union tonight as we go through. And captains out on the field currently for both teams. Hopton, number 11, Ryder Thornton. Number 3, Amari Underwood. Number 73, Steve Ortez, and number 1, Isaiah Williams. East Bladen, number 0, Riley Collins. 21, Jaden Lewis. Number 70, Jox Vereen. And number 1, Braylon Johnson. Hopton tonight will be in yellow tops, black numbers, black pants, black helmets. East Bladen, white pants, white tops with blue numbers, and they have blue helmets and the silver eagle on their helmets, the former Cougars. Referee going over instructions right now before they have the coin toss. In fact, we'll just go to our last break before we start tonight's game. We'll come back with the opening kickoff tonight. 1-0 Hopton, 1-0 East Bladen and Carolina Conference play. And winter night will maintain first place in early going Carolina Conference. Thanks for joining us here on the Sampson County Sports Network.
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1: Hopton will get the opening kickoff tonight's game. And Hopton will be going right to left. You're listening live on Oldies 1170 AM, Star Communication Channel 16, oldies1170.com, and Mixlap. Or if you got Alexis and you asked her to play the Oldies 1170, you got the game tonight. However you have it, thanks for joining us and tuning in. And enjoy the evening and what should be a very exciting ball game. Hopton again going right to left. East Bladen will kick off. Deep for the Wildcats is number 20, Zechariah Holmes, and number 3, Amari Armwood. They're about the 20-yard line. Hopton, though, has got 9 people within 10 yards from the 50 to 40-yard line. Ball has at least traveled 10 yards. In high school, they kick off from the 40. And East Bladen, when they kick off, lays the ball down on the ground. No tee there involved. And so, again, Hopton recovers this. They should have good field position from the start. Again, East Bladen's just trying to steal possession. Puts their team in a... Robbie Priest has done this for a number of years, puts their defense in a tough situation a lot of times, though, and gives them a short field. Zamarian Pone will be kicking off for East Bladen, or Squibbigan, however you want to mention, however you want to say it. Hopton again home next week against Union. East Bladen will return home next week against North Duplin. Hopton hosts Union. Lakewood will be open next week as they have their 1 week open during their season. Again, the odd team conference happens sometimes. East Bladen doesn't get their open week, I believe, till the last game of the regular season. Kind of a tough place to have it when you do the open week then. Waiting for the referees to give the signal to play. Yeah, East Bladen will close at home against Union October 23rd, then be open and then start state playoffs the week after that. Or if they get a bye, they'll have a double open, or 2 weeks open in a row before they start playing in the second round. Referees blow the whistle. We are underway, and the kickoff will be punched in the air. It's going to land at the 30, be picked up off the right side by number 20, Holmes, and Holmes is gang tackled around the 30-yard line. We've got a late flag comes in, so we're not going to get about 4 seconds into the game before we have our first flag, so Holmes didn't really get anything on the return after he picked it up. Just gaining possession is the key thing, but we have our first flag coming in. And it'll be a personal foul face mask on East Bladen, so it'll be a 15-yard penalty. So East Bladen, 15 yards off the start, and that gives Hopton back around midfield. 46-yard line they'll start out after the 15-yard penalty. So Hopton at their own 46, right hash, going right to left. We're just 4 seconds into the first quarter here. And Hopton will come out, it looks like, unbalanced left with a wing left, halfback set right. McLamb under center, and it's going to be buck sweep to the left side by Amir Tate. He'll cut up field, but only get a yard, it looks like, maybe two at the most. And a tackle by Javari Riggins for East Bladen. Give him a gain of one. Ball in the middle of the field now as they ran the buck sweep out of the unbalanced to the left. Flip the tackle over. The Riggins with the stop, 1 yard. Wing and a split in left. Halfback set weak left. Tight end right for East Bladen. So how the wing tee set, they just moved the wing over to the tackle split inside, and it's going to be a fullback win. This will be Johnson off the left side. That's a big play, and he busted up the middle. It didn't like the full block there. Sometimes a guard and a tackle will full block that on the weak side. That means where the tackle blocks down, the guard blocks out. That is like base blocking there, and Johnson busted up through, goes from the 46-yard line of Hopton to the 43 of East Bladen, gains 11 yards. It'll be a first down for East Bladen. We have an injury, though, and we'll take an injury timeout. Hopton Wildcat injured right now. And with 11-12 left in the first quarter, Hopton have the ball at East Bladen 43-yard line. We come back, no score.
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1: Number 56, Ben Andrews, a sophomore, injured on the play. He walks off the field, and hopefully he'll be back soon. And Braxton McGlam getting the play call from Coach Schrantz. He'll come out in the wing T set to the right side. And it's going to be a buck sweep week. Excuse me, had the wing set week. It's buck sweep to Tate, and Tate brings off the outside. He'll be tackled right away by Zamarian Pone. Did a nice job coming from his DB spot and limits Tate to a gain of 2 yards. So they run the buck sweep twice to the wing split inside. 1 yard on the first play, two on that last play. And they'll face Hopton-Will, second and eight from the East Bladen 41-yard line. Left hash going right to left. 10:28 left here in the first quarter. No score. Initial possession for the Wildcats. Now, there's no play clocks here, so the one thing you have to watch if you're on offense, you start watching the back judge. If he starts counting, he'll count at the 10 mark. Two tights, wing left, quick pitch back to Tate. Tate will cut up field in the interior, about where the left guard was originally, and he'll get down to the 36-yard line. It'll be a third down now for Hopton and 3 yards to go for a first. And have the ball again on the left hash. Fifth play of the drive coming up. All runs. 9:50 left in a moving clock here in the first quarter. Wing and split in left. Halfback set left. Fullback wham to Johnson. Johnson's going to bust it again. He may go. He's down the left sideline. He runs out of bounds. Gets run out of bounds by number 12, Lakota Schmel. But they've run the fullback wham twice now. And two big gains on each play. That play goes from the 33 down to, it looks like, the 17-yard line. So gain of 11 on the first one, gain of 16 there for Johnson, who again comes in averaging 7.3 yards per carry and 876 yards, number two in 2A classification. 9:40, the clock stopped, no score. Hopton threatening now. They're inside the East Bladen red zone, and they'll go wing split in left, wing Williams split in number 11, Ryder Thornton, a little bit farther. Tight end set right, halfback left, Johnson the fullback, and he'll get the ball carry again, and he's going

0: And the biggest play for the East Bladen defense so far will limit Johnson. Actually gives a loss of 2, so tackle for a loss, and it goes from the East Bladen 7-yard line to the East Bladen 9-yard line now. So second goal for Hopton at the 9-yard line, left hash. 8:45 on the clock moving. Eighth play of the drive for Hopton coming up. Wing and split in left, tight end right. Johnson the fullback. Tate the halfback set to the tight end side. McClam under center, and it's going to be the waggle pass to the right. And he's looking in the end zone. He's going to throw it deep and a covered man, but it's going to be complete. Threw it up to number 80, Richard Simpson. And Simpson just kept running. McLam had no pressure. Just kept rolling out, rolling out, rolling out. Threw it out eventually and led Simpson well. And Simpson was able to get underneath of it for the score. A 9-yard pass on the 8th play. 7 runs, 1 pass. And the pass play is a 9-yard pass from McLam to Simpson. And Simpson had 3 catches last week, the first 3 of the year. He gets the touchdown here. And Hopton now will go for 2 with 8:22 left in the first quarter. Hopton up 6-0. Hopton will go tackle over now with the wing and split it on the left side. Now they're going to flip the wing back over to the right. That's Tate. Excuse me, that is Williams, the wing. But it's tackle over left. Halfback Tate is set left. Johnson's a fullback. They'll send Williams in motion, and it's a fullback wham to Johnson, and Johnson's going to get in for the 2. 2-point play. Hopton goes 8 plays, 54 yards. McLam to Simpson on a 9-yard pass, and then Johnson on a 2-point play, and it's 8-0 Hopton here with 8:22 to go in the first quarter.
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0: Couldn't have a better start for the Hopton offense after the 15-yard penalty on the kickoff gave him the ball at the 46-yard line. They go 8 plays, 54 yards. And Hopton will do a pooch kick. It's guarded at the 26-yard line, right hash, and brought upfield by Jaden Lewis, and he'll eventually get tackled at the 38-yard line. Kind of a nice setup with Hopton with a kickoff there, something we used to do a long time ago. Also, kind of a pooch high kick to try to limit returns. But Lewis will get it out to the 38, and East Bladen will start their initial possession here with 8:17 to go in the first quarter, down 8-0. And they'll start it at their own 38-yard line, going left to right, and they're on the right hash. Ryan Priest comes out at quarterback again, just all 13 passes so far this year, 5 of 13 throwing the ball. And it'll be Jaden Lewis and Riley Collins, the halfbacks, and the fullback looks to be Caden Johnson. Number 3 and number 8 in offense in the 2A rushing, the two backs. And it's a handoff double iso left side. It goes to Collins, and Collins will pick his way through the left side and gain about 5 on the play. Get out to the 43-yard line before he's brought down. Look like Braxton Simmons, one of the tacklers for Hopton there. Also, number 11, Ryder Thornton. But a gain of 5 for Collins. Second and 5 for East Bladen at the 43-yard line, right hash, with 7:52. Hopton was able to take about 3.5 minutes off the clock, 3:38 actually, on their opening drive. They'll go split in right now, and that is number 1, Braylon Johnson, is a split wing left. So basically a wing T-type set, and it's a handoff to Collins again on an iso play. He'll break a tackle, get upfield, get near first down yardage, and in fact he'll have a first down if he broke that initial tackle. First down, East Bladen will get out to the 48. So 2 runs by Collins, nets 10-11 yards. He gets to the 49. Thomas Tart and Milo Brewington on the stop for Hopton. First and 10 East Bladen at their own 49-yard line. Be a ground and pound game tonight. McLamb touchdown pass there. That's his fourth on the year that he had, and that is Richard Simpson's first touchdown reception of the year. Wishbone formation, two tights, and it's going to be a handoff to Lewis off the right side, and he's met in the backfield, and that'll be a loss. Gang tackled by Hopton. Thomas Tart, Ryder Thornton, and Isaiah Maldonado met Lewis in the backfield, and actually it'll give him no gain, give him back to the original line of scrimmage. So second down and 10 for East Bladen. 6:50 left in the first quarter, and Hopton up 8-0. East Bladen will come out now and go unbalanced, kind of a split and over wing tee to the left. Hopton showing blitz, and they're going to run buck sweeps. Here they come out with a buck sweep play, and it's given to Collins, and Collins will be brought down at the line of scrimmage. A nice play by number three, Amari Armwood, coming up from his DB position, and they ran buck sweep, something we hadn't seen East Bladen do in the game, in the games on film or against East, against Clinton. But it came out in buck sweep. It was basically a split and over wing T type set, and that's typically a buck sweep play. But Armwood met it, and now it's third and 10 for East Bladen at their own 49-yard line. 5:55 in the clock moving here. And if I'm Coach Priest, he probably just, or Coach Priest, I'm just thinking if he just gets maybe half or maybe 6-7 yards on this, he'll go for it on fourth down. Wing T set left, basically. And we'll get a stoppage of play. And we'll get apparently a sideline warning on Hopton, maybe. Ref's talking to the coaches. Stop play. Split out is Braylon Johnson, and he's at 6'4", so we'll see if they try to isolate him maybe on a fade route of something here, or just a quick out to him, a quick hitch. Priest, and they're going to run the wing counter, and the wing counter goes to Collins. Collins trying to string it out, but he didn't get any help from Johnson blocking as the receiver, and Amir Tate comes up from his spot, who was guarding Johnson. Johnson whiffed on the block on Amir Tate, and Amir Tate brings Collins down for no gain. So they came back with the wing counter and got nothing. Three straight runs, no yards. After the first two runs gained 11 yards from the 38 to the 49. Next three net nothing. And East Bladen now will punt. And that will be Zamarian Pone punting. Again, he averages about 25 to 30 yards per punt. And the Hopton returners are at the 30-yard line. That's what they're anticipating. That's Isaiah Williams and Amir Tate. And now Coach Schrantz is backing them up a little bit more. 7-3-1 alignment for East Bladen on the punt. And Pone gets the snap, and the punt is away, and he kind of skies it. And that was about initially where the returners were, is where they needed to stay. They could have fair caught it. As it is, it hits at the 25, rolls down to about the 11-yard line. So Hopton, with 4:29 left in the first quarter, will get their second possession up 8-0.
3: Craving the best pizza in Sampson County? Head over to Ted's Brick Oven Pizza, located at 341 Northeast Boulevard in Clinton. 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
0: Hopton second possession at the 11-yard line, wing T right, and it's just going to be a base ISO play, and it goes to Tate, and Tate gets in the secondary, for he's finally brought down. Good yardage on first down. Tackle will be by Braylon Johnson, but not before Tate. Well, just a straight ISO play to the strong side, gains 9. Second and 1 now for Hopton. Clock moving, 4:23 left in the first quarter. Actually, stop. That's a first down. Give him 10. 10-yard gain for Tate. Clock moving now with 4:20 left in the first quarter. And Hopton up 8-0. This is their second possession. Wing and split in to the left. Williams and Thornton left. Tight end right. Tate is the halfback set right. Johnson the fullback. McLean the quarterback. East Bladen showing blitz. Wham to Johnson. Johnson cuts it back. Started right. Cuts it back left. Breaks the tackle. He's on the sideline on the left side. Finally, he's going to be run out of bounds in East Bladen territory. Tackled by Sincere Stanislaus, but not before Johnson goes from the Hopton 22 to the East Bladen 41-yard line. That's a gain of 37 yards and a first down for Hopton. Johnson with the big run. And Hopton set up in East Bladen territory with 3:54 and a clock stop as he was carried out of bounds. And they'll go wing and split left. Halfback Tate to the left, weak side. And it's just going to be the fullback Wham base blocking. And a play will be made by number 8, Zamarian Pone. But again, not before Johnson, just on the Wham play. This is just a fullback iso play between the guard tackle. They base blocked it based off East Bladen's alignment. But it's a gain of 5. So second down and 5. Fourth play of the drive coming up, 3:33. And the clock moving. And Hopton on the move again. East Bladen 36-yard line. Already up 8-0. Went 8 plays and 54 yards on the first drive. Come out this time in a wing T set, tight end wing right, Simpson and Williams right. Tate is set left, weak halfback. Wing T set. And they're going to get a procedure penalty here on Johnson as he moved forward. It was going to be buck sweep to Tate. Tate's going to get a first down, but Johnson kind of fell out of his stance and lunged forward, and that's going to be a 5-yard penalty, illegal motion or illegal procedure, however they want to call it. Hopton's first penalty of the night. And this 5-yard penalty will set Hopton back. It was a first down, but now it's going to go back to about the 41-yard line and be second and 10. 3:06 in the clock stop currently in the first quarter. 8-0 Hopton. And Hopton will have it on the left hash again at East Bladen territory going right to left. They'll flip the formation, and number 11, Ryder Thornton split, and it'll go right. Tight end Simpson and Williams, the wing, will go on the left side. And we're going to have a base wing T set left. Tate, the halfback right. Johnson, the fullback. And McLamb under center. East Bladen showing a 5-3 alignment. And Williams goes in motion across the formation. And about 3 East Bladen Eagles jump offside. So they'll get the 5 yards back, Will Hopton. Second penalty for East Bladen. They now have 20 yards in penalties off 2 penalties. And Hopton's back now to second and 5 at the 36-yard line with 2:55 left here in the first quarter. There's a wing tee left, and just Williams went in quick motion across the formation, and it drew East Bladen off sides. They'll come out with the same set. Wing tee left, and actually now they're going to bring Thornton in as a tight end right. So it's a two tight wing left formation. Tate is the halfback set to the weak side on the right side. And they'll run fullback Wham, and Johnson is this time bottled up. Number of people. In fact, he fumbled the football. Turnover. He was hit off the right side immediately, lost the ball, and it's the 14th turnover of the year for the Hopton Wildcats, and this is recovered by number 34, Jaden Hawkins. So Hopton on the move will turn the ball over on their second drive at the 37-yard line. Turnover for Hopton on that fourth play of the drive. Start at their own 11. And got to the East Bladen 37 before they'll turn it over. And East Bladen now will start their second possession. First one started at 38. This one's at 37. And they will go pro formation. Pro I set. Tight end set right. And it's going to be a quick pitch. Hitch out. It's a quick hitch out to the left side of number 1, Jaden Lewis. You're trying to get your best people in space. And if Hopton's going to play off of him, that's one of the pass plays that East Bladen can connect on, and they did. That's just a 6th completion. They're averaging 1 completion a game now as East Bladen, and they get that completion. Now just a quick hitch out to Jaden Lewis, and he's able to go from the 37 out to the 48-yard line. Gain of 11. And if you're going to play off on them, then that's just an easy pass and catch and a first down. This is where they got the last time, and they got 3 stonewalled, 3 straight runs. Wishbone, 2 tights. And Hopton showing a little blitz pressure by the linebackers. And Hopton nearly jumped but didn't. They'll go double iso to the left side. That is Collins. Collins breaks a couple tackles. He gets in the secondary. He's going to get a first down before he's finally brought down by Amari Armwood. But another first down for East Bladen. Gain of 12. And East Bladen, East Bladen for the first time is in Hopton territory. They're now at the 40-yard line of Hopton on the left hash. 1:38 in the clock running. Eli Davis will check in, and Isaiah Maldonado will check out for Hopton defensively. Split in left, that is Lewis, and Priest trying to get his formation set. Again, back judge isn't counting, so they have plenty of time. They'll go pro I left here, Will East Bladen, and it's just going to be a straight iso to Collins off the left side, and he's met at the line of scrimmage, and he's driven back. A host of Wildcat defenders are there. Just an isolation play to the left side. Zayden Enriquez, the first Hopton Wildcat there to make a stop. It's a gain of one for Collins. Second down and nine at the 39-yard line. 56 seconds left here in the first quarter. Hopton up 8-0. He's playing at the Hopton 39 left hash. Going left to right here with a few seconds left in the first quarter. They'll come out this time. Two tights, wishbone. And Priest under center. Lyman go from the 2 points to 3 points. It's going to be a double counter to the right. Jaden Lewis hits and dips. It tries to get outside. And eventually he'll cut up field. He gets down near first down yardage. And again, it's number 60, Enriquez, who came from the backside to make the play. They ran the counter play there. Fullback and right halfback went to the left. And then Lewis came from the left side with both guards pulling to the right. And he'll get 10 yards on a first down. And so East Bladen now at the Hopton 30-yard line, right hash. They do not have to run another play if they want to. There's 13 seconds left on the play clock. On the game clock. And the back judge hasn't started counting. East Bladen's going to quickly go up the line of scrimmage there. It looks like they're going to run a play. And they're going to run a double iso to Lewis off the left side. That's Collins off the left side. And Collins will get good yardage as East Bladen's starting to establish the line of scrimmage. He'll gain five, make it six to end the first down play. And so it'll be second and four when East Bladen comes back. They'll have the ball at the Hopton 24-yard line as we start second half. At the end of one, it's 8-0, Hopton.
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0: 8-0 at the end of the first quarter, but East Bladen's on the move. They now have the ball at the Hopton 24-yard line. Ball's in the middle of the field. Union and East Columbus, no score. They're in the second quarter. We'll try to get the other games here as they come up. Sixth play of the drive upcoming, and a wishbone set for East Bladen, and it's going to be the double ice to the left side. That's Collins. Collins has got most of the bulk of the run. Lewis had the one pass catch. And it's going to be a first down now for East Bladen as they had second and four. But this run gets down to the 18-yard line. So a first down, East Bladen off the double iso to the left side. 11:50 left in the second quarter as we just started. East Bladen now going right to left. Ball's at the 18, middle of the field. 7-0 Lakewood over West Columbus in the first quarter. And then East Bladen will send Johnson as a split in right, and the tight end is right. So it's unbalanced right, and it's going to be a quick pitch out to Lewis. Lewis is running right, and he's going to be strung out, and there's going to be a tackle for a loss. Again, a nice play by Amari Armwood coming up from his safety position. When you put the split end over there, that makes the tight end ineligible, so he can't go out. So you're a DB. You can sit on that and run and force. And Amari Armwood stuck his foot and came upfield and got Lewis for a loss. Waiting for a signal, and it's going to be holding on East Bladen. Coach Schrantz with the decision here. Take a back 10, or it's a loss. It looks like two on the play. We'll see what he decides. So it'd be second and 12 or first and 20. And they will mark it off. So that's a third penalty on East Bladen now for 30 yards. And so this will make it first and 20 now for East Bladen at the Hopton 28-yard line. No score yet posted for Harrells and Covenant Day. We'll try to keep you updated on scores as we go throughout. 11:08 and the clock moving here in the second quarter. East Blaine will come out, wishbone set, two tight ends, balanced formation, Hopton in a five-man front. And we're going to get a procedure call. The right defensive end for Hopton kind of flinched, but didn't step forward, Eli Davis, but then that got number one, Braylon Johnson, to jump. And that's a penalty on East Bladen. So back-to-back penalties. They're fourth of the night for 35 yards. Now has East Bladen a first and 25 at the Hopton 33-yard line. 10:52 and the clock moving now. Priest will run over and get the play from his father, the head coach, and bring it back out. And it'll come out wishbone set. Two tights, double ISO left side. And that is Collins again. And Collins is hit and met by, again, a number of Wildcats. Isaiah Williams, that's what we're going to do, get people the ball. Devin Dunn, a couple of the defenders making the tackle. It looks to be about a gain of three or four there, not much. And it leaves East Bladen second and long here with 10:18 and a quarter move, clock moving. They're at the 28-yard line. They have to get to, it looks like, the 9, so make it second and 19. They'll flip Johnson as a split to the right, and Lewis is a wing left. Wing counts one possibility. They're going to run the waggle pass, though, back. And they're going to run a pass out to the flats to number zero, Riley Collins, and Collins will score. Waggle pass, you fake the buck sweep to the strong side, and a quarterback rolls out. The one thing you have to watch is the back that they fake to flaring out, and Collins flared out and gets the pass from Priest, and that is East Bladen's first touchdown pass of the year. A 28-yard completion from Priest to Collins. There's always one thing tough to defend. You had to have a backside defender. If they got Weigel going away from him, Weigel pass going away, you had to sit and watch that flat, that back coming out into the flats, away from where the action's going. And that's what happened there. And Priest just stopped and hit Collins in stride, and he goes in for a touchdown untouched. And they'll run double ISO to the left side, and Collins on the double ISO out of the wishbone formation will score. And so we are tied now as Collins gets the pass play and then gets a two-point play. And with 9:55 left here in the first quarter, East Bladen has evened it with Hopton. We're tied at 9 here on the Sampson County Sports Network.
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0: Pone on the kickoff, East Bladen tried to punch it, went over the lines, but Tate went back to get it. The 40-yard line just caught it and fell down. So Hopton will take over at their own 40-yard line, left hash going left to right. After the 7-play, 63-yard drive by East Bladen, and the pass from Priest to Collins, first touchdown pass for the Eagles all year, and Collins then gets the 2-point conversion. We're tied at 8 with 9:54 left here in the second quarter. Hopton will come out with a base wing T set left. Williams will go in motion left, and they're going to run buck sweep, like a fold block on the side. Fullback wham to the weak side. And it's Johnson picking up good yardage. One thing Tate does, he does a good job lead blocking on those wham plays, the halfback. He picks up 9. Does Johnson make it 10? It's a first down. He gets out to midfield exactly. So carry by Johnson, 10 yards. Hopton was on the move on their second drive after scoring a touchdown on their first drive, but a fumble ended that possession. And Hopton now at midfield on the left hash. And 9:27 left here in the first half. Wing T formation. Left. McLam under center. And it's going to be a hand ISO to Tate off the left side. Johnson leads on this play. And Tate will gain maybe about two, make it three. And it'll leave second and seven. And number seven, Ethan Burden, one of the defenders on stop for East Bladen. Second and seven. Third play of the drive here coming up. Make it second and eight, ball at the 48-yard line. Wing tee set for Hopton's length, left to the left. Tate's cheated up a little bit in front of Johnson. This play may come right then. And motion, and it's the fullback wham again to Johnson. And Johnson gets big yardage, gets a first down, gets more, gets inside the 30-yard line. When Tate cheated up there, that's usually a signal. You're going to run the wham in that play, in that alignment, and that's what it was. And again, good yardage for Johnson just off of just a fullback wham between guard tackle. Gets down to the 29-yard line. Gain of 19, and it's a first down for Hopton at the 29-yard line of East Bladen. 8:20 left here in the first half. And Coach Schrantz singling into play. Hopton lines up wing T formation left. I'll bring out the split in. Ryder Thornton out a little bit wider than normal. Base wing T set left. Actually, they split, though, Williams out farther. So more like a pro formation. And they'll put Williams in motion. And it's going to be a handoff. Jet sweep to Williams. But Williams has played well as Braylon Johnson got off the block from Tate and makes the play for no gain. I think Coach Schrantz was wanting Williams to stick his foot and get upfield, not try to string it out quite as much. But Braylon Johnson at 6'4" got some length into him, and he was able to get off the block and make the tackle for a one-yard loss on the jet sweep. Second and 11 for Hopton at the 30-yard line. Right hash now, 7:28 in the first half. Wing T set left for Hopton. And it's going to be a fullback wham to the weak side. They did fold block this, and Johnson did a nice job. Boy, he was stopped for about a three-yard gain, kept churning his legs, and he'll fall forward and eventually get down to the 20, looks like the 22, 23-yard line, and make it third and three. So it could have been stopped for about a short yard gain of two or three, but eventually makes it about a seven-yard gain. And Hopton set up now, third and three, at the East Bladen 22-yard line. Flip the formation and go wing T right. Six-man front for East Bladen. Williams gives in motion, and it's going to be a procedure penalty on Tate. Tate was leading on the fullback wham, but he left a little too soon. Johnson was going to get the first down, but this will be a procedure penalty. Second penalty all night for Hopton. And this will go from third and three to now third and eight. And two men in motion. I'll call it a legal shift as Williams is going in motion from the wing set. But Tate left early from his halfback spot and gets called on the five-yard penalty. Clock has stopped. 6:37 left here in the first half. And we're tied at eight. Hopton on their third possession. So ball back to the 27-yard line. They've got to get to the 19. The wing tee right, and they're going to have Thornton the split in lined out wider than normal, and Tate the halfback out wider than normal. He's on the weak side in the wing tee set. And they're going to play action pass, and it's going to be a pass to Tate going down the seam, but this is going to get picked off. Picked off by East Bladen, and the defender's going to run down the right sideline. He's going to get into Hopton territory. Makes a nice cutback. He's still going down the left side, and he may score. He is going to score. Nobody was able to push him out of bounds. I'm trying to get his numbers. They're on the far sideline, and that interception is a pick six. Lakota Schmale gets the interception, returns it for a touchdown. They fake the fullback wham to the left side. They sent Tate on basically a wheel route going up the field from his halfback spot. But Schmale came over and picked it off and then did a nice job. Made a little cutback around midfield and was able to get down the sidelines. Had some good blocking from his teammates. Nobody was able to get him out of bounds for Hopton. And Schmale goes 89 yards on an interception return. And East Bladen is up 14-8.

0: That's a 50. That was a good play. And now it's 15 turnovers for Hopton. We said one of the things, they had to limit the turnovers, and they've had two now tonight, which has killed two drives. Wishbone formation for East Bladen, and it'll be a double iso to Collins. Well, he's met in the backfield, and he'll be stuffed. And that play will be blown up. That's critical. And it's a nice stop by number 54, Glenn Allen, there to keep it at a 14-8 game. 14-8 East Bladen off the interception return by Schmale. 14-8, 5:54 left here in the first half.
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2: 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We're proud supporters of Sampson County High School football. We are located at 417B Vance Street, Clinton, North Carolina, 28328. Our phone number is unchanged at 596-KNEE or 910-596-5633.
0: East Bladen went with the onside kick this time, and the onside kick was unsuccessful. Ryder Thornton recovered it and Hopton set up with great field position at midfield on the left hash. Now they find themselves down 14-8. Nice play design with the play fake to the fullback Wham, which has been hurting East Bladen. And this will be the fullback Wham here with the full block. Again, that's where the tackle blocks down, the guard blocks out, and Johnson will pick up four. So he's in East Bladen territory at the 46-yard line. They fake the Wham and just sent Tate, the halfback, just on a wheel pattern going right down the field, but Schmale was able to come over and pick off the pass and go 89 yards for the touchdown. East Bladen gets the ball to start the second quarter. We've got 5:25 on the clock moving here in the second quarter. Wing, Williams, and Thornton, the split end right, tight end left. And it's going to be the buck sweep to Tate, but Tate is hit for a gain of one. Play made by Pohn and Johnson and Javari Riggins. Gain of one leaves third and five now for Hopton. Ball middle of the field at the East Bladen 45-yard line. And Hopton looking over for a play call from Coach Schrantz. 4:48 in the clock moving. Hopton needs to convert. Hopton needs a score. They can't afford to turn the ball over here, and East Bladen have another possession because, again, they get the ball to start the third quarter. Wing T set to the right. East Bladen walks an outside linebacker up. That's Pohn. Six-man front for the Eagles. And it's going to be the fullback trap to Johnson. First time we've seen that. And Johnson has big yardage. He gets into the secondary. And a good thing, a good play against a kind of a penetrating defense is to run that trap. And the quick fullback trap to the right gets down to the 28-yard line. First and 10. For Hopton, that's a gain of 17 by Johnson. Still no score with Union and East Columbus. Let's see if we get an update on Lakewood here. First down for Hopton. Tate cheated up in front of Johnson a little bit. See if this is a Wham. Williams goes in motion. It is a Wham play. Just a straight base blocking. And Johnson gets upfield. He breaks a couple tackles. He's into the secondary, and he's going to score. He got a good block by Tate, the halfback, but also got a good surge off the left side by Emmanuel Vasquez, the guard. And Johnson goes 28 yards, and we are now tied. Hopton, four plays, 50 yards. Johnson getting the last 45 of those on two runs. And with 3:48 left in the first half, we're now tied at 14. Johnson from 28 yards out. And Hopton now will go for the lead here with a two-point play. Wing left. Tate, though, the halfback right on the tight end side of Simpson. And it's going to be a fullback wham to Johnson off the right side to the strong side, and Johnson's able to find a hole, and he'll get in. So Hopton answers the interception return. They'll get the score, whereas Hopton, though, stopped East Bladen's two-point play. Johnson gets the two-point play here, and Hopton's up 16-14 now with 3:48 left here in the first half.
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0: 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Ball kicked off by Hopton deep, and it'll be returned out to the 37-yard line, and that looks like Pone that was on the return. And so East Bladen will take over at their own 38-yard line. And now that East Bladen finds themselves down 16-14 with 3:42 left here. East Bladen, they're looking for maybe for a two-for-one type situation here. They're going to get the ball now. They also get the ball to start the second half. This is their third possession of the game. They punted after the first drive of five plays, but then went seven plays and 63 yards on their second drive. Wing counter here goes to Lewis off the right side, and he's got yardage into the secondary. He's finally brought down by Amari Armwood. And so that wing counter we saw a couple weeks ago against Clinton is effective here for a gain of about 5 yards. Second and five for East Bladen at the 43-yard line. Right hash, 3:24. Both teams have their full complements of timeouts. They'll go wing T formation to the left. Priest under center. Five-man front by Hopton. And this will be a ISO to, actually it's a fullback give. It's a fullback wham. So kind of their own version of fullback wham. It's a rare carry for the fullback for East Bladen. And that was Pone getting into Hopton territory at the 49-yard line. First and 10 now, East Bladen. So they go from the 38 down to the Hopton 49 in two plays. First time the fullback's got to carry the ball for the Eagles tonight. And with 2:45 in the clock moving, East Bladen comes out the 49-yard line. Wing T formation right. Lewis is the ring. Collins is the halfback. And it'll be an ISO to the right side, but the running back is hit and dropped right away. Gain of ball hit came off. It's a fumble, but the runner was called down. It'll be a gain of three for the Eagles. That was Lewis there on the run. So it'll be second and seven. Clock now at 2:14. And East Bladen will have to pick up the pace a little bit here, as there's still 47 yards to go for a touchdown. Wing T set left. Hitting the two-minute mark. And the snap, and this will be a fullback wham to the right side. And the running back is hit, will gain about 2-3 yards before he's brought down. That is Caden Johnson on the carry. And Milo Burrington, one of the many Hopton Wildcats on the stop. Big thing is here's just burning clock. It's third and five. Now we're down to minute 20 in this quarter. Wing T set right for East Bladen. And now we're going to get a timeout by Coach Priest. But a lot of times come off the clock. Third and five with 1:17 left here in the first half. East Bladen has the ball, but they're down two at the Hopton 45-yard line.
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0: Neglected to mention that the first quarter is brought to you by Samson Community College. Second quarter brought to you by Clinton Drug. We have 1:17 left in the second quarter. East Bladen at the Hopton 45-yard line. They'll come out wing T formation right. The split end is Johnson left. And the back is set strong to the wing side. And it's going to be a play action pass. They're going to try to hit Collins on a seam route down the field, and he'll get it. Collins was the wing, and play action pass to the fullback. Collins is going straight down the field, and Priest with a nice ball. He's throwing two good balls tonight, and that pass is complete and gets down to the Hopton 19-yard line. East Bladen with two pass completions tonight. They had five coming in, and that's a gain of 26 yards, 54 yards passing on those two pass plays, which they came in with just 60 yards all season. Wing T right. And it's going to be an iso play to Lewis. Lewis, straight ahead, will gain about five down to the 14-yard line. We're under a minute now. East Bladen still has two timeouts, so quickly send the play in. Clock running, 40 seconds. Second and about five. Wing T left for East Bladen. And they're going to run the wing counter back to Lewis. And Lewis, excuse me, back to Collins. And Collins is hit. Excuse me, make that Lewis. Sorry about that. That was Lewis, but Lewis is hit at the line of scrimmage and stopped for no gain. Lewis was a left wing and gets hit and stopped. Tackle looked to be by 77 Braxton Simmons there, makes the stop. And it's a timeout East Bladen with 21.8 seconds left. They'll face a third and five at the Hopton 15-yard line.
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0: Third and five for East Bladen, 15-yard line, right hash, wing T set left for East Bladen, and it's going to be another pass. It's going to be a waggle pass to the right, and it's going to be a pass out in the flats to the fullback. It's going to be caught, and a team that came in 5 of 13 passing is now 3 of 3. Pass is complete, and that will be a first down as they ran waggle. And the pass was complete to Caden Johnson for the first down. Eighth play of the drive coming up. Out of bounds. The other key thing, though, it says saves the one East Bladen timeout with 18.4 seconds left here in the first half. Robbie Priest, the head coach, sends it in with to Ryan Priest, the quarterback. East Bladen will come up. They will go now double tight wishbone. And we're going to get a timeout by Coach Schrantz. Coach Schrantz will call a timeout, set his defense with 18.4 seconds left. 16-14, Hopton up by two, but East Bladen threatening.
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0: 18.4 seconds left. East Bladen threatening. They're at the Hopton 6-yard line, 5-yard line, right hash. East Bladen does still have one timeout left. They will come out split in right. The tight end's right, so he's uncovered. Wishbone set. Excuse me, he is covered. He's ineligible. It's going to be a double ice to Lewis off the right side, and he's swallowed up at the line of scrimmage. Nothing there at all. Good play by the Hopton defense. A number of Wildcats in on the play. Eli Davis, Ryder Thornton, a couple in there. But it's going to be the last timeout for East Bladen with 9.6 seconds left. They're going to face second and goal at the 5-yard line. 9.2 seconds left here in the first half.
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0: 9.2 seconds left, so unless East Bladen's able to get out of bounds, so they've got a score here. This is going to be the last play. They'll come out double tight, wishbone. And the referee signals it in play. Priest under center at the 5-yard line, right hash. And it's going to be a play-action pass. Going to run the ISO pass, but Priest just led him a little too far. Had a little pressure in the backfield by Zayden Enriquez, and that forced Priest to kind of hurry the throw. They just ran the ISO pass. Tight end went out on the corner route, and that right halfback, that was Collins in the flats, but he led him too far. That's the first incompletion of the night for East Bladen. There were three or four passing the ball, but it leaves 6 seconds on the clock at the 5-yard line, right hash. And again, this time East Bladen will come out, and they'll come out pro formation. They're going to widen the splits, though. Tackles way wide now. In fact, now they're going to go gun trips to the left. Different formation, and Coach Schrantz seeing this is going to burn a timeout. Smart move there to get his defensive line. East Bladen came out, trips to the left, had the tackle, left tackle. Usually they're tight to tight or foot to foot on their splits. He was lined real wide, had one receiver right, and in the gun. And so Coach Schrantz will use a timeout here with 6 seconds left to set a defense. We'll be back to call this play coming up next here on the Sampson County Sports Network.
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0: East Bladen will come out in that formation. They're going to go trips left, one receiver right. Again, the big tackle, number 70, Jox Vereen, 6'3", 335, standing up, and he's got a wide split. And it's going to be a pass, and Priest is just going to look right away to the right. So they put all the set to the left. There's just a quick hitch out to the right to number zero, Riley Collins, but is knocked away. I believe that was Armwood on the play. Nice play from the defensive back position. And so this is going to be the 12th play of the drive, and this will be it with 2.6 seconds left from the 5-yard line. Pass is incomplete by Priest to Collins, trying to get it to the big tall guy. Collins is 6 foot. Maybe he should have put Braylon Johnson out there at 6'4". He'd be the one maybe to throw to with all that height. But one more play for East Bladen here to end the half. Coach Priest has all his skill people over huddled up with him, and they'll call, come back on the field, call the play. And it is Lewis lined up out right. It's wing T left formation. And it's going to be the waggle pass to the right. And Priest is going to look to run it in himself. And he's going to get met and fumble the football. And he's going to be short. Priest tried to run it in off the waggle pass bootleg. And he was hit by a number of Wildcats at the goal line. Fumbled the football. He was short. And that's going to end the first half. East Bladen is able to drive 13 plays, get down to about the 2-yard line. The fumble will occur. And that's going to end the first half. Hopton 16, East Bladen 14 here at the break.
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